0: 28 engine ain't going MS-1.
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1: 5, now working a commercial fire alarm activation at the Hines at 950 North Shore, 950 Progress Street, off of Gazenda Way and Hines Street. It's coming in for a smoke detector alarm activation. Central Company, stand by for Fire 1 Dispatch, Zone 15, now working a commercial fire alarm activation at Hines at 950 North Shore, 950 Progress Street off of Gazenda Way and Hines Street. It's coming in for a smoke detector alarm activation. Spawning companies are going to be 3-engine, 37-engine on the fill, 6-engine on the fill, 32-truck and Battalion 1. 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
3: 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Nothing showing from three sides.
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4: Park. 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
1: Attention, 34 engine, only on a fill, first responder detail for zone 111 at 2602 Spring Garden Avenue, apartment 1B, 1 Bravo, off of Lindell Street and Ginty Way. It's going to be for a 29-year-old male with difficulty breathing. Again, that's 34 engine, only first responder detail on a fill for zone 111 at 2602 Spring Garden Avenue, apartment 1B, 1 Bravo, off of Lindell Street and Ginty Way. It's going to be for 29-year-old male with difficulty breathing. Come in on EMS-1 at 2005.
6: Hammond Street. This is for 5 juveniles that are throwing a metal pipe at moving cars on the street. It's going to be about 10 years old. One of them is wearing a ski mask.
7: 621, copy. Caller, what do we see?
6: Copy, 2005, it's no complaint.
7: Copy.
8: I'm out at Senate.
7: Yeah. 32 truck in.
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6: Street Unit 24 off of Amanda Street. There's a female trying to get into caller's neighbor's house. She's slamming a boulder into the door handle trying to break it. It's going to be a black female, 30 years old, pink hoodie, blue leggings.
9: 25, I got it from Parkfield.
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9: Plate is Michael Victor Foxtrot 0622. It is headed at East Liberty and North Highland towards North Sheridan. It's a black Hyundai.
10: Is it the Elantra from earlier?
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3: 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They are showing an alarm on the second floor. We're going up to investigate.
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8: Medicate back.
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0: 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Blacknell 816, didn't provide any other description.
1: Copy, I'm assuming no direction of flight.

0: 29 engine only for zone 119 at 309 Glendon Street off of Grassmere Street. Caller's reported tree knocked down a power line. Unknown if it's arcing or sparking. Again, that's 29 engine only for zone 119 at 309 Glendon Street off of Grassmere Street. Caller's reporting a tree fell over, knocked the power line down. Now reporting no wire, no arcing or spark seen. Coming on fire one at 2012.
1: For 2923 Stafford Street. It's a few, the complainant. It's two streets over. It's about the same juvenile.
2: Copy, I'll check it out.
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0: 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Again, that's 15 engine only, first responder detail, zone 315 at 1350 Montezuma Street off of Livian Street, Point View Street. 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
5: Okay, she's Medic 11's area, one round. 2429 Bracey Drive on Bracey Court. Time is 2014.
4: Base Medic 11.
5: 11.
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0: 27 engine only, first responder details on 427 at the Eagles Club at 853 Boggs Avenue off of Mensinger Street, Southern Avenue. The first 63-year-old female that passed out, she's now awake and breathing. Again, it's 27 engine only, first responder details on 427 at the Eagles Club at 853 Boggs Avenue off of Mensinger Street and Southern Avenue. It's going to be for a 63-year-old female that passed out, now is awake and breathing, coming on EMS 1 in 2016.
1: 27 engine's in, going EMS 1.
0: Race 2017.

0: 537.
1: Attention all companies. Special attention, 3rd District, zone 319. Police responded to a shot spot notification times one round at 2429 Bracey Drive off of Bracey Court. Again, attention all companies. Special attention, 3rd District, zone 319. Police responded to a shot spot notification times one round at 2429 Bracey Drive off of Bracey Court. Dispatch clear, 2017.
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1: 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We have an 84-year-old female who believes she accidentally over-medicated herself. She took 3 times the amounted dose of Milodipan.
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10: Can I get
9: have a number for a theft report. You can use 112 South 11th Street.
10: I try to check for priors, but I don't see any. Do you see any?
0: If I could do priors on the phone number to see if you call.
10: Yeah, if you would, please.
0: 484, there's no priors on this phone number either. This is the first time she called.
10: All right, that's received. We'll disregard for now.

0: 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We're clearing this scene. 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
1: Medic 9.
0: Medic 9, Medic 6 is area, one with fire. The car wash at 4052 Liberty Avenue is actually going to be behind a building on Ewing Street. They're reporting a 35-year-old male down, possible passed out, might be an overdose. Described as a 35-year-old black male wearing a blue shirt, black pants.
1: Dispatch, Medic 9, we copy. We're right around the corner. We'll be right there.
0: 2025.
2: This is Engine 29. Go ahead.
3: Yeah, Duquesne Light's been notified. 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
3: At 625 Liberty Avenue, caller needs to report his vehicle stolen.

0: The male appears to be passed out. He is breathing. Again, six engine only, first responder detail zone 3-1 at 4052 Liberty Avenue. It's going to be at the car wash behind the building on Ewing for reports of a male appears to be passed out, is breathing. Responded on EMS 1, 2027.
1: Delta 68, go ahead.
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4: Starts at 803 East Warrington Avenue, the Richard Caligori High Rise. This is a male and female verbal disturbance. Not really a lot of info. White male, white female, black male with white tank top and black shorts. No other information at this time.
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1: Copy. 124, can you head to California Ave and A Street?
4: Units for East Warrington, it's going to be to the complainant. The white male and white female are outside waiting to talk to you. This is over an animal control complaint because the black male got upset that animal control was called on him.
5: 26 for all.
3: Copy. You can show me out.
1: 125, copy.
5: 113, we got one detained on the traffic stop.
1: 113, copy, one detained.
6: ALS transport to the 24-year-old female. History of a variant cyst, having nausea, vomiting, and dizziness. We'll meet them at Center Avenue.
0: You're going to meet them at?
1: Building is 1026 Progress Street for a welfare check. The caller blurted out their address, then hung up. No answer, multiple callbacks. No priors on the phone number.
7: Hello, I'm from California.
8: Patrol, just use the area of South Island and Center Avenue, and then you can pull me if you need me.
0: Maple Heights Road, caller is reporting. The pole is now smoke and flames. Responded on fire 110 to 2031.

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1: Again, 23 engine only. Zone 423, 201 Parkfield Street, Phillips Park. For a tree down on the wires in the park, the wires are close to the ground. It's going to be towards the back of the park. Responding on fire 1x 2032.
2: I start for Sawmill Run Boulevard and Whited Street. This is a welfare check on four individuals. There is a male walking down the street with three children. Children are all wearing dresses. They're heading towards the city on 51.
0: 14.
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2: To 309 Glendon Street off of Fuller Way. This is a tree in the wires. The wires are down. Fires requested, please.
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3: 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Let me go back to some of my previous phone call report.
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2: 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Zone 15 now working a commercial structure fire at 820 East Ohio Street. Going to be the Comfort Inn, Pittsburgh on East Ohio. Callers reporting the smell of burning on the fourth floor and the fire alarm going off in the building. Again, all companies, Ray Fire 2 dispatch, Zone 15 now working a commercial structure fire, 820 East Ohio Street at the Comfort Inn on East Ohio. Callers reporting smell of burning on the fourth floor, fire alarm going off inside the building. Responding companies will be 3 engine, 38 engine, 37 engine, 32 truck, 6 truck, Battalion 1, 6 engine is the go team, MAC unit, Battalion 3. Respondent on fire 2, times 2036.
4: In a smell of something burning on the fourth floor. 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
4: So this will be a Fire 2 dispatch. The Comfort Inn, 820 East Ohio Street, off of Madison or Chestnut. On the fourth floor, we have somebody reporting a smell of something burning. No smoke or fire scene.

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1: 37. Dispatch medic 2.
0: 2.
1: We are out at Mercy. We'll need extra time for decon and cleanup.
0: 2037.
1: Base, medic 6.
0: 6.
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4: Oliver, 145 Penn Avenue, apartment number 2 of Votilla. Got a 14-year-old male. He got into a fight earlier today in school. Now he's gonna bleed, his nose might be broken, it's bleeding, he's unable to get it to stop.
5: Here to handle the situation on Maple Heights. People are getting restless over here watching this pole smoke, but there's nothing.
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11: I'm out on 5th and Liberty with Port Authority. 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
3: 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Again, zone 15, East Ohio Street is struck out, 32 engine is back in service. 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
1: Going to UPM Mercy, room 1207. Hospital is wanting to report a suspicious death. They did notate they would meet PD at the Purple Awnings, reporting a suspicious death and requesting homicide.
0: 225, I call. 3260.
1: 260.
0: Alright, he's an overtime unit. He's going to be done soon. We'll take it.
1: Copy. 225, take your disregard.
0: 325, I call.
2: Callers reported there is a tree limb hanging from the wire. The wire is not down. There's no arc inner sparks. Come in on fire one at 2048.
3: The medic 12's area, E1 call along with fire. 418 Johnston Avenue off of Mansion. For a 25-year-old female who's having chest pains, she believes it's from having a panic attack.
4: At
2: 2049. Kills at 425 at 1518 Shire Place off of Even Street and Brining Street. It's going to be for a unknown age male possibly overdosing. Again, that's 26 engine only, first responder detail. Zone 425 at 1518 Shire Place off of Even Street and Brining Street. Coming in for an unknown age male, possibly overdosing. Come in on EMS-1 at 2049. 6,
0: copy.
2: 2050. Attention, 13 engine only, first responder details on 213 at 418 at Johnston Avenue off of Mansion Street. It's going to be for a 25-year-old female that's having a panic attack and has abnormal breathing. Again, that's 13 engine only, first responder detail. So 213 at 418 Johnston Avenue off of Mansion Street. It's going to be for a 25-year-old female that's having a panic attack and has abnormal breathing. Come in on EMS-1 at 2050.

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2: To radio. I take it medics has a call in Shire too, right?
3: That's affirmative and fire.
2: Copy that. I'm coming up off of Pioneer. I'm going to head that way.
3: That's copy. They're giving Narcan. They said the patient has COPD and smokes crack, low on oxygen, making strange noises.
2: Copy.
4: This is going to be up in Brookline Medic 2's area, Wallet Fire. 1518 Sharris Place off of Brining. There's a male there, possible overdose.
5: Oakenburg Police is requesting you start out reporting a tree down on Campbell, unknown if any wires are brought down. Come in on Fire 1 at 2052.
0: 16 engine received. You show us on the delay.
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6: 13 engine in, going over EMS 1.
5: That's received 13 engineer in, 2052.
3: That's copy. 24 and 25, take a disregard.
7: 24 copy, thanks. There.
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0: Base 46 is back in.

0: 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T13, nice sudden responding with you.
1: I'm sorry, come again?
0: Sudden spike 7.
1: Breezy.

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4: 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Your code status?
5: 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There's nothing we can do. There's no sparking. We're back.
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0: 125 for dispute and theft. 574 West General Robinson. Caller's reporting a cab driver stole his money. Both are still on scene. It's going to be in a blue sedan at this location.
1: Copy.
0: 2057. Additional zone 1 unit to back.
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0: Copy.

0: Paddock 10. Medic 10, Medic 8's area for an E1 call with fire. 1305 Alton Street off of Andic Way or Sebring. For a 59-year-old female who's having chest pains that's radiating to her back.
1: Turn copy.
0: 2058.
1: Medic 7 for 13 engine. Yeah, just to give you an update, we got a 25-year-old female, has a history of anxiety and depression. She was at the hospital last night. Today she took hydroxine. She typically takes Lexapro as well. Her vitals are hurt. Oxygen's at 99, blood pressure is 180 over 90, her pulse is at 140. She's seeming to calm down a little bit while we're here and just seems to be crying.
2: 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Your caller is still in the taxi, refusing to get out.
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0: Children's.
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4: the case. Delta 84, headed to Mercy.
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2: Attention 10 engine, 14 truck, battalion 2 for zone 210 at 18 James Henry Jr. Place off of Oak Hill Drive in Garner Court. Cars reporting they can smell gas inside the residence in the kitchen area. Again, that's 10 engine, 14 truck, and battalion 2, for zone 210, at 18 James Henry Jr. Place, off of Oak Hill Drive in Garner Court. Cars reporting they can smell gas inside the residence, coming from the kitchen area. Coming in on Fire 1 at 2101.
1: 28 engine, ain't going, MS 1.
2: Receive 28 engineer in at 2101.
0: Yeah. 424, I'm in route.
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0: 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You can show all units clear that call on Oliver and Woods.

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2: 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Engine oil companies, 13 engines back in service from Johnston Avenue. Okay, that's 13 engine back in at 2104.
0: BC2 in.
2: BC2, you're in.

0: Paz to 503. I got a request from Port Authority. Their officers are out in town at the Court of Wood and Liberty. Broke up a fight. They're requesting EMS for a male to be evaluated. Can I sign this to a VLS unit?
1: Affirmative, thank you.
0: Ambulance 46.
2: Yeah. 46.
0: I think Port Authority police at the corner of Wood and Liberty, they broke up a fight. They had a male that was assaulted. They're requesting EMS. Check them out.
2: That's got to be important help.
0: At 2106. Dispatch 503.
3: 2106.
0: 503, you're down 2 transports, both ALS.
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1: Park post.
0: Can you start me a transport unit? We have a approximately 50-year-old female complaining of chest pain and dizziness. She will be wanting transported.
1: Four.
2: Four, we copy.
3: Five, you stepping out to meet him.
1: Up. 4203 is the complaint, 401 Brownsville Road, Pete Spear, Mount Oliver. Caller is reporting, 39-year-old male assaulted. He was hit in the head with a firearm.
2: Mount Oliver, copy.
1: Time is 2108. There's no actor on scene at this time, nor a description.

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2: Go ahead.
1: We have a 59-year-old female, conscious and alert. She's having chest pain, getting worse, and she inhales. We had SATs of 99, heart rate, blood pressure was 162 over 100.
2: Okay, what's the status of her? 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
3: Medic 1. Peter's Pub, 401 Brownsville Road in Mount Oliver, off Mount Oliver Police, for a 39-year-old male that was assaulted, struck in the head with a firearm.
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5: good. There's sign of a gas leak. You can show us back.
4: That's received. National Company sent engines back in service from James Henry Jr. Police. 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
1: Base at 210. 210. Going to 409 Dinwiddie Street. Caller said there's a male trespassing. He camped out on the his loading dock, refusing to leave. Looking for a black male. He's laying under a blanket.
3: Says the baby seems to be responding normally and breathing normally, but just can't stop shaking. You can start somebody.
6: Yeah, affirmative, we'll send that out.
3: Yeah, medic 1. Medic 1, medic 4 is area for an E3 call. 1604 Hatteras Street, up a logger. Got a 1-year-old female who is shaking. Mother said the child's not stopping.
1: Okay.
3: At 2113. The complaint in the baby is supposed to be in the rear of the building.

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1: 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We're clearing Mercy, we'll take Hatteras.
2: Medic 1, disregard, 3 will pick up Hatteras.
1: Thank you, Medic 3.
2: 21 now, 14.
1: 223. On the 2nd Avenue Commons, 700 2nd Avenue. Caller stating a female that pepper sprayed her a few days ago is back at the Commons. She's on the first floor looking for a white female around her at age 30, wearing a white t-shirt and jeans. 223, copy. Is this staff or is this just the person standing there?
3: Looks to be a resident.
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4: /638
1: 223 base. While en route, can we confirm whether she filed a police report previously?
3: Proceeds.

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2: 6.
1: 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We're back in the transport.
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1: Tree down on wires, no arcing or sparking. Put it on the Duquesne light list. You can show us back.
2: That's received.
3: Put us out on Brownsville Road.
2: Received.
3: It's 80 to 37.
1: Good.
3: Yeah, it is bus driver. He's okay for now.
1: Coffee.

0: Albatros. Papo. Both of them dispersed when we got out, and then the ones that stayed, so they were just play fighting.
1: Medics are transporting patient. We're back.
2: That's received.
3: They heard two pumping sounds. They don't believe it was gunshots. Possibly sounded like a nail gun. And now that apartment is not answering their door. Time is 21:18. Received.
4: 621 base.
3: 621.
4: Make me primary for this call, and 32 is going to have another call in regards to vandalism. Just created a CCR for him as well.
3: It's received. Base 4286.
0: 4203, go for 86.
3: 4203, have medic 2 en route.
0: Copy, thank you.

0: 632, do you copy your number?
1: 3632, say again.
0: 632, I added a secondary CCR to this. It's going to be 88391. 88391.
1: Copy. I'm just going to use the original CCR from the incident from yesterday.
0: Received.
1: There was a criminal mischief that occurred yesterday around 17:25 hours, and I'll just use that number.
2: Medic 5's area, 2421 Chauncey Drive, apartment 135. Building number 10 off of Bedford Avenue for a 58-year-old female who is 58 years of age, has a rash all over and a strange taste in her mouth.
1: Copy. From downtown.
2: 2121.
3: Base from Cart 1.
2: Car 1.
3: Myself and the bike are clear of our detail for the Three Rivers Art Fest.
0: 2121. Female is Kristen. She should be leaving soon, but she's still unseen yelling in the background.
1: Floor industry.
0: 2121.
4: We're off. East Loop.

0: Fire dispatch battalion 2, disregard. Fire dispatch battalion 3.
1: Battalion 3.
0: Yeah, Chief, I got a return call, multiple calls for the intersection 5th Avenue up Maple Heights Road. An 18 engine has been out there multiple times. It's going to be a telephone pole that is smoldering with active wires. They have caution taped it off. There's nothing more they can do. Duquesne Light has been advised. They are en route. They have a tech going. What would you like me to do with this?
2: Both units for a audible burg alarm, 5848 Douglas Street between Mary and Shady. All reports, this is a vacant house with an alarm sounding. We can go on for about 20 minutes.
1: 210. Comments are added. Can you log me out and put me in as 3210 able for the remainder of shift, please?
3: Copy. 3223 getting out. 223, copy.

0: both units for Douglas Street. Caller is in short. This is a fire alarm or CO alarm. Three quick beeps, then a break, then three quick beeps again.
1: Copy.

0: 534. Once 11 gets here, we'll be Tesla.
1: Received.
2: 511, 2 minutes off.
0: 30.
3: Do we know the location of the complainant? I was down below, no one flagged me down. I'm up top, nobody's flagging me down.
2: She said she'd be waiting in the on the first floor.
3: Copy, so the complainant's in the first floor then?
2: Correct. Her name, her first name is Maria.
3: Cops, thank you.

0: base 448, 445. See complaint for theft, 5956 Center Avenue at the Walgreens between BD Square and Trade Street. I was reporting a couple has been in the store for over an hour. They're either loitering or shoplifting, but she would like to move along.
1: 445,
0: 2127.

0: Base 11 clearing, President.
1: At 2157.
2: Base, there was no weapon involved in this. It is believed that he fell. Medics dealt with him last night for the same type of call for service where he fell. You can put Mount Oliver back, report taken.
3: That's copy.

0: 3223 base.
1: 223, go ahead.
0: Can you please attempt to call back? We were refused entry in the first floor of this building. She can step out and speak that she's not in the first floor.
1: Proceed.
2: Code 4. 625, if you didn't make it out, you can take a disregard.
3: Only 5, I'm out here.
2: Got it.

0: 680-636. Are those wires arcing, or is there something we can put barricades on it?
1: Yeah, we could do barricades down here.
0: How many do you think you need?
1: Two should suffice.
0: Radio. Can we see if we can Public Works get a couple barricades down at the 36th location?
2: Copy. 3325. Female half leaving for the night. Thanks for the backup. You can clear it out.
3: Okay. RC, please.

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1: Intersection North Negley Avenue at Mellon Terrace. Callers reporting the tree down on a wire. No arcing or sparks can be seen. Again, that's 7 engine only for zone 39. Intersection.

0: 5 Merritt Avenue, unit number 1, off of Melody Way. This caller believes she has a camera in her apartment. She turned her lights off and saw two red blinking lights. Looked online and came back, the lights were white. The past 3 calls for this address, 2 were neighbor disputes, and the other one was a site detail.
1: 328
0: Echo. 2133, do you want me to give you another unit?
1: That should be alright, I'll have 5 seconds.

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1: 27.
0: 327, can you show me on a directed patrol of Copper Field and Brownsville, please?
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0: Going to check the area. Hard block of Hornsby for possible 2 hours breaking in the car.
1: What was the numbers for the block?
0: You could use 196 Hornsby Avenue.
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2: 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Wasn't sure if this was related.
0: Outside. Flight 29, I'm getting out with them. I'll move them along.
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2: Call back. 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
3: 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We'll take four here.
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2: Possible drunk driver, he's going the wrong way on East Sycamore. 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
3: Delta 86.
1: 86.
3: Can you generate a separate number for the male that was placed in custody?
1: Copy. The Maple Ridge Apartments. Apartment J at 2103 Park Hill Drive off of East Hills Drive in White Pine Place. Callers reporting a smoke detector. Reading carbon monoxide is going off inside the residence. Again, that's 16 inch only for zone 319, the Maple Ridge Apartments, Apartment J, at 2103 Park Hill Drive off East Hills Drive and White Pine Place. Others reporting CO alarms going off inside the residence, no symptoms. Men on fire

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0: Can I get a number for a traffic citation? You can use 1900 block of Bronzeville Road.
2: Eight eight three nine nine, eight eight three nine nine.

0: TE15 number is 88401. Again, 88401.
1: Copy. Where are we with the dispute? We're clear. Thank you.
2: TE 46.
3: 46, we made contact with her. We're actually transporting now to Presby.
2: 46, I copy. My checks, you can...

0: Base 46, Presby, correct?
1: Yes, affirmative.
0: Twenty-one forty-five.

0: 16 in.
1: That's received, 16 inch, and you're in. Be advised, 16 inch, I just spoke with the caller again. She said that the landlord replaced it and it's going off again.
0: Can you repeat that, dispatch?
1: Yeah, 16 engine. Be advised, I called the complaint back for this. She said the landlord came to the apartment, fixed the meter, and now it's going off again.
0: That's received.
2: Delta 44, Abbott, Trail 4100 miles.
0: 44, copy.
2: It's up there.
1: Seven engine decay light's been notified, no ETA.
3: That's received. This tree's down in an isolated area. There's no more wires down that are alive. We're back in service.
1: That's received. Company 7 engines back in service again. That's 7 engine back in at 2147.
2: 2-3 out of 5.
4: That's copy.
5: But she wasn't home.
2: Copy from East Coast.
5: This is 36. That was my call earlier. She said that it was kind of stolen off the phone.
6: 36,
5: take it to 35.
2: Hey, copy, thanks, 35.

dispatch, 503. Medic 7 arrived at West Penn a little while ago. You can actually clear them from that detail. Hold them on a vehicle switch.

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1: Rescue.
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1: Delta 56, go ahead.
0: I have one male from Market Square to ACJ. Camera seatbelt activated. Starting miles 622.
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2: Four back.
0: 2150.
1: Copy. Just that 7 inches.
0: 7 inches, good.
3: Yeah, I just wanted to add to that, the house that did have the power lines affected is that it's a house that's under construction, but the whole block is out of power at this time.
0: That's received.

0: 30-180.
1: 180.
0: Yes, sir. Where's that unit at that needs my assistance? My CAD is not working.
1: 574 West General Robinson.
2: Sixteen, you're on scene.

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1: 5.
0: Mercy, we're going to need extra time.
1: 21-54.
2: 22.
3: 22.
2: Charlie Houston back up, 1916 Tustin Street off of Jamonville Street. Holtzinger heard yelling at the beginning of the call. A female blurted out the address and then disconnected. On callback, they said it was an accident.
3: 22. I'll advise. We don't have anybody anyway.
2: Okay, that's received. 21-55.
3: 23. I'll go there before this report.
2: Receive.
4: 345.
5: Start to 1414 Methyl Street. This is for a silver Honda CRV, Mike Zulu, David 0879. It's parked in front of caller's driveway. See the complainant.
3: Copy, thank
2: you. 21-56. 21-56. Delta 56.
3: 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You can show me out at the ACJ, ending miles 623.

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1: 37.
2: 38.
0: It's 1063 Woodlaw Street. The caller's on scene. They received a text from their friend saying goodbye. I think she might be suicidal. It's a 25-year-old female. Her name's Shire Little.
1: 37 copy, thanks for it.
2: 38 copy, what's up?
0: 2158.

512. Just to be advised, I do have this phone number coming back to this address on 4-2 this year for a false

0: Chase to Mount Oliver.
1: 4203.
0: At Mercy Hospital, they're calling in for a male there that in the emergency room. He was assaulted at the Sunoco and pistol whip, that he needs to report.

0: 4286 basis. I believe it's going to be the same mail from Bronzeville Road. We just took that report.
1: That's received. East Busway, I'm going to start Port Authority as well. Caller heard one shot under the trestle. They saw people running, kids on e-bikes.
2: 24 miles.
3: 25 city.
4: With police and first responders, 111 South 12th Street. It's where a 50-year-old male slumped over outside of his vehicle. Caller states he thinks he may have been electrocuted.
5: Copy.

0: 2, we're clear.
1: Control of Brownsville at Copperfield.
2: Copy. 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
1: 3324.
2: 27. Outside of 111 South 12th Street with fire and EMS. Caller said that there's a male that was stepping out of his vehicle and slumped over. Also said that there was a dead bird on the ground near him, and he thinks that they may have been electrocuted.
3: From industry, is this male still on the ground there?
2: That's affirmative. As well as the bird.
3: Copy.
4: Seven copy.
2: 2202.
0: 637.
2: 637.
0: Can you do a call back and get an apartment number? This is also going to be a secure building when we arrive.
5: Southside A, what was the location of that last call, please?
2: 111 South 12th Street.
5: Copy. You disregard that zone unit, dispatch to Southside unit, please.
2: Copy, base is Southside 1.
5: 1 already in route.
2: 324 and 27, you can disregard.
6: 324, I'm almost there. If there are wires down, we're going to have to block off the road anyway, so you just keep me on.
2: I'm also almost there.
7: Same to 180, you can show me back in.
2: 2203. Negative, standby.
8: He's notifying maintenance, you can show us back.
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8: Clear. Heading back to the zone on my report.
1: Received.

0: 31 and 534, Corday Way at Ellis Street. Teenagers are running in the street, throwing footballs and denting cars. Unknown if weapons are involved. This is coming in for a physical disturbance. There's approximately 10 to 15 kids, various ages.
1: 31 copy, homeless.
2: 34 copy, Hamilton.
0: Heading to Matilda Street. The call taker stating the fight seems to have calmed down. One minute male is now leaving, stating he'll be back later.
3: 5 copy, we're like 4 minutes out.
0: Yeah.

0: Medicaid. PD's out with the male, possibly sleeping. They see no wires now.
1: That's received.
2: Engine 24 is getting out on stop four.
0: Four engine, that's received. You're responding with Medicaid.
2: You can show the 50 and 60 units clear. We're heading to South 5.
1: Precinct 2206.
3: He copies.
0: Base Medic 1.
4: E1,
0: your area, Eva P. Mitchell Apartment, 7113 Mary Peck Bond Place, outside, for a 70-year-old male, trouble breathing.
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1: 37.
0: This male on the callback, he didn't have an apartment number, but he said that he got the female on the line and she was okay. He said he wanted to keep disregard.
1: Copy. Can you tell him to have her just step out and talk to us? We'll be there in like 1 minute.
2: Lorenz Avenue. 65-year-old male, abdominal pain, fell down his porch steps and vomiting.
3: Medic, I copy.
4: BC2 in.
5: Battalion 2 then.
3: Okay, this guy is just sleeping in the parking lot of where he works, apparently. 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
0: Copy 2210.

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1: 37.
0: Both units out. If she's anxious, Primo could just step out, even if she tells us she doesn't want to talk to us. I mean, we just want to see her, that's all.
1: Again, Channel 3 is looking for 5. 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
1: 5-11. 5-36. 7193 Monticello Street, off of North Lang. This was a Spanish-speaking caller. Somebody attacked this male with a blade. He does know who attacked him. A knife slash blade was involved. This happened 2 minutes ago. He ran to another location. They're running after him with a knife.
0: 6. Medic 6, Rescue 1, MD 550, have an E06's area at 1715 Jancy Street. 65-year-old female, stopped breathing, CPR in progress.
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4: So 3624, 3636.
2: 3624.
1: Not conscious, not breathing, female. Stop the breathing, CPR is in progress.
4: Saying it's a 43-year-old female, so that she's possibly being watched.
2: 3624, copy from the ground.
3: 636, I copy the detail.
4: 2215. Base is 637. I'm trying to get the male to get the girl to come out. She said that she was fine now, but and then she might have hung up, and he stopped answering.
3: Well, two things. Yeah, try calling too. Nobody's answering.
5: I saw copy. We're in the area.
6: PA plate Michael Malou, Delta 0879, attach that to the call.
1: Receive. Code 4 on the bus, but you have to make it out to get disregard.

0: 5009 Gertrude Street, off of Tipton Street. Caller saying there's a strong smell coming from this abandoned house. Thinks it may be a dead animal, but isn't sure. No weapons are involved.
1: 43 from that.
0: 434 Street. That's right.

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1: Go ahead. We're right behind the school bus there.
0: Copy.
2: Engineer is all seeing the reset system. We're back.
3: That's a copy. Unit heading to Monticello, I just got an update that the address is now going to change to 7142 Fletcher Way. Under the description, black male, 32, black shirt, Hispanic name Angel. Caller isn't going to be cooperating with the questions, and then I have another description, black male, unknown age, pink clothing, and a hat.
1: My watch is looking for her too. All channels, please.
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5: 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Again, attention 16 engine only, fire zone 321, 1026 and a half, Rebecca Avenue. EMS is on scene for evaluation for a patient, stated that the CO detector is going off. Time is 2220.
3: Night watch looking for 2220.
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3: Copy.
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7: 9. I have an E15 district first responders, 253 DeVillar Street off of Bedford Avenue. It's a first party 22-year-old female having trouble breathing.
5: 22-year-old female, difficulty breathing. Time is 22:21 for final EMS 1.

0: caller.
1: Corey, that's affirmative. I have two calls. One's going to be at Forward Shady Apartments for a no complaint vehicle parked across the street in front of a fire hydrant. The other one is going to be a noise complaint at Dawson Avenue, Manson Avenue, for loud music and shooting off fireworks. Can you advise? I'll send somebody to the noise complaint.
2: Medic 5 dispatch.
1: Medic 5.
2: Give us a couple minutes. Give the call in our area. Disregard 9. We'll be coming back in soon. For mercy.
1: That's just the Medic 5. You can take a disregard.
3: 9 copy, 75.
1: They're talking to officers, but they do this all the time, every night.
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0: 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I just got an updated location, 1120 North Lang Avenue.
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0: This is going to be a caller who was on the phone with the call taker.
1: Copy that. We're out with two males in language line right now.
0: Your current location?
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1: Receive. Those units sort to 1117 Black Door Street. Caller stating that they had an internal vision from the Lord. He's reciting Bible verses stating that drones are flying over her head. Unknown if anyone has access to the weapon. Waiting on further information from the call taker. I do have priors on this address.
3: 31 copy from both lanes.
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1: Reported their son is missing. 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
1: 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Correction, male. Sorry, female and male domestic. Son and the male are bleeding.
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0: It's 225 Parkland Street. Caller is, see the complaint, and he's requesting someone be removed from his home. Possible domestic. There's a female there, unknown on weapons.
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1: 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We did find a large machete right in the door frame on the face of the 3-7.
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0: Roy on scene, he's back to secure.
1: Back.
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2: E1, your area, Ormsby Avenue at Anthony Street, Mount Oliver. He's on scene requesting eval for a female that collapsed.

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1: 354.
0: Penn Common, 525 Penn Avenue off of Cecil Place. It's going to be on the Cecil Place side. See security for a gray Volkswagen blocking the garage door.
1: 254, Rob.
0: 2244. How's that, or your call time?
1: 553.
2: Irwin Avenue is going to be for a 50-year-old female having diabetic issues and vomiting. Just use caution in the area. There is a caution on this address that there is a male at this location that has threatened to kill himself and shoot at police officers. Police officers do have the call as well.

0: 3624, comment guided. Thanks for the great backup. You can show folks close back and show them.
1: Copy.
2: Okay.
1: 1, Medic 2's area, 608 Berwyn Avenue. It's a 50-year-old female, diabetic issues and vomiting blood. PDR on the detail as well. There's a caution on the address.
2: Copy.

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1: Medic 6, rescue 1 on the dock, going to Presby.
2: Again, attention 23 engine, 23 engine only, first responder detail, 209 Reefer Street. It's going to be for a 78-year-old male having difficulty breathing, difficulty speaking between breaths. Time is 22:47. Respond on EMS 1.
3: Wasabi.
1: 36, Nova 7.
2: 22:47.
4: That vehicle is tagged towed. You can clear me from Bethel. Hold me going to the station. I have paperwork.
2: Copy.
1: Copy 23 engine into EMS 1.
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0: 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Can you please show me on the direct patrol of Brownsville at Copperfield?
1: Copy.
2: 40.
3: Medic 2.
1: Medic 2, good.
3: Consular oriented on Ormsby, refusing EMS. We're right around the corner from Rayford, we'll go there. Cancel 12.
1: See, Medic 12, you can disregard.
0: 12, how's that? Thank you, Dom.
4: Medic 5 is back.
1: Medic 5, good.
4: Yeah, we treated this patient, no transport, 901. We're back in.
1: Copy.
5: Medic 2, received, so he's blown up burners.
6: Copy. Base to 3651, can you start towards Berwyn as well?
5: Copy, I'm right behind him.
7: How's the board looking? 580,
8: I'm just holding the two calls. I have a welfare check on Blackador and then a suspicious 7821 Tioga Street for...
7: Is that in relation to some type of letter in the mail? We had one there. I just want to clarify.
8: It doesn't look like any letter. She keeps reciting the Bible verses and talking about drones flying over her head.
7: All right, received. Earlier on PM, we had that same call. Can we just fax that down attention to officer, probably my mental health officer? Delta 44 on count, please.
8: Delta 44.
7: Show me getting out of Hermitage.

0: 535. What's that call on Tioga again?
1: 535, yeah, I was just reading it. It's a, looks like a third party for a possible stolen vehicle. Looks like the ignition's broken out of it. Caller's not involved, but it is a C complaint.
0: You do a call back to get the blue Hyundai. I just responded there for the third time and towed that blue Hyundai that was parked outside 7821 Tioga.
1: 35, affirmative it is. It's a blue Hyundai Sonata.
0: Affirmative, that was my stolen car from Garrett. I reported stolen, and then I also am recovering it. You can clear that call.
1: No, thank you.
2: That's received. You're responding with Medicaid. You're responding with Medicaid.

0: 2-6, up course about.
1: Unit.
0: 350, can you have the caller step out? Code 4 for the medic.

0: Berwyn, you have a code 4 for PD.
1: Hey, copy.
2: It's 517 Brentwood Avenue, no complaint. And caller said there's a loud dog outside of this address, possibly a pit bull. And there's also a caution on the address that a female is a frequent caller with aggressive and threatening behavior, and firearms were laying in the open, as well as an aggressive pit bull at the residence.
3: 2-3, all about it.

0: 36.4, do we have a description of the vehicle to use? Complaint, he's driving.
1: Negative.

0: 650. This was a domestic, 14-year-old son, got angry at mom, and I'm punching out a glass window, hence the cuts on his hand. He was checked out by medics. Thanks for the backup. The show's clear.
1: Copy.

0: X-52. You check with the medic dispatcher and see if they want us to hang out. The individual from the car should no longer live here.
1: Copy.
0: 52. Never mind, I pulled up.
1: Doesn't have anything with injuries on it. Fire department's been dealing with this all day. How do you want to proceed?
0: Is there a structure in danger?
2: Heights Road. Caller reporting a telephone pole that is on fire. It's 1051, 2257.
0: Put me on a station detail. Did somebody call for me?
3: It's 388.
0: Copy.

0: clear of them, but you should have to go take that about 4 miles.
1: Clear Hermitage, back in service.
2: 553, that's copy.
0: In
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0: 5 to 5, they should have joined that zone on my other report.

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0: Units knows Southwest Grill, 3616 Fifth Avenue, off of Atwood for a level 1 commercial burglary coming in zone 2 general burg.
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1: 327.
0: A parking complaint. See complaint at 161 South 16th Street. This caller is reporting there's a vehicle that's parked over the yellow line near the complainant's driveway. So a white four-door SUV.
1: 327, I copy.
2: 3. Southside 4, disregard that unit. We'll handle it.
3: Take a look.
0: Multiple units, Southside 4, I copy. 327, you could take it, disregard.

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2: 48, copy.
1: Received. There's a caution on the address for bedbugs.

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2: 6707 Berkshire Avenue, off of Castlegate. The female and female domestic, no report of any weapons.
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3: Did you get in contact with Duquesne Light?
1: They're on the line now. What would you like me to tell them?
3: Tell them they need to respond and shut the power down. The pole now has an active small flame.
1: Okay, receive.
3: Also, if you can find out if they shut the power off the last time they were here, let me know.
1: Receive.
2: Also, all units responding to Berkshire, just be advised, the female is now on the line requesting to cancel. She did admit to choking out her daughter, so.
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0: 4 Louis, 330 at North Shore Drive off of Tony Dorsett. They have two females fighting. They're going to be employees. One's outside getting wrestled to the ground. Others inside. No guns or weapons.
1: Copy.
0: 2307.
1: This pole is in the middle of the woods, surrounded by live wires. I'm not going to go read it. You can't miss it.
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3: 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Thank you very much.
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2: 23 Israeli Zone 47, 630 Brownsville Road at the McDonald's intersecting Giffen and Alice. 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
0: 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Bob 11.

0: Dispatch 18, engine.
1: 18, go ahead.
0: All right, 18, just came late, had me on hold. They were checking with staff. They are stating that that wire on that pole is de-energized. However, they do not know when they are going to have a crew back out to attend to it further. That's the best they can tell me.
1: Received.
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0: What a notification for 4 rounds. 2117 Park Hill Drive again. Police responding to a shot spotter. For 4 rounds, 2117 Park Hill Drive, zone 319. Time will be 2312.
2: 5 and 3323. It's going to be for a vehicle accident at the McDonald's drive-thru, 630 Brownsville Road, off of Alice Street. All the first responders and medics for a two-vehicle accident. The caller rear-ended, or was rear-ended in the drive-thru, complaining of back pain.
5: Ops and issues.
1: 256 from the hill.
2: 2313.
6: One vehicle.
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2: 2315.
3: 1, Medic 6's area, Lot 17 Bar, 4617 Liberty Avenue, 46-year-old female, passed out.
0: Responding on EMS-1, 2315.
5: Before and then went around them. She's going to be a gray Jeep.
7: Got it.
2: 2316.
7: One juvenile female from my location to Western Psych. handcuffs, seat belted, cameras rolling, starting miles, 056.

0: 14, we're back.
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0: South Ham 1. If you want to put cone on my screen, I'll be pulling up in a minute. Next 48 for the transport, I'll be back.
1: Thirty-four twenty-seven.
0: You can disregard 43. I'm already here.
1: Okay,
0: 443. Can you disregard? 443. I'm back. Thank you.
1: Same to 3551. UNR, call my desk phone when you get a second.
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0: Southside 1 out, code 4.
1: Apartment 1, female was sexually assaulted at 3 a.m. last night, stating it happened in Glassport. No medical attention needed. She did go to the hospital last night after it occurred and was just released. The actor's not in the area, and she doesn't have much information. She hasn't reached out to Glassport police either.
4: Last call, 3424. 424, Zebra GOA, I'm back.
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6: Medic 6 District, 1103 Woodbine Street for a 49-year-old female with a cut on her arm. Not sure how this happened.
0: Okay. Medic 9 to 6 engine, you guys can just stand by for a minute, please.
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0: 3324, I'm back.
1: Northbound.
2: T23, it's going to be up on 28 northbound now.
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1: We'll be pulling up in 2 minutes with him. Southside 1, I'm out with the mail in front of the melting pot.
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2: Can you start for 3010 Landis Street? 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Caller said that a male slammed her on the bed. 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
2: 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Is there another unit going?
1: 637, I'm in Sheridan. Put me on Landis.

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0: Safety units for Landis Street. 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
2: Copy.

0: Units for landed. The caller said the mail is coming back in the house. He has a gun in his hoodie pocket.
1: Base to 251.
2: 51.
1: Sorry, that Butler Street call, he's requesting a phone call with the findings, but is requesting an officer to go check the area. This male fled toward 42nd Street with a full description.
2: Copy that. You'll have to reassign someone. I'm going out of service.
1: That's received. Base to 254.
3: 254, rep.
1: Thank you.
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0: Copy.

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1: Southside 60.
0: Again. Can you show myself out on an illegal parker on South 13th Street and East Carson Street? And also, when you get a chance, can I get a number?

0: 650 Helm.
1: Copy, one detained on Lambda. The last unit, you were muffled.
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0: For a hang up call at Bright Horizons at Allegheny General Hospital, 621 East North Avenue. It's going to be for a hang up. No

0: Toronto callbacks. Looks like we were here for the same thing at 2207. It was disregarded. They're having phone issues. Face the 3180. The call that I just gave, 132, am I good to disregard it? Security advised around 2207 that they're having phone issues. Came in for a hang-up.
1: Copy that.
0: 32, you could go back into service.
1: Copy, thank you. Six is a QB, make that one detained, one in custody.
2: Copy, one in custody on Landis, 2340.
0: Status?
1: This guy's GOA, we're back.
0: Copy.
2: 88463, that's 88463.
1: Copy, thank you.

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1: Medic one. One good.
2: Can you change our destination to Sheedy Side?

0: 3500, please. Alright, I got a tip from a plaintiff on a PFA. I need a unit to come to the station and get direction on what the location of the defenders is.
1: I probably you need a unit. Is that for a PFA service?
0: That's affirmative.
1: It's a 3551R.
2: 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I know if I could one start.
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0: Family domestic, Pennsylvania Bidwell, 1014 Sheffield Street, apartment 801 off Allegheny Avenue, Bidwell Street. Female yelling at the caller and a granddad refusing to leave. Black female 35, Siobhan Jones, no access to any guns or weapons.
1: 151 copy. 140 copy, North Charles and Perrysville.
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0: Burglar alarm, Hanini Market, 3245 Brighton, right off Lucky Avenue, Woods Run Avenue. Coming in as a zone 1, nothing further. 2346.
1: 134, we'll close fire to the new market to disregard that.
0: 113, you can disregard.
1: Thanks, back. 652.
0: Did you make it out yet?
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0: I have one in custody up here. I'm going to be transporting to DCJ, adult male. Starting mileage 390, everything's on.
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0: Stream, please. Okay, what channel is that? 7 zone 6. 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
1: Best units, this is going to be a Phase 2 location, 221 East Elizabeth Street, off of Glenwood Avenue. For a male yelling in another language, unknown issue, not responding to a call taker, unknown if any weapons are involved. Was an open line call, call disconnected, no forwarder to voicemail.
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1: in a row.
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3: 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Check for a fight and somebody in talks. Caller can see this from the fourth floor of the Roosevelt. It looks like it's breaking up now. Unknown guns or weapons.
4: 210 copies, move on.
3: 2351.

0: City units heading to Elizabeth. Just be advised, this is, I've got an additional call. Female caller stating a male hit her. A knife is involved with no additional information on unknown location of the weapon.
1: 434, can you start another unit? I'm coming from the pump.
0: 424, start another unit. The other unit trying to come through.
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0: There are three people involved. I have a description of a 15-year-old female named Rakaya Murphy.
1: Copy, we're the ones that...

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1: 287.
0: All right, ACK has been notified and advised. They're going to call back for anything else changes. You can disregard the units or no.
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0: 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What's the number here?
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1: 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Who has the knife, the male or the female? I'm my number for Landon.
2: The male came up and hit her. Caller said she was inside, male was outside. Now stating the male is hitting a pregnant woman. Male standing outside of 217 East Elizabeth.
1: Copy, I'm getting off.

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0: 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Thank you for the excellent back hooking show. It's clear.
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1: Copy now.
2: Other side, did you show me clear?
0: Base to medic 12. 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PD's on scene requesting eval. Female with minor knife cuts to her throat and for another male bleeding. Lafayette, 60-year-old female with chest pain and trouble breathing. Again, 38 inch Nelly first responder. Zone 110, 214 Perrysville between Clayton and Lafayette. For a 60-year-old female having chest pain and trouble breathing. Responding on EMS 1004.
3: He's a white male, 26, with all black, Nike size, and tattoos on his neck and arms.

0: 621, you say that was for the land control?
1: Correction, that's going to be for the Excelsior call. The male's now on foot. He also has a broken glass bottle of alcohol with him.
2: Yeah, affirmative. If there's no patient, we can return EMS. Do you have police looking for him?
3: Affirmative. Still showing police en route to the area.
2: Okay, copy that. Just update us if they locate them.
4: Block down 5th towards Oakland. You'll see it's, we got to load up some hose. We could use your help for it. We got a bunch going up a hill.
5: Absolutely. We'll be right there.
0: Four engines on scene. Going in to investigate. Nothing shown.
6: Light number 4 on the scene. Nothing shown. Investigating.
7: First, the company's down until I get a better report from number 4.
6: Alright, Deputy Chief on scene with command. 023, excuse me, 14. 14, company's response 1. That's 14, company's got a response 1.
1: You checked the area of Alvarado Avenue and Coast Avenue. No complaint. And the caller said that multiple people were walking up and down the street looking in cars with flashlights. They're now stating that the actors possibly left in a white pickup, unknown direction of flight.
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5: Yeah, were you aware that the Steuben between Obey and Arnold was closed?
1: Affirmative. It was due to some wire sound. You came lights aware. They should be out there soon.
5: Copy, thanks.
6: That is going to be the area of activation is the maintenance. So I don't know if it's the maintenance room or what specific that is.
9: This is Sue. Thank you. Can you see if they can get a key holder started?
6: Copy.
0: Sue. 38 engines in service to 2144 Perrysville.
3: That's received. You're responding with Medic 4.
0: Police officer, and there is a condition downstairs. Working on the water main out front. Presuming maybe the fire pump is on. We're trying to look into it now.
7: I copy that. We're going to stand by for your report.
3: 37 engine on scene by a hydrant.
2: Square and Wiley. One of the arrows can be answered.
1: Received.
0: Mark, he's not in there.
10: Four, 45. I'll still code 1. Let's see if I'll buy it tonight.
1: I'll be 425. How far out are you?
0: I stopped at Elizabeth first and hope that I'll pull up.
1: Any unit that can start. 5122 Gloucester Street, juvenile may have a tip.
0: 443, I'll start. Let me type in comments for a minute.
2: Two inside, we're code 1.
1: Code 1, Homer and Spring Gordon, unit for backup.
0: 134.
1: Copy.
0: Delta 39, show units out.
1: Zertan.
8: Delta 44, do a call back.
2: I copy that.
11: All right, Spencer, turn all the companies. Engine 4 is going to take the report. I'm back. Thank you.
6: That's copy. All 1-4 companies return. 1-4 companies. Return to quarters. Hold 4 engine for the report at 0010.

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1: Domestic, 46 Solar Street off of Overbeck. Mom's throwing things, causing disturbance. No access, any guns or weapons.
0: Copy.
1: 0011.
0: 425, I'm pulling up.
1: Town units, did you make contact?
0: Delta 44, we're talking to some witnesses right now.
1: Alright, the caller's supposed to be at 134 6th Street. The male that's on the ground supposed to be at the intersection, unconscious, 7th and 10th.
0: Okay, copy.

0: 3550. Same lease company.
1: That's an independent Fifth Avenue. Looks like a T-bone style. We'll check for injuries, let you know.
2: Okay, you said 10th Avenue and 5th Avenue?
1: Yes, sir.

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1: You can clear this call.
2: Let's go 1700.
3: 17.
2: Start me a medic unit for an evaluation of a child and police, please.
3: Copy.
4: 17 engine out with an accident. We'll advise on injuries.
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0: Generate me a number for a park and walk down on a block of Liberty. Did you try copy on that?
4: Copy.

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1: The 551, are your code status?
0: Brownsville Road and Merritt Avenue. See the complainant. Caller said that her brother tried to drug and rape her. This happened above the vape shop. It's going to be two white males. One's wearing a lime green shirt. One's wearing a black shirt. And then also another black male. Unknown clothing description. Unknown on weapon. Double 016. Also, just be advised, it looks like the caller said there was a machete involved, and the male has the machete on his person.
1: For Homer, Spring Garden, 0017.
2: Where is this?
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3: South 568, traffic, 17th and Carson.
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3: 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Southside 68, we're a code 4 with units on scene.
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1: 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It's coming back.
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0: 328, I'm in the area.
1: That's received. I did a call back to the call that the number, or the number that the caller provided. That was the wrong number. There was a second number she called from, and she said that she's no longer there. She's on the way to the hospital.
0: All right, call.
2: Merkle away. PA registration, Kilo Romeo, Hotel 8834. One side,
3: cover
2: one star.
3: K1 Spring Gordon, Arcola, unit for backup.
4: 140, we're behind him.
3: Copy.
2: Again, I'm going to be going over probably towards the 2nd Avenue parking lot. If I can have a couple units meet me down around the MCB, I'll go from there.
3: Received.
2: 260, we'll head down there with that unit.
3: That's copy. Now the unit can start their way.
5: 53, I'm in town already.
3: Received.

0: 3637. Mail accepted. I'll be back in the Zone 6 area in a couple minutes.
1: Copy. Chipotle Mexican Grill, 1027 Freeport Road. 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
2: 5-6-4-5. Do you want me to get someone started or hold for PD?
3: His phone are inside. Again, 15 engine only. Lockout zone 324, along with police. Chipotle, 1027 Freeport Road off of St. Margaret's Drive. We have the general manager calling in saying he is locked out of the building. His keys and his phone are inside. Spun on a fire one at 0025.

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3: 125.
1: 132 Rhine Place off of Rhine Street. Caller gave the address and then refused to give any more information to the call taker. Call taker said there's no distress in the background, but they could hear somebody asking who he was on the phone with before he disconnected.
2: Video. The mail go towards Shorewood and come back on to the house towards Landis or on Landis?
3: He returns back on Landis. We can't see you once he hits the corner.
2: That's copy.
1: Garden 0027.
4: Southside 68. Traffic at 9th and Carson.
1: Southside 68.
4: Pennsylvania plate, Mike Sierra Lima 0152, Kia Soul, unknown occupants, code 1.
1: The units to start 9th and Carson, code 1 traffic.
2: Southside 61 will start. Southside 61, we're getting out.
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0: 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They just added medics to this for a 7-month-old that's sick, coughing, and having trouble breathing.
1: 131 Cubs.

0: an E1 in Fours area, 132 Rhine Place. Call came in as they checked the welfare for the police. EMS were added. A 7-month-old female, difficulty breathing.
1: Engine 38, engine 38, engine only. First responders in 111. Along with the medics, 132 Rhine Place, off of Rhine Street. It's coming in for a 7-month-old female, sick. She's coughing and having trouble breathing. 1038 engine, 38 engine only. First responders in 111. 132 Rhine Place, off of Rhine Street. Initially came in for a welfare check, so police are on the way as well, along with the medics, for a 7-month-old female who's sick. She's coughing and having trouble breathing. It's going to be apartment 2B as in Bravo. Responding on EMS 1 at 0029.
0: Medic 10, you're heading to apartment 2B to Bravo.
2: Yeah, I have hired this girl's number. There's fires from all over the place. The second out comments cleared in, and then Wilkinsburg. It looks like she just called back. The last call was for a call to cleared in police for phone threats. But there's no addresses on Merritt or Brownsville.
3: 327, we copy.
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5: said same Hyundai, black in color, it's going to be PA tag, hotel, Whiskey Lima, 5620, it's going to be PA 28 South.
2: Also, 327, I called the telephone number that she provided. The female that answered that line said that she doesn't have any clue what I was talking about. She never called 911.
3: Copy, thank you.
6: Water leak in the maintenance room. Assuming that's what the alarm is from, we did not see smoke or fire otherwise. The alarm is going to remain active until somebody responds. I did speak to somebody on the answering service and said maintenance was on the way. Resident told me the same. So, nothing else we can do here. We're back.
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1: 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Where were you headed? Elizabeth. Thank you.
0: ECJ on

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1: Southside 5.
0: It's going to be on 18th in Sydney. It's going to be on a Virginia Tango Juliet, November 1864. Well advised.
1: Copy, units will start 18th in Sydney, code 1 traffic.
2: Southside 61 will start.
0: Copy.
3: 131, come to the area for Ryan.
1: Oh, sorry, sick.
4: 125, do you have an ETA for medics?
1: St. Paul Gate 1. Evan Berkshire Avenue, see the complainant for domestic. Caller said her mother is refusing to give caller her keys so she can leave. No weapons involved.
5: 3624, I'm familiar with the call.
3: 3632, copy from Sheridan.
1: 036. 637.
6: Disregard that unit from Sheridan. I'm in the west end. I'll back up 24.
1: Copy. 632. You can disregard.
7: 638.
1: Copy, that other unit got walked on.
2: 37. Alright, it seems like the group split off. One is going down the second half, the other is heading back towards the jail trail.
7: We're code 4 for medics. This female has cancer and the family's worried. She's been a little disoriented today.
1: Copy. It's a 3300.
6: Medic 3, you got a code 4 for PD.
3: Three copies, we're pulling up. Code 4 Ryan, please.
1: Copy, code 4 Ryan. Base to 3323. Can you go into Zone 30 and see the complaint about the SUV that's following them?

0: 150, are you out with that plate?
1: Southside 5.
0: At 5.
1: Driver warned, you can show all units back.

0: Boulevard off of Telco Street. Callers reporting a male threatened him, only gave the address once, wasn't cooperating, said to send the police before there's a shooting. He was arguing with a male in the background about his daughter, said his name was Nick, but goes by, correction, Mark, but goes by Hot Sauce. Unknown guns or weapons.
1: Both units, copy.
0: Still there for you.
2: Male, 9 years old, with a white t-shirt and blue shorts.
1: Cop, you said this is Vic Clayton. How long ago was this?
2: Came in 18 minutes ago.
1: Cop, can you run that by a supervisor?
2: Face to 3380.
1: Hey, could you restate that?
2: Newitt Street and Mount Joseph Street. No complaint and caller said that there was a younger male riding an e-scooter in the street and they almost hit him.
1: Copy.
2: See, you can disregard.
1: Copy, send it up.
3: Fort Pitt Bridge outbound for a vehicle accident with airbag deployment. Four engine only for an accident zone 228, Fort Pitt Bridge outbound. On the bridge, vehicle accident, airbag deployment. Tunnel crews advised. Spot on the MS-1, 0041.
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1: Illegal parker over on South 15th and East Carson Street, please.

0: copy. That number is going to be 88509. That's 88509.
1: Southside 57, copy, thanks.
2: Alright, a couple officers are checking to see where that other group split off to. Myself and one half of 60 are double checking the jail trails, make sure they're dispersing.
0: Precinct.
3: 53
0: to 87, they're on check-in right now by front of
3: the
0: EMC. RTC,
3: still in vehicle.
0: Go ahead.
3: The same one again, Hotel Whiskey Lima 5620, Black Island Day, Boulevard of the Allies, Japonville, inbound.
0: And you just closed, can check for that stolen vehicle.

0: 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First responder for a 44-year-old female that's sick and not alert. Respond in EMS 1-0044.
1: 44. EMS 1.
0: 4 engine in service, EMS 1-0044.

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0: Looks like we have a car on the side of the road coming from the Fort Duquesne Bridge, lower deck towards the Fort Pitt Bridge. We'll make our way over there.
1: Following us out the trail.
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0: Can you check 1416 Romanoff Street off of Rockledge Street? Male calling in rambling about the neighbors trying to burn down the house for an insurance claim and spraying drugs. Looks like he calls it often.
1: Copy.
0: 047.

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1: Southside 1.
0: You want to put that call for the center for victims on my screen? I'll take care of it. Yeah, you can show me on a Watson. I'm on stage for the other unit.
1: Received.
0: Can you show myself out on South 15th Street in East Carson with an illegal parker, and can I get a number as well?
1: Copy. Southside 60, that number is 88513.
0: Copy, thank you.
2: Twenty-four is responding to Center for Victims.
3: 24, that's received. You're responding to Medicaid. I started police on the detail based on remarks that it is a mental health crisis.
4: Hi, one female from here to Brady with the medics. There will be two summons coming out of this. Thank you for all the backup. You'll need a zone report.
1: The Warrington Rec Center, 329 East Warrington Avenue. No complaint in color, so that there's a group of kids screaming and yelling in the park.
2: There is 52 orders.
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3: Copy.
1: B350 and 52, you can disregard that.
2: 350 orders.
0: 52, I'm clear, thank you.
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2: Yeah, I've waited long enough. We're not doing this all night, clear it off.

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1: Go ahead.
0: I have one round at 375 North Shore Drive.
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2: One 40, we're clearing up from the traffic, we'll start.
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3: Fours area, 375 North Shore Drive for one round, use caution in the area.
2: Southside 5, traffic, South 26 and East Carson.
1: Southside 5.
2: It's going to be on a blue Chevy Traverse, TA registration, Mike Sierra, Sierra 0254. Four occupants, code 1 to start.
1: Units to start, South 26 and East Carson, code 1 traffic.
4: South 56, I'm in that direction now.
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2: Base to ambulance 46. 46. E3, Medic 4's area, 509 Chester Avenue. It's for a 1-year-old male who injured his hand.
0: A group of kids up here at Birth and Grandview, where code 4, they're starting to disperse.
3: Started back towards 3100 block of 2nd Ave. You want to advise them 4, that was their rally point earlier. You can show myself back.
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0: At 3123 Cordell Place, no complaint, and caller said his neighbor's being loud. It sounds as if she's jumping up and down in apartment 587.
1: 28, I copy from Bronson.
0: Copy.
1: 327. 327. Comments are added. You control units clear. Thanks for the backup on this.
0: Copy.
2: 624.
3: Violence, stating she is drawing her will. She called in earlier, as I stated, wife had four times on the 11th.
2: Hey, copy. Let's disregard that. Maybe we can put in a note to send that to the GIC car in the morning.
3: You want me to talk to Don to the zone?
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3: Double 3370. 70.
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4: 140.
1: While you're down there, I'm just going to call at the Elko Parking, Gold Number 1 Garage, 792 West General Robinson Street, for a truck. It's disabled in the parking lot, black Chevy pickup.
4: Copy.
1: Still there, 58.
4: A noise complaint with no complaints?
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3: Let her know.

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1: Medigate, good.
0: We're stationed at East Carson, 33rd Street.
2: I'm on the phone with this woman. She's saying she
3: is
2: now at Park Court.
3: Jeff.
2: C-100.
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4: 3350.
3: At Brownsville Beer Outlet, 1303 Brownsville Road, see the complainant. Caller said their silver Nissan Altima was stolen about 45 minutes ago from this location.
4: Yes, we'll start some cars up there just to avoid this conflict.
2: Base
4: 512,
2: can you start up to 1328 Hart Court? Caller's vehicle was broken into around 1400 hours. She's tracking her iPad and is threatening to engage with the party that stole her iPad. She's in a black Buick SUV on Ferris.
5: That's all we got.

0: 30, 480.
1: 80.
0: 480, I have to advise, there was people with speakers went towards 3100 block of 2nd Avenue. It looks like they were gathering at the jail with speakers.
1: I'm sorry, can you repeat?
0: 40. There was a group of people at the jail with speakers gathering in some kind of rant. They were dispersing and headed towards Zone 4. I don't know what they were meeting about.
1: 480,
0: copy. Consider me a 4. 40,
1: can I go with your last? 480, receive. Consider me a 4.
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0: attention, 4 Anginelli, first responder. Speed zone 21, 2112 Webster between Aaron and Trent. 59-year-old female, trouble breathing. 4 Anginelli, first responders on 21, 2112 Webster between Aaron and Trent. 59-year-old female, trouble breathing. 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

0: 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You can show me back in. Keep 37 on his transport. Thanks for the great backup.
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0: 3350 Penn Avenue, apartment 211 off of 33rd Street, 34th Street. No complaint for loud music. Coming from the apartment, they said to ring 311, they'll let you in.
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0: 051. Can you start medics to my location? 44-year-old female, say she's having bad trouble, having a hard time walking.
1: Fort Duquesne Boulevard at the 7th Street Bridge. Check for a female walking into the roadway, threatening people. Black female, 45, black pants and a tan tank top.
0: That's what she's. I'll take a look.
1: She was last seen going towards the Benenum.
2: 260 copy, thank you. 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
0: Copy.
3: I got a call on my MDT in the house alerting system, but nothing over the air. Are we going to this call on Mullen Street?
4: Yeah, affirmative. Stand by. Alright, 35 Anginelli, zone 114, 2909 Mullins. It's for a CO alarm that has been activated. That's 35 Anginelli, zone 114, 2909 Mullins off of Casement at Forsyth. It's for a CO alarm that was activated. She said she reignited her hot water tank and the alarm went off. She went on 51126.

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0: 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You can log us off for the night. Have a good night.
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1: Information received. Show me on a quick report. I'll give him a call.

0: 651 to base.
1: 51.
0: Yeah, can you show me out? I'm still on the same road I was on, Outward Ingram, looking for you. I guess some guys that jumped out of a vehicle on them.
1: Copy.

0: territory.
1: Echo 8. I have officers, they're requesting a canine to Manor Street at Linwood Avenue. It's in Crafton for a traffic pursuit. They have terminated the pursuit at this time. They're possibly in the woods by Baldwick.
2: Any phone number for the building downstairs?

0: Ambulance 48, unit 502.
1: 48.
0: Is only one of the elevators functioning in that building currently?
1: Neither one is functioning right now. When we press the button, neither one stays lit. We hold them in, it still doesn't work. We were able to get up here, but we're not able to get off this floor.
0: That's copied. If only one is functioning when you went up, it may take an extended period of time if multiple people are trying to use that one elevator.
1: They were both working when we came up.
0: Okay, that's copied.
2: Elevator's there.

0: Space Ambulance 48, trying to contact the management office, went straight to an answering service.
1: This is RV, we're still on the elevator.
0: Thank you. 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E3, your area, 1211 Brownsville Road, apartment number 1. It's for an age unknown male who thinks he has a tapeworm.
2: Okay.
3: 3253. 859 Memory Lane, apartment 102. Craftens requests the attempt to make contact with the owner of a vehicle that was involved in a pursuit with them. I'll try to get a description of the car.
2: Copy.
3: Looks like it's going to be a 2014 Hyundai.
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0: 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We're back.
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0: You have a pending call to Sherman Williams, 5434 Center Avenue, for motorcyclists doing wheelies in the parking lot with no complaint. Can you advise?
1: There's no complaint with the disregard.

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1: Copy, in route.
0: I copy, I'll show that unit's clear.
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1: 416 Temple Street off of Ward Street. For a male trying to fight people in the street, the weapons involved, there are 4 people involved.
2: 150, copy. 251, copy from you too.
0: Copy that, I believe. They said they had the car and I'm going to check out to see who was driving.
1: That's affirmative. They're in pursuit with it, but they do have it. You're just checking to see if they know who, had it.
0: All right, copy that. I'm out.
1: 145.

0: Base medic 2.
1: Yeah.
0: I ran priors on that number. There's some questionable calls in other locations and a lot of canceled out calls with him rambling with the call taker. You want me to get PD started?
2: That's a 15 and a half Walter shoot up across your way. A physical domestic between male and female, no weapons. I have an active description, black, female, 5'10". Looks like they're going to be on the first floor of the living room, or kitchen.
1: 52, go.
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3: 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Coming in as a Zone 28 entry motion.
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4: 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Clear this out, show me back.

0: That's fine, sir.
1: You good?
0: We're outside. None of the lights are on here. Can you do a callback to see if you step out?
2: Screaming, not responding to the call taker. Looks like it's going to be a female voice. Screaming expletives at a male. Call taker asked him what the address was. Can you face to him? Lay or refuse me answer any questions.
1: 325. Doesn't want to go anymore.
0: Right. Okay, thank you. We'll be back.
3: Base to 18 engine only, first responder detail, 2825 Murray Avenue, apartment 702 for the Murray Towers. 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Again, attention, 18 engine only, first responder detail, 2825 Murray Avenue, apartment 702 for the Murray Harris Towers for a 75-year-old female with a laceration to her right hand. Time is 150, respond on EMS 1.
1: Zero, your area with first responders, Murray Towers High Rise, apartment 702, 2825 Murray Avenue. It's for a 75-year-old female who cut her hand on a fan.
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2: Medics from Miller said he thinks he has tapeworms in his stomach. Medics out of police because they said this male has mental health issues. I guess they talked to him on a call back and he refused any medical treatment. Do you want me to send the unit out to check on him or are we okay with the emergency to find any medical attention?
5: Paramedics responding.
2: Yes, it looks like they disregarded with him refusing any sort of medical treatment.
5: If medics are disregarding, so will we.
0: Base 46, Rebecca Children.
3: Yeah.

388. You can show me pointing to Walter until it's code 4, South 12.

0: Stand by. I'm going to do a callback.
1: Copy. Thank you.
2: Murray Towers.
0: Copy. Medic 7 is en route. Go ahead.
3: Can you let 3315 know that the MCV 6057 just hit at Brownsville Road, McKinley Street, towards Rustic Avenue.
0: Received. 3315, copy that update.
1: I got it. 251, copy.

0: 352, we're good.
1: Bobby Cooper on Walton Street, 388, copy Cooper.
0: South 53.
1: South 53.
0: South 53, on Carson Street, right outside the South Side Dental Pavilion. Can we just have medics from this location for public intoxication now?
1: South 53, go with that location again.
0: 14th Street, Carson.

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0: We're in the area. We're not seeing anything. Siri, better location.
1: Base to ambulance 46.
0: Copy, we'll take a look in the area. You can show us clear for now, though.
1: Copy, 156.
0: See you from 279.
1: 157. Your code status? Copy code 4, 157.
0: Back there, sleep.
1: Copy.
0: The bars went by. Copy, I'm right at Bosman now.
2: Not able to read the details at the moment. What does constitute him as a key zero for the intel?
1: One thirty-one.
0: 32. 31.
1: He's there for a family domestic, 46 Solar Street off of Bram and Overbeck. Two sisters are arguing. One has their other's debit card, and the other one has the key to the house. No reports of any weapons involved. One of the sisters is 50 years old. Unknown how old the other one is.
3: 32, we'll head up. This is just an ongoing property dispute. We'll advise you to disregard the other unit.
1: 32, I copy. 31, you can stand down for now.
0: 131, copy. I'll do something. Or down towards 51.
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0: 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Do we have it on the red, white, blue cameras anywhere?
1: I'm rewinding it now, Sergeant. Building appears secure. We're back.
2: Copy. 0200.
3: What's the last name of this patient by chance?
2: Last name is Leonard.
3: Thank you.

This is the intox people from earlier. They got the English and left as we arrived on the scene. Cleared out. That's going on. Please come back up.

0: to 3350. Looks like your vehicle owner just called back and said she found the vehicle and no longer wants to make the report, so I'm not sure if she's the one that's driving around in it right now. I'm going to try to call her back and see where she's at.
1: Copy, that'd be appreciated.

0: 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That's helpful.
1: Copy, I'm outbound now on Sawmill Run.
2: I got that vehicle at Overbrook Tire.

0: 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That's going to be down by the Edgebrook intersection.
1: Received. All companies, 18 engine is back. 18 engine back in service, 203.
0: 13, sawmill run. I saw two people getting out of it, but when I flipped back around, they were gone.
1: Copy, is the vehicle unoccupied there?
0: Yeah, it's unoccupied. I think they went inside here somewhere.
1: Copy, I got...
2: Yeah, Bridget East Carson, code 1.
1: Can you let me know your location again?
2: Birmingham Bridge and Carson, I'm code 1.
1: Copy, units to start Birmingham Bridge and Carson, 388, stand by, I have an update for you.
0: I'll start from South 14.
1: Let him go with your

0: what unit is back in BP-11 to Birmingham Bridge in Carson? Is that Southside 20? Received. BP-11, go with the information on your stop.
1: November Bravo Victor 0153.
0: Space 388.
1: 80th.
0: Respect to the caller on callback for the stolen vehicle. She claims that she had the vehicle, but she was not with it. I guess one of her friends is driving it around. I told her she needs to get in contact with them and figure out where they are so she can confirm to all of you that she, the vehicle is not in fact stolen.
1: BP-11, code 4.
0: Copy, code 4 on the traffic stop, Birmingham and East Carson, 388, you got walked on, go again.
2: 388, 50 is going to call.

0: four engine only, first responder details on 24 Second Avenue Commons, 700 Second Avenue off Municipal Courts Drive, 23-year-old male, chest pains, feels like it might pass out. Again, four engine only, first responder details on 24 Second Avenue Commons, 700 Second Avenue, 23-year-old male reporting chest pain, feels like it might pass out, and on EMS 1207.
1: 23-year-old male complaining of chest pains, feels like he's going to pass out. Also stated that he has nowhere to stay because his girlfriend kicked him out.
2: Right. With that, cancel fire.
1: Cancel fire.

0: Base 3140.
1: 140.
0: He starts at the intersection of East Ohio and Moravian Way. Caller was reporting three black males were bullying a white male on East Ohio. Unknown on weapons, two of the black males had on red, one was wearing black. Unknown what the white male was wearing or where he went.
1: Coffee.
0: 208. Dispatch 4 engine.
2: Go ahead for 4.
0: Before you get headed out, if you want to switch over to EMS, it looks like they were giving you a disregard if you just want to confirm over there.
2: That's received. One second.

0: four engines in on EMS one.
1: Then you can take it as regard.
0: That's a sequel. That's confirmed. We got a disregard. We're back in service.
1: Gotcha. All companies, four engines back in service. Four engine is back on a disregard 209.

0: 3350.
1: 3350.
0: Alright, this vehicle is technically recovered by the boyfriend. You can show all units clear from this. Thanks for the backup.

0: Mesa, 3425. I have the mother calling back in on your call, stating police picked up the female juvenile and was supposed to be fingerprinted and to be brought back. The ankle monitor people are calling, stating the juvenile is in violation and has been at 58452 North Cumberland since 2445. But they're requesting to speak with police.
1: Live for us. Thank you.
0: On 32.
1: This is an ongoing robbery. Both parties were advised you control clear.
0: Copy 214.
1: 140, this is code 4.
0: Copy code 4 East of half, 214.

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0: Set to 1119 Stanhope Street, up Universal. Callers, there's a complaint to speak to. Callers reporting that the vehicle has been blocking her drive, driveway for an hour and a half with a vehicle running, and then if anyone's inside, a red Nissan on a Tennessee registration, Bravo Tango Lima 2461.
1: Forty-three.

0: 443. If you can search the 700 Technology Drive, caller stating that somebody stole something very expensive out of their vehicle. It's a blue Kia K4.
1: That's the time at Mercy. Give report.
0: Copy.
2: Bus.
0: Southside class.
2: Can I have the number for the traffic stop on the Birmingham?
0: Traffic stop Birmingham and East Carson. Number is going to be 88539. That's 88539.
2: Copy, thank you.
1: Base medic 4. We can't find the apartment number. Can you ask the caller to step outside?
3: Affirmative.

0: Which way, sir?
1: He's heading to the park.
0: Down the end of Allendale?
1: Affirmative. Non pursuit.
0: Six eight eight, put me on that comm in the area. What's the description of the vehicle?
1: Ultima. He's probably heading to Sheridan Park.

0: 88 that, you know, I believe that that should be gated off. I don't think they can get through all the way to the other side.
1: I drove by a week ago, and it was not gated.
0: That's copy. What kind of vehicle in Nissan? What color?
1: Burgundy Altima.
2: Forbes. Male on the line sounds highly in talks and arguing with someone about $3 in the background. Also now gave the phone to another worker who is not answering questions. Unknown what's going on.
3: 256 in the van.
0: 254 run.
2: Copy, K22.
0: He just drove on my vehicle as well.
4: He's going up Stanhope. He just crossed over Allendale.
2: Seven Ryan Place, apartment 2B. Female believes that her debit cards were stolen while she had them inside of her bra. Those of the actors left. Said C complaint in the call. True, good handle.
5: Affirmative.

688, I got them going down. Short here is in front of Langley now. Going at a high rate of speed up Hillsboro. I'm not a pursuit, I'm just trying to keep an eye on them, but that's going to need to get a wreck up.

0: 88, I lost sight of him on, believe it's, Bergman.
1: Not sure who's reporting this, but they're saying that the male left and is running away and didn't want to speak to you. He sounded scared and afraid to speak to you and made no sense at all.
0: ...654, I'm heading toward Middletown.
2: Those units, Burns said, he has no headlights on, so just be careful.
1: Alarm. It's going to be a silent bird alarm at Court Furniture, 1201 Brighton Road off of Eloise. Point of activation, it's going to be the middle warehouse motion. Key holder was, list was exhausted.
3: 134 copy.

0: Did he go up Hillsborough towards Milltown or into Sheridan?
1: He went up Hillsborough past the high rise, made a right on the Bergman, made a left on the Narcissus, I believe, and that's where I lost sight of him.

0: 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Copy. Intersection of Cherry Way and First Avenue for a male female domestic. Female's in talks, and the male keeps pushing her. Unknown on weapons, waiting on a description.
1: Copy.

0: 56, there's no gutters changed in left. We're back.
1: Affirmative. He says that they were in front of the Fairfield by Marriott and he was following them, now saying that they're fine, but he'd still like to talk to you.
0: Thank you.
1: You're welcome.

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1: Yes.
0: You run that plate to play readers to see if you made it down to West Carson.
1: Yes, Farmer.
2: Copy. 445.
3: 46. Units, First Park Market, 7103 Reynolds Street, off of South Lang, for commercial burglary alarm coming in from Zone 4 front motion detector.
2: 445 copy from Somerset Park.
3: 46 for that.

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1: RTCC, I have no hits in the past hour with that vehicle.
2: 52 has a cause break.
3: Attention 24 engine only, first responder detail zone 42 with police and EMS, the intersection of South 7th and Cabot Bay. 30-year-old male is awake and breathing, having chest pains. There was a lot of yelling in the background, and he is in talk stage 4 code 4 from police. Again, 24 engine only, first responder detail zone 42 with police and EMS. Stage 4, code 4 from police at the intersection of South 7th and Cabot Way. 30-year-old male, chest pains. He is very intox. There was a lot of yelling in the background. He is not responding normally. And on EMS 1232.
2: Can you put me on the stand help call?

0: face the side of the two. There's a pending call, South 7th and Cabot Way. It's going to be for a 30-year-old male, saying that he has chest pains, but he is in talks and disorderly. Do you want me to hold this for police findings?
1: We'll have to start and stage a unit.
0: Copy. Base Medic 14. E1 in your area, if you can start and stage for police, South 7th Street and Cabot Way for a 30-year-old male having chest pains. He's also intoxicated, belligerent.
2: Med talk, difficulty breathing. Again, 18 engine only, first responder details on 221 Coldstone Creamery on Forbes, 5800 Forbes Avenue, off of Murray Avenue and Shady Avenue, will be outside, 67-year-old female, asthma attack, difficulty breathing, and on an EMS 1-235.
3: No further signs of the vehicle. There's not much else we can do until he pops back up or wrecks out, clears out.

0: Southside 5, you're garbled. 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
0: VP 17.
1: All right, we're on this medical call on 7. KC with the EPA for medics, highly intoxicated male, thrown up repeatedly.
0: Looks like
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1: One thirty-two.
0: Both units, can you start to 1941 Lutchie Street? Crisis line called in Sixers as very upset female arguing with the call caretaker's brother who's refusing to take care of her. Stated that the female is a double amputee diabetic.
2: One thirty-one, copy. 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
3: BC-1
2: and 248.

30 trucks of 30 inch. Go ahead, Steve. You're going to want to go down towards the busways. The road's still blocked off road up here. Appreciate it. Thanks.

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0: 260.
1: All right, we're going to have a possible stolen vehicle at Dinwiddie and Rose. The Michigan plate, Echo Yank X-ray 5301. Good one.
0: Copy, any at the back?
1: Center of Washington, please.
0: 256, I copy. Was there another unit?

0: Tony White is on scene. There's something shown from 3 Exterior from 3 Sides. You can see other companies are responsible and while we investigate.
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0: Sorry, 260.
2: There was a call at 65 Liberty Ave, downtown approximately 8 p.m. yesterday. I believe this is the vehicle plate that was given in regards to the vehicle being stolen.

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1: 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We're looking from the outside. We don't see anything. 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We can stay in the 20 minutes.
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1: Go ahead, dispatch.
0: After speaking to the alarm company, they exhausted their call list for key holders and left messages. They're going to try them again.
1: Copy that. Dispatch, there is a water flow going on. There is water coming all the way out to the street here from one of the, over by the front door, by the loading dock. But we don't see smoke. We don't see any audible alarms.
0: That's received. I'm sure you're going to be watching the clock and let me know when that 20 is up and you're back in service.
1: Copy that, dispatch.
0: Attention 29 engine only, first responder, detail zone 118-1877, Novelstown Road, apartment Bravo, off of Bartow Street. 46-year-old female, difficulty breathing, she has been ingesting alcohol, difficulty speaking as well. Again, 29 engine only, first responder, detail zone 118-1877, Novelstown Road, apartment Bravo, off of Bartow Street. 46-year-old female. She's been drinking, now she's having difficulty breathing and speaking, in on EMS
2: 258.
1: Unit 131. 131, can you tell the medics? We have 152 females complaining from pain in her and pain in her leg. It's not associated with this.
0: 131, I copy the leg pain. You were staticky on the rest. Huh.

0: South 81. Caller, want to be seen?
1: South 81, that's a firm.
0: All right, copy. Ask her to come out to the PC parking lot, please.
2: And Lechie Street. Police are on scene requesting EMS for a female complaining of leg pain. She is a double amputee.
1: SR2 1877 Nobleton Road, apartment Bravo, off of Bartow Street, talking into a 46-year-old female having difficulty breathing. Remarks from here state this can possibly be an ongoing domestic between the two parties. Male and female are verbally fighting at this time.
3: 654, copy, South Main.
0: 6-2-5.
3: South
1: 5-5.
3: This male is heavily intoxicated. He's being transported by his mother in his mother's vehicle to Mercy. Southside 4 will be following out. Where do you need me now?
1: Looks like we don't have anything pending. Southside 81-82, you guys code for the VP.
0: We're code for
1: it. Receive, South 5, I'll just show you clear of anything pending right now.
3: Copy, thank you.

0: This female has now called back in at least 5 times, demanding to speak with an officer, said that a phone call report is not going to do anything.
1: All right, well, that's her option. So just let her know that, and if she calls back, it's going to be the same response.
0: That's copy. Send it back to true.
1: Yes, please.
0: Received.

0: 446 to 445. I'm not getting any answers.
1: Copy. Thanks.

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1: Base to ambulance 48. A3 in Medic 8's area, Hargrove Street at Pioneer Avenue, for a 28-year-old male who's sick and wanting to go to the hospital to detox.
0: Medic 7.
1: E1 in your area, the Commons, Squirrel Hill, 2025 Whiteman Street, apartment 507, for a 66-year-old male with difficulty breathing and chest pain.
0: Copying her out.
1: 308.
2: 2080 Salmon Boulevard off of Midwood Avenue, along with fire medics. Got a crash notification with no contact made with the caller.
3: Six 51, copy from Noblestown Road.
1: Thank you. Made with the driver.
0: Police and EMS, 2080 Sawmill Run Boulevard off of Midwood Avenue and Englert Street. iPhone crash notification, no contact made, unknown status, in on EMS 309.
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0: say paramedic 7.
1: Medic 7.
0: A patient calling himself in or is on the staff?
2: You run a jet for this Frick Mark and see if you can come up with any other phone numbers or, you know, calls for service from here or somebody who may have reported something, some kind of number, so we can get a hold of somebody to come secure this.

0: to 580. It looks like that's the only number that's called in and is listed.
1: That's copy. We've tried the number several times. Can you continue to try and call the number several times, see if, you know, eventually we can wake this guy up?

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1: 312.
0: $3,580 to the unit that went over to Morewood.
2: Go ahead.
0: Any sign of, like, that somebody's home, vehicle in the driveway, that kind of thing?
2: Affirmative. I'll be pulling back up to you in 1 second.

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1: That's received. Attention all companies, Zone 116 is now struck out again, Zone 116, 2150 Roswell Drive is struck out, 31 engines left, returning 314.

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1: Copy, one in custody on Dinwiddie, 317.
2: Alright, thanks for the backup. I had a comment. I think we are sufficiently done with this for the night.
3: 388. What did you check the dog's dead?
1: Engine, medic 2 just clear, nothing showing on 51.
3: That's decent, but we just need to go by. Thank you.
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1: 46.
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1: 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Verbal only. Thanks for the backup. So all units back.
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5: 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Let me check. I wasn't on fire at that time.

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0: Yeah, I checked the area a few times. Nothing found. You can show me back.
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0: 34 engine only, first responder details on 115, 3346 Delaware Street off of Portola Avenue. 28-year-old female, conscious breathing, has been having seizures. She is still having difficulty breathing also. Again, 34 engine only, first responder, zone 115, 3346 Delaware Street off of Portola Avenue. 28-year-old female has been having seizures and difficulty breathing, and on EMS 1 through 27.
1: Dispatch, 18 engine, got a number for a key holder for this door.
0: Negative, I'll look at that prior call or for the alarm company. I could call back the private caller as well if you need to let you in.
1: No need, we'll check it out. See if we can get a key order.
0: Copy.
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0: We take that vehicle out.
1: No problem, miss. Thank you.
2: Copy, T-Engine. I did just get off the phone with the alarm company right when you were calling back in. They're going to try and bother somebody again and get somebody out there to reset it.
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2: Copy. I'll make note of it. All companies, zone 217 is now struck out again. Zone 217, 5628 Fifth Avenue is now struck out. 18 engine last returning, 332.

480. Alright, this shooting victim is from Zone 6. Are we able to check with Zone 6 to see if there's any recent shots fired call?

0: space, 3140, 151. Starford Domestic, 931 Southside Avenue off of entrance in Luella. Female calling us, his ex-boyfriend's there and not wanted. No weapons involved. He's going to be a black male, about 39 years old, named Winnell Ward. There's also an 11-year-old in the home.
1: 140, both units copy.

0: 443. 443. The victim say that this possibly happened in Wilkinsburg.
1: Coffee out of them six checking. Can you repeat? 40, I've got the six checking if there was any shots fired caused. Now the victim is saying this may have happened in Wilkinsburg.
2: That's affirmative. He said he was drinking in Wilkinsburg. He is not quite sure of a location there.
1: I'll check with them as well.

Worthy. Worthy. Let me transport this model, please. First, 3687, there was no shots fired, there was no shooting calls that he or the split officers are aware of. That's received, most likely it's Wilkinsburg, so if we could start the county. Copy, you would like me to start them to Fresley? That's affirmative.

0: 480. His vehicle's also going to be in the ER parking lot, so you might want to dispatch somebody to the ER as well.
1: Southside
2: Avenue. All right, receive. You can show me en route.
1: Copy. 341.

Base 3253, 256. You start down to the August Wilson Center. It's going to be outside near the corner of Liberty and William Penn. Their security is calling in, says there's four males sleeping by the side of the building, wants them off the property.

0: 260.
1: Alright, this female was accepted at ACJ. Thank you for the outstanding backup. I can show 260 heading to the Zondar report.
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2: Fourth Street. The caller stating their front door was opened and closed while he was sleeping.
0: Got it.
2: So 480, can you call my landline?
0: Affirmative.

0: ji. Just an update. The victim's now stating that this may have happened in Wilkinsburg, so they're getting there. Detectives. Going.
1: That's copy, thank you.

0: 3584, B. We'll be out at 614 Moorwood. Contact the unit owner of that. Is that Burglary on Reynolds?
1: 584, go come with the location one more time.
0: 614 Moorwood.

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1: Idiot.
0: I'm going to drop you on a call if you could check it out. It's an urgent phone call request from West Mifflin.
1: Copy. 3388.
0: I'm sorry, this phone call is actually for Zone 3. I didn't know you were in service.
1: Yep, still in service. You can put on my screen.
0: Apologies, 688, you could disregard.
1: Stop it.
2: Caller reporting the CO alarm going off in the basement. No one's reported as sick. Again, 20 engine only for CO alarm activations on 420, 1222 Score Street off of T Way and F Way. Private caller reporting the alarm's going off in the basement. No one's sick. In on fire 1352.

0: 480.
1: Go ahead for 40.
0: That license plate is coming back to an address within the city. Do you want me to send somebody up there to check to see if there was a scene? And do we know if this man drove himself to the hospital?
1: Yeah, it appears he drove himself at this point. We're speaking with County in Wilkinsburg to see if we could get a scene.
0: Do you want me to send this unit to that registered address on the license?
1: Yeah, if they can make contact with someone at the residence and get the info.

0: 5th Special 34, you can show us back to service.
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0: 36, 36, and 36, 37. Copy. 36, can you start? And I'll get you another unit. To 433 Parson Street to attempt to make contact or see if there's a scene. This shooting on Channel 3 is possibly not in the county and possibly at this address.
1: 36, copy. 3651.
0: 51, I got you on it. 52, can you start to Parson as well?

0: Space to 3688.
1: Hey.
0: 3, copy, Parson.
1: I copy that.
2: 3654, show me go in that direction as well.
0: 3654, receive.

0: 180, okay. Mate.
1: 180.
0: There's one in custody up here. Would animal control be able to respond? This male actor has a dog. It's at this victim's house at the moment, but she doesn't want it to remain here.
1: I can page him out. It's going to take them a while, though.
0: I received. Thank you.
1: Copies, you're welcome. That's received.
2: Had any calls in that area recently?
1: Copy code 4 on 4 Chester.

0: Thank you for taking. Only call I have in that area from yesterday to today, we had a domestic come in, family domestic at 2226. Address they gave was 425 Parsons Street.
1: Patient's going to be outside, 71-year-old male, reporting his foot and legs are swollen. 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Again, four engine only, first responder detail. Zone 21527 Arthur Street off of Center Avenue, Wiley Avenue. Patient's going to be outside, 71-year-old male, foot and leg pain, not breathing normally, and on EMS, 402.
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1: 402.

0: dispatch, unit 502.
1: Yeah.
0: Please send medic 5 detailed ambulance 48.
1: Copy. Do you want me to keep first responders going?
0: Negative, you can cancel them as well.
1: Okay. 5, you can disregard.
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1: 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E3 and Medic 5's area, outside of 527 Arthur Street, for a 71-year-old male with foot and leg pain and swollen.
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7: Hey, I'm clear.
1: Hey, yes, copy.

0: 10 in Rupp Park. I'm trying to locate this address. I saw behind these trees and woods. I'm down at the bottom. I see you.
1: Thank you.
0: Affirmative, the road.

0: 652 base.
1: Yeah.
0: How sure are we that this 433 person?
1: We're working that out now. Stand by one moment.
0: Copy. Just for the record, 433 right now appears to be abandoned.
2: ADA Glacier, so I'm on with dispatch now, we're trying to figure it out. I'll be going back to Zone 1. Just be a while before I get there.
1: South copy.

36. What address does that plate come back to?

It's coming back to an address in Jeanette, 427 South 6th Street, Westmoreland County, on a Chevy sedan.

0: is with the cell phone.
1: Thank you.
2: .688 to .636. I'm going to give you a call here in a second.
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1: You're being requested to call Sergeant Farrell. His phone number's in the detail.
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1: West Westland, I guess they keep calling in here.
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0: 10, 10 engine, 10 engine only. First responders in 25. Christopher A. Smith Terrace, 2829 Bedford Avenue, apartment 400 off of Darby Street. For first party, 74-year-old female that's having a hard time breathing. And that's 10 engine, 10 engine only. First responders in 25. Christopher A. Smith Terrace, 2829 Bedford Avenue, apartment 400, off of Darby. First party, 74-year-old female, having a hard time breathing. Responding on EMS 15422.
1: Checking this address real quick. 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
2: In the parking lot of 2240 East Coast Drive off of Wilner Drive, ongoing issue for males and females arguing. 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
1: Don't argue with them. What's the 3000?
3: Been dropped off the MCB. You can show me back. Is that they still need units on Parson?
2: J2-3688. You want 650 to head up to Parson?
1: Negative. We're code 4.
2: Code 4 on Parson 388. Would you like to send me to send 650 your way?

0: 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Kind of 388 was asking for Zone 6. Had anybody available? And I'll let you know if you need to continue.
1: Call 6 o'clock, I'm in.

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0: Blinded in, no indication of a shooting. Check 425 because that's where that domestic was. There is a tiny, tiny spit up piece of blood on the one step, but it looks like it could be from the other day when they had the domestic. There's no other indicator of the shooting that occurred here, if you could let Zone 4 know. And you can show you, and it's clear.

0: 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Can you give me a landline, please?
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0: 34, 45, 52. Sir, I'll get you back up at line 5878 Forbes Avenue for a commercial park. Zone 10 back 4, 2 trips on that activation.
1: 552 zone.
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2: 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My miles were 846. Mail's accepted. Hold me to zone on the paperwork.
1: Copy that. Thank you.

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0: You check a burglar alarm. We have the Trans Edge Truck Center, 1501 Beaver Avenue up in Pennsylvania. 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No answer for Keeler.

0: That's copy. It's all quiet. Nobody out here. We're going to disregard this one.
1: Real unit setting the East Coast Drive. You can take a disregard.
2: 21R copies. We're out back. Thanks to the 80s.
1: Base to ambulance 48. Just checking your code status. I still have you acknowledged for this detail. Are you on the way or on scene?
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1: Face this, 3388, 689 Washington, trying to get you.
0: 3380. Yeah, do you have my phone number? Yeah, I'll give you a call.

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1: Fat 52 to base, you can put me back in service, commented.
0: With the female still?
2: Yeah, that's affirmative.
0: Copy, animal control wants a unit to come up.
2: Receive, what's their ETA?
0: They're on scene, and since the dog's not outside, they would like you guys.
2: I received. If we have someone available, send them. If not, I can wait.
0: Hey, copy. I got 140 on the arrest paperwork for this, and 50 and 51 are checking a parking lot.
2: All right, copy. When they free up from the alarm, they can head up.
3: Attitude.
4: 68, 2809, Carson. Okay, copy. I'm at the business and it's coming up 2813. I'll check both.
3: Right.
5: Just updating you, the caller said that they were trying to go POV. I'm not sure if they actually left yet.
3: Hi,

18 engine, 18 engine only for a report of a transformer fire, zone 221, 5629 Beacon Street off of Whiteman Street and Imperial Drive. Caller stating that the transformer is sparking. Flames are reported to be visible. Again, 18 engine only for a transformer fire reported in zone 221, 5629 Beacon Street off of Whiteman Street and Imperial Drive. Caller stating the transformer is sparking and that flames are visible. Remain on fire 1, 446.

attention, 10 engine only for first responder details on 25 Christopher A. Smith Terrace, Apartment 400, 2829 Bedford Avenue off of Darby Street and Walnut Street. Medic 5 is on scene, needs assistance for lifting the elevators out. Again, 10 engine only, first responder details on 25 Christopher A. Smith Terrace, Apartment 400, 2829 Bedford Avenue off of Darby Street. Medic 5 is on scene with a 74-year-old female. They need lift assist, the elevators out, and on EMS 1, 447.

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0: 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They knock on the door and she gives them the dog.
1: 51, I copy.

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1: Alright, everything appears secure. I don't see any glass breaks. I'm unable to check the rear of the business as it's only gained through secured locked doors. Can you show me clear?
0: Copy.
2: 388. Alright, right now we have multiple lights on inside. 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None of the vehicle descriptions that were given to us are outside.

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1: Yeah, we're going to try to make contact. 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
0: 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Unit 7222 Tioga Street, Apartment 5. 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No weapons are involved. Description, black male, 58, 5'8". 165 pounds, name is Albert Brown.
1: 51R,

0: 31-51-51. Check a burger alarm for Quintel, 322 North Shore Drive. It's going to be on the third floor off of Tony Dorsett. Point of activations for a reception motion. They're attempting a key order.
1: 50 copies.
2: 151 copies.
0: All right, that's off. Cop.
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1: 254.
0: 56. It's going to be at the 7-Eleven, 643 Liberty Avenue for a male is shoplifting. Currently, still on scene.
1: 254 up.
0: Copy, we have a description of a black male, about 35 years of age, black t-shirt, white shoes, brown pants.
1: Copy.

0: 150.
1: This was just a worker, and he accidentally set off the alarm. He should be back.
0: That's garbage.

0: 33 AM. Alright, thank you to everybody for the assistance. Information will be gathered here. You can hold me on the report. What's the board look like?
1: The only thing I have pending is a phone call request for a female saying she was transferred for Carson Street and was told by a deputy, Kevin, to call when she needed a ride. I can't get a ride on callback. She's located at Mercy Hospital.

0: three of you. I don't think that was any of us.
1: Copy. I'll leave her a voicemail and tell her, try to figure out where she needs this. No, I can be in Zone 3. Her phone number goes back to Wilkinsburg address.
0: Hey, copy.

0: 54 and 56. This caller is calling back in saying if we can expedite, but the call taker can't understand what he's saying.
1: This is Farquhar, dude. I'm coming here.

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1: 4. 36.
0: Yes, that's Dominic Cohen. 925 East Corson Street, that's a South 9th. He complained for a male refusing to leave the store, no known weapons, active black male in gray pants, he's not wearing a shirt or shoes. Male currently screaming at people in the parking lot, still refusing to leave.
1: 54, copy from the van. 86, copy.

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0: Mail is no longer here, just to clear this out.

Base to ambulance 46. E2 and 14th area at unit recovery, 801 Bingham Street. It's for a 44-year-old female with heavy vaginal bleeding.

253, if you can check the Liberty Avenue ramp, I believe to the Fort Pitt Bridge, for a possible trailer hitch in the roadway. PST is asking, I'll be able to.

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0: Maybe a number for the 2400 block of 2nd Avenue for a theft investigation.
1: That was the what block of 2nd Avenue?
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0: 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Caller has not seen anyone.
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1: All right, the ditch was moved out of the way. Show me back.
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1: 3350, 3327, let's hear that. Sorry, I'll get you back up. We got a call 117 Copperfield Avenue off of Oakhurst. Caller's reporting her 20-year-old son's intoxicated, trying to find his girlfriend, no weapons, waiting on a description.
0: Copy, send me that.
1: 354, can you get back 350 at Copperfield?
0: Copy. Yeah, she can put me on that as well. Battalion 3 is in.
1: Battalion 3 in.
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0: for Copperfield. You're looking for a white male, 20 years old, black jeans, black polo shirt. My name is Jonathan Taylor, 6-4. Looks like you left on foot, no direction of flight.
1: Attention 15 engine, only first responder details on 318, 6740 Atwell Street, apartment 2 off of Lincoln Avenue and Laxton Street. 40-year-old female saying she doesn't feel right, she wants to go to the hospital, she has chest pains, not breathing normally. 15 engine, only first responder details on 318, 6740 Atwell Street, apartment 2 off of Lincoln Avenue, 40-year-old female. Chest pains, not breathing normally, and on EMS 1551.
0: Your number's 88575, again, that's 88575.

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0: Central units on his channel, zone 1 is looking for 3 for daylight. That's zone 1 looking for 3 for daylight. If interested, contact the desk, 559.
1: 3 for daylight, if interested, call the desk, zone 1. Needs 3 for daylight, if interested, call the desk, 559.

engine, 38 engine only. This will be a first responder 1966 Federal Street extension between Mercy and Lafayette. Zone 110, 66-year-old female, medical alarm activation, female patient having difficulty breathing and trouble getting out of bed. Again, 38 engine only, first responder 1966 Federal Street extension between Mercy and Lafayette and Zone 110. 66-year-old female, medical alert activation, female patient having difficulty breathing and trouble getting out of bed. Come in on

0: 32 engine only, first responder 1134 Braybeck Street between Province and Basin in zone 12, 84-year-old female with chest pain and difficulty breathing. Again, 32 engine only, first responder 1134 Braybeck Street between Province and Basin in zone 12, 84-year-old female with chest pain and difficulty breathing, coming on EMS. Time is 600.
1: Last 356,
0: if you're not on Cinco 4. 601. Fire dispatch 38 engine, there is a special caution on this address. Oliver Tolbert is bedbound and unable to ambulate. Bariatric patient, approximately 330 pounds. Does have a senior dog as an emotional support animal. Will need assistance understanding instructions by repeating them or writing them down.
2: The tree looked like it just grew out that way. It's not falling down. 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
1: That's your two, probably.

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1: 6S3. Engine only, first responder McDonald's on West Liberty, 2518 West Liberty Avenue, zone 426, 20-year-old male, in a silver Hyundai Elantra, hazards on, male slump server. Again, 26 engine only, first responder to McDonald's on West Liberty, 2518 West Liberty Avenue, zone 426, 20-year-old male, slump server, in a silver Hyundai Elantra, hazards are on. Mel appears to be in his 20s.
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2: 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Medic 6 for E1 detail, Medic 4's area, along with 32 engine, who is in at 1134 Braybeck Street for an 84-year-old female, chest pain, difficulty breathing.
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0: 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Looks like he's a black male.
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2: 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I do not have a map. 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
2: Down 428, 53-year-old male throwing up blood. Again, 28 engine only, first responder, 1537 Belasco Avenue. By Hampshire Avenue, zone 428, 53-year-old male throwing up blood, coming on EMS, time is 6:13.
3: Copy.
1: Also, notes that the best point of entry is going to be the side door with a request for shady side.
3: 350, same traffic.

0: 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Calls reporting they heard two shots fired behind this address. Did not see anything. Copy.
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0: Echo 4.
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3: 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Delta 117, 67-year-old female, hard time talking and breathing. Again, 30 engine only. First responder, 505 Lorenza Avenue, Zone 117, 67-year-old female, hard time talking and breathing. 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
1: 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Commercial fire alarm activation at 6 Bailey Avenue between William and Ruth. Got a report, general fire alarm, zone 993. Again, all companies stand by for a fire. 1 dispatch zone 4-5 now working. Commercial fire alarm activation at 6 Bailey Avenue, the Bailey Avenue Apartments. Between William and Ruth, got a report of a general fire alarm activation, zone 993. Responding companies will be 27 engine, 22 engine, 24 engine, 24 truck, and battalion 4 coming on fire 1 times 625.

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0: If we have any night watch units in service, you can send them to the alarm, please.
1: This is coming as an unknown trouble. 2446 Hazleton Street between McIntyre, Kenwood. This came as a hang up call, but the call taker heard knocking on the door in the background and stated someone may need emergency services. Unknown what's going on.
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0: Base is 3280. I have a pending parking complaint here for a vehicle parked in the loading zone. Do you want me to hold for roll call?
1: Ready.

0: 287, yeah, we'll repackage the daylight run out. 287.
1: That's a

0: Going for 3580.
1: Can you give me a call up here, please?
0: We'll copy that.
2: Five Forbes Avenue. They're saying in the one-way alley off of Watson, across the street from that substation, for an E2 detail in your area, along with police. The complainant says that a unknown male asked the caller to call EMS. They're assuming that it's for a possible overdose. They were not sure. And the description that they provided was a white male, about 40 years of age, in a gray hoodie and gray pants.
1: 14 for the assumed overdose.
2: 40.
3: I'm getting out.

0: 3280.
1: Yeah, we set the run down. We have a 22, 23, 24, and a 25 for the 6 o'clock side for AM.
0: It just came through.

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1: One. 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
2: 21.
1: Can you start, I'll find you back up. 151 Maserati Way between North Shore Drive, West General Robinson. Speedy at. It says bus North Shore Hospitality for a Zone 003 general bird alarm.
2: Obvious.
1: Thirty-one eighty.
3: Is there a key holder responding to that

0: It says the key holder will be contacted.
1: Receive, disregard unless they find something.
0: Copy. 121, do you copy?
2: 121, copy, to survive.
0: Spring Street, 642.
2: 356.
0: 56.
3: I'll try to set the alarm off here. The pulse alarm, we can show us back.
0: 642.
4: Complete at ADH.
5: 642. 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
4: Medic 1
5: for E2 detail your area along with the police, 1101 Paulson Avenue for a 48-year-old female overdose in the basement. Says there's a shirtless female sitting in the basement doorway high on something.
0: Call is a crossing guard. Says there's a barrier in the middle of the road. Vehicles are driving around it.
1: Copy that.
0: 643.
6: A shirtless sitting in the basement doorway high on something. And then when she took, this was put in for an overdose. Black female, brown bra, denim short.
3: One shot, copy. 526, copy,
6: what do you think?

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1: 23.
0: Be near the DLC Forbes substation, 605 Forbes Avenue, between Shingus and Boyd. It says in one alley, in the one-way alley off Watson across from the substation, along with EMS, callers reporting an unknown homeless male. Ask the comp to call EMS, thinks he's overdosing.
1: 25 cops.
0: 23 copy. 644. Units for Hazleton, your code status.
1: 44.
0: Copy code 4644.
2: Attention all companies, road closure announcement. Special attention, 1st District, Zone 115. Perrysville will be closed from Gold to East Street until further notice. Emergency vehicles will be able to get through on a delay. Again, this is special attention, 1st District, Zone 115. Perrysville Avenue will be closed from Gold to East Street until further notice. Emergency vehicles will be able to get through on a delay. Time is 6:45.
0: Calls reporting there's a Toyota Camry illegally parked in a loading zone.
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0: Tell you it's on a channel standby for a road closure notification. 71's area at Gold Avenue to Perrysville. Perrysville will be closed from Gold to East Street until further notice. Emergency vehicles will have access. Use caution in the area, 636.

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1: I'm back in 25 up on that Forbes Avenue call. I don't believe we have a 33.
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4: Space medic one.
5: Okay. They pulled up on scene. When she saw us, she started heading down Paulson. She just crossed Jackson Way. The homeowner also said she was trying to get inside the house.
4: Do that, I'll let PD know.
6: Five twenty-five.
7: What was the digits on Paulson again?
6: 11-1 Paulson. Looks like medics put up on scene. She was also trying to get in that house.
7: Probably.
4: I'm out.
6: 650. They're saying that she's on foot. She just rounded the corner on Paulson.
7: 525, copy.
3: Engine only. This is wire detail. It was given as the West End Bridge, but they're reporting it's near the old Better Made Donut Shop. Caller's reporting a wire hanging low and cars are driving over it. They also advise that Duquesne Light is aware. Again, 30 engine only. Wire detail. It was reported as West End Bridge, south side. They reported as near the old Better Made Donut Shop. A wire hanging down into the roadway. Cars are driving over it. Caller did advise the Duquesne Light is already aware of it. Come in on fire 1, time 651.
5: Want to talk to police about, like, filing a report for her trying to get into the house or anything. We'll be clear. If police find her, they can call us back if they need.
4: Copy.

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1: This was domestic related, verbal only. DFAs were advised that both parties. Thanks for the backup. You can show us clear.
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0: 31, your area, Balsman Street, independent living. It's me, 269 Balsman, apartment number 1 off of Knox and Roman for a 39-year-old female with chest pains.
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0: 653.
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0: Did they find anyone? 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
1: 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They sure did. They already transported the Mercy.
0: Copy that. 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

Attention all companies, stand by for a fire. 1, dispatch on 2-1, now working commercial fire alarm activation, 1816 Locust Street, between Milton Burger and Jen. Got a report of a duct detector alarm, zone 120, roof to HRU. Again, all companies, stand by for a fire. 1, dispatch on 2-1, now working commercial fire alarm activation, 1816 Locust Street, between Milton Burger and Jen. Got a report of a duct detector alarm, zone 120, roof to HRU. Responding companies will be 4-engine, 10-engine, 24-engine, 4-truck, and Battalion 2 coming on fire 1, time is 6:59.

0: 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Italian 2 in.
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1: 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We're going to need a little bit to clean up some fluids.

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0: 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Thanks, dude.
3: 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I had called PWSA. They're going to get started. Do you want me to send a unit?
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5: Thirty Ophelia Street at Joe Hammer Square. 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
0: 3680 to 3631.
8: 31.
0: Hey, are you heading back so we can adjust that shotgun rack?
8: Hey, you fire.
0: Alright, copy, thanks.
9: Probably going to be false. There was a bird flying around in here. We can code for it.
5: Copy. 531, 528. 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
1: 48.
0: D2D, Tailmedic 5's area, 540 Roberts Street off of Wiley Avenue for a 70-year-old female. Says the left arm feels numb, the fingers are swollen, feels very heavy, general weakness.
1: 48 copies, and route from our station.
0: Ambulance 46.
1: What is that?
0: Ambulance 46 for an E3 detail, Medic 3's area, the dialysis clinic at 2727 Thanksville Road. This is for an 86-year-old male that fell in the access van, complaining of left hip and side pain.
2: Copy. 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
4: All
5: right, I checked in with front desk security. 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If not, this panic. 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
4: Copy.

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0: 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You copy?
1: Yeah, copy.

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1: Animal Control, go ahead.
0: I'll call it 6929 McPherson Boulevard, intercepting Gordon. Caller's reporting some type of animal on our wall.
1: We don't do really anything about that, but we'll take the name and number, please.
0: Name's Gwenda, 412-656-7338.
1: Copy.
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1: 23.
0: See at 24th Street at Railroad Street. It says it's a crane building. I was reporting a black Chevy Silverado is parked on company property.
2: 3680.
3: Right.
2: One copy.
3: At 714.
0: Said they come to their station. Said they have a person there stating they was robbed on Noblestown by an actor who was involved in a pursuit in Crafton.
4: All right, 680 base. Is there any way that person can come down to zone 6, or was that like a walk-in they have?
0: I'm going to try to call it over to the, see if they have any more information.
4: All right, copy. Yeah, if he's able just to drive down to zone 6, we'll talk to him.
0: Okay.

0: 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That should be terminal.
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1: 719.
0: Medic 14, we're clear.
1: 720. 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

31 engine only, first responder at 81 North Wayne Avenue, apartment 7 in Ingram, between Greenwood and Beloit, in zone 116, 78-year-old female, difficulty breathing. Again, 31 engine only, first responder at 81 North Wayne Avenue, apartment 7 in Ingram, between Greenwood and Beloit, in zone 116, 78-year-old female, being difficulty breathing, coming off fire

Street in Wilkinsburg in zone 316. Caller states her daughter called her from the bus stop in a vehicle, possibly ran over a child, unknown age or injuries. It's going to be third party. Caller is not on scene. Again, 16 engine only for vehicle accident, Hill Avenue and Center Street in Wilkinsburg in zone 316. Caller states her daughter called her from the bus stop in a vehicle, possibly

0: 5 unit in the area that can check Hill and Madeira Street. I have no complaint to speak to. Says to occur a couple minutes ago. 4 juveniles speeding and hanging out of windows. Vehicle crashed and they took off in the vehicle. All I'm getting is a black Honda Accord with no plate information. They're claiming they had masks on and hanging out the window, lost control and crashed. I have no direction of flight. Last seen up Hill Avenue, other than that.
1: Route
0: 31. Looks like you're heading towards Wilkinsburg. I'm going to get them involved too.
1: Route 23.

0: road closure information, Medic 8's area, Sterling Street at John Quill, and Hartway at John Quill. That loop is going to be closed until further notice. Emergency vehicles will have no access in that area. Again, Sterling Street at John Quill and Hartway at John Quill. That loop there is going to be closed in Medicaid's area until further notice. Time 7:24.
1: To Hart until further notice. No emergency vehicle access. Again, road closure zone 3. This is the entire loop from John Quill Way around Sterling and Hart is closed until further notice. No emergency vehicle access. 7:25.

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0: Parking complaint 2052 Crosby off of Long at Los Angeles. See complaint 82 vehicles moved for road work.
1: Area 7056 Kelly Street, apartment 1313. 34-year-old female with an infected surgical site on her abdomen.
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31 is going to be actually in Wilkinsburg, Hewitt Center. The vehicle possibly ran over a child. I'm still trying to get a plate. I'm going to cross-reference these. 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
2: Again, this is Special Attention 4th District, Zone 428, road closure announcement. Paola Road is going to be closed from England Way to West Liberty Avenue. Merchant vehicles will have access time at 732.

Attention all units on channel road closures and 6 Calora Road is going to be closed from Angolan until West Liberty until further notice. Emergency vehicles will have access. Units of road closures and 6 Calora Road is closed from Angolan to West Liberty until further notice. Emergency vehicles will have access. 733.

0: 528. See the complaint at Penn Avenue and North St. Clair Street. They need two Chevy Impalas moved for lead work. Avenue at North St. Clair Street. They need two Chevy Impalas moved for road work.
1: Copy, please,
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0: I'll be in the area of Lorenz in the 600 block, a couple streets for Independent until 11:30 hours.
1: Copy, 737.

0: 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How do they want me to proceed?
1: I heard you say the truck is not there.
0: Affirmative. Just ask them how they want me to proceed.

0: 121, the officer's number, his cell phone number's in the call. Do you want to try calling him or do you want me to give him a call?
1: Well, I'll call him.
0: Copy.
2: Thirty-four ten. 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For verbally aggressive female harassing people for cigarettes, they just want it removed.
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0: All those vehicles are moved. Show me on Kennett Square on four more that need to be addressed.
1: Copy.
2: 90-year-old female, not conscious, not breathing, reporting cardiac arrest. Again, 17 engine only, first responder to 7021 Edgerton Avenue between Lloyd and South Lang Avenue, zone 314, 90-year-old female, not conscious, not breathing, call reporting they found their mother down upstairs, possible cardiac arrest, come in on EMS, time is 743.
1: 721 Edgerton Avenue, intercepting Lloyd Street along with fire and medics for a 90-year-old female, not conscious, not breathing, possible DOA.
3: 21
1: copy.
3: 28 copy, Hazel.
4: 24.
1: 528.
4: I'm here at
1: that
0: location. I don't see anybody. Can you make them hold up? Camera one.

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1: Only first response, 706 Chartiers Avenue between Steuben and Finch in zone 117, male down, double driver, possible overdose, caller no longer on scene, states the male was wearing black pants and black shirt. And 30 engine only, first response, 706 Chartiers Avenue between Steuben and Finch in zone 117, got a report of male down, double driver, possible overdose, caller no longer on scene, reporting the male was wearing black pants and black shirt. No further information provided. Come in on EMS, time is 7:45.
2: Evan, for medical backup, 7021 Egerton Avenue for a female unconscious, not breathing.
3: Okay, yeah, that's the other direction. Okay, then.
2: A E0 detail medic 3's area along with police and fire, 706 Chartiers Avenue, third party caller, passerby for a male down, doubled over, possible overdose. Description is black shirt, black pants.
0: Thank you.
2: 46.
0: 17 engines responding.
2: 17 engine received. You're responding with medic 11, 7, and the talk at 7:46.
4: We copy, thanks, Egg, and we're back.
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0: Copy.

0: 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Check alarm 151 Mazeroski way off of North Shore and West General Robinson. It's North Shore Hospitality. I'm getting silent alarm. No further.
1: 3180 is a key order and route.
0: Now that information's on the call, sir, I'll do a call back and check with the alarm company.
1: Receive disregard until they get a key holder.
0: Thank you. 123-25, you copy that from 80.
2: Yeah, that craft in detail. The complainant is walked in at zone 6, so 22's talking to him now.

0: aircraft scenario.
1: Engine. Engine, go ahead.
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0: Hey, Tangle's 48 back in Mercy.
1: 48.
2: Alright, 180, I call back the alarm company, let them know they're going to need to have somebody show up there, and then we'll clear the alarm. 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
4: Dispatch 30, engine. 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
0: 3453 Ward Street, intersecting Z11, Temple, see the complainant. 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
4: 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Yes.
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0: 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Vehicle accident 306 Hunt Street between Glenmar and Rocky Hill in zone 116. There's a vehicle in the caller side yard in the ditch. Tenant Widow's vehicle is not running, coming on EMS times 55.
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6: It's not running and it has tinted windows. 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
0: 757.
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6: Samuelans 48. 48. D3 detail, 905 Watson Street in the lobby for a 61-year-old female with diarrhea.
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Panzer Information Medic 2's area. Beulah Road is closed from Angolan Way to West Liberty Avenue. Emergency vehicles will have limited access in that area. Time 7:58.

0: 30 engine only wire detail, 1233 Arnold Street between Herschel and Hassler. The 117 got reported low hanging wire. Again, 30 engine only wire detail, 1233 Arnold Street between Herschel and Hassler. Zone 117 got a report of a low hanging wire. Coming on, fire 1, pump 759.
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0: Only. 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Medical alarm activation, they're requesting EMS, unknown issue. 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
4: Again.
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5: Attention on EMS 1 channel, rail closures on 6, the time it closed from Bellingham to Banksville until further notice, no emergency vehicle access. Rail closures on 6, the time it closed from Bellingham to Banksville. Emergency access, 802.
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1: 4203, 1869, 1869. Copy, 32. Apparently there is, the alarm company made contact with a Steve who's on scene. He's an employee. He's requesting EMS be sent. He's unable to make contact with the resident in the apartment. So I'm unsure if this is supposed to be a check on the well-being, or we're going to have to make forced entry.
2: We'll figure out this batch. Thank you.
1: 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I do have EMS being requested right now. It's on their screen.
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0: 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I'm actually with that mail at the Zone 6 station.
1: Copy. 5 for wires, 4840 Blackberry Way, up a 48th and 49th. Third party from Environmental Services for low-hanging wires. Vehicles are unable to get through. Respond on fire 1 at 805.
2: 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They made contact with an employee on scene there, who they requested EMS be sent because he's unable to make contact with a resident in that apartment. The way that reads to me is a check welfare. Your discretion.
3: Dispatch unit 502, that's received. 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
2: Negative. 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
3: Dispatch unit 502, that's received. 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
2: Received. 806.

0: 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We're back.
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0: 7056 Kelly Street, apartment 25, intersecting North Martland. They found a phone on the side of the street. They want to turn it over.
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3: 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We're back.
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4: 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Again, six truck only, first responders on 3-2 for Summit Treatment Services, 3121 Smallman Street, up at 31st and 32nd, 53-year-old female, overdosing. 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
5: 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Was placing a mess for a 53-year-old female possibly overdosing.
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5: 811.

0: Base of Bike 18, you can take a disregard. 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
1: Bike 18, Bobby. Thank you.
0: You're welcome.
1: Good.
0: I have a different intersection off of Kiever. I'll have Alley B coming up.
1: Stand by.
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3: 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We'll be investigating.
0: 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All right, 4 engine, you were trying to get in. 231-23.
4: 23.
0: This will be up at the 31st Street Bridge and 28th for white span disabled on the exit to go to the strip.
4: 23, copy.
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0: Humphrey, 2 Detail Medic 4's area, Allegheny Commons East, 255 East Ohio Street, apartment 118, B as in Bravo. 24-year-old female. Gave birth 2 weeks ago. She's now vomiting, unable to move, requesting EMS. Base ambulance 47.
1: 47.
0: 2 Detail, Medic 7's area, 39013 Winterburn Avenue for an 89-year-old female bleeding from the rectum.
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Apartments 2121 Center Avenue, apartment 102 for a 70-year-old female, difficulty breathing. Received. Your patient also has COPD at 817.

0: apartments, apartment 102, 2121 Center Avenue, apartment 102 in zone 21, 70-year-old female having trouble breathing. Again, that's four engine only, first responder, Legacy Apartments, apartment 102, 2121 Center Avenue, apartment 102 in zone 21, 70-year-old female having trouble breathing. Come in on EMS, time is 8:17.
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1: Convention Center Post, go ahead.
0: Yeah, I just realized I forgot to get a number. I wonder if I'd be able to get one. Going to be here today for a Meta conference until 1700.
1: 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I still have some numbers available. Stand by and I'll get you one.
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0: 623.
1: 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I guess the rental company calls us in or whoever, but they're picking it up and you can show us clear.
0: 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That's 30996.
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3: Crosby Avenue off of Los Angeles and Olcott. It's going to be a Ford, red Ford Explorer in a work zone. They need the car towed. The female owner is unable to find her keys and it's blocking the road per the caller. I believe this is the work company that's calling it in, but I have no information.
1: 31 copy, security.

0: 631.
1: 31.
0: Hey, was this the same address that 21 was just at? Alright, copy.
1: The vehicle moved, but obviously it was not.
0: Alright, that's copy. I'm in route. What's up?
2: Fireside Grill, point of activation zone 2 and 4. 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
0: Looks like, 31 copy.
2: 825.
3: Female. Having an anxiety attack. All over body shakes.
4: 46 copies from the left end.
3: At 825.
5: Dispatch from Battalion 2, cover that with the first 2.
6: Copy, all companies for 222 can stand down, 222 can stand down, 10 engine, continue on.
3: And that's Medic 2's area of the boulevard, closed from Amanda Street to High Note until further notice. Time is 8:26.
0: Yeah, in case you get a call, there was a male and female across from the Sunoco in center. They're having a lively argument here. It's all verbal. It looked like they separated. I spoke to them on that.
1: I copy.
7: It's on 412, road closure announcement. The boulevard will be closed from Amanda Street to High Note Way. Until further notice, emergency vehicles will have access with delay. Time is 8:26.
8: 81 is going to be en route to Walnut Street. If somebody else becomes available, can you send another unit in that direction of the citizen 28 as well?
9: 410, false alarm here, we'll point that way.
2: Copy. 48, copy.
10: 3428. Mobile crime units can notify, they're on their way.
2: 428,
10: copy. 428, can I still have the CCR number when you get a chance?
8: Copy, I'm coming for.
2: 828. 526, 531, you can disregard.
11: 526,
1: 531. Until further notice, emergency vehicles will have access, but with a delay. Again, the boulevard closed from Amanda High Note. Emergency vehicles will have access with the delay. Time to be 828.

0: 325.
1: Yeah, that was pulling up, or pulling out. So I guess you can send me back.
0: Copy.

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0: 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Copy, 831. Three engine only. First responder to the Bennett Up Center main entrance to 237 7th Street, across the street from there. Zone 13, 30-year-old male, down, unresponsive. Again, three engine only, across from the Bennett Up Center main entrance to 237 7th Street. Zone 13, got report 30-year-old male, down, unresponsive. Come in on EMS, time is 832.
1: Benidorm Center main entrance to 37 7th Street along with fire and EMS. 30-year-old male says he's down, unresponsive.
2: Mike 18, units copy en route.
1: 832.
0: Base medic 14. 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Benham Center main entrance 237 7th Street. Set across the street from that location for a male 30 years of age, unconscious, breathing status unknown, down on the ground. Called in by security.
3: Copy.
0: 33.
4: Metal pole to metal pole. No hazards at this time. We might actually be able to snag this off of here. Start through Kane Light. Sorry, Allegheny Electric. Allegheny County Electric this way.
0: Medic 10. Medic 10 for an E2 detail, Medic 4's area, along with the police. 1707 Rhine Street. The complainant said was a female about 25 years of age, that ran out in the middle of the street in front of the complainant's car, holding her arm, and she had a laceration to the arm. Unknown what happened. Neighbor seemed to be trying to help her. Complainant went on their way. Started police up that way as well. Looked like the neighbor also called in, saying that the female was bleeding from the wrist. All the information I have from that second call that came in from 1703, Ryan.
4: Hey, copies, order up.
0: 834.
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0: This incident did in fact occur in Crafton. Male was advised he cleared out.
2: 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We're back.
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5: 48, we're clear, Mercy. We can take that call off 46 if they'd like us to.
1: I have medics en route. They code 4.
6: Bravo 8, Pine Ridge Street, intersecting Hermitage. Start, I'll get you back up. Caller saying her brother's outside right now, banging on the door. Black male by the name of Akila Hodge, per prior. Seems like this male could be code 5 and has a history of mental health issues.
7: Copy.
6: On the
7: back.
6: Is any Zen 5 units? I come back 526 to 1208 Pine Ridge Street.
3: Three Jack 1, I'll start from Shea.
5: Copy.
3: Medic 10, police are on scene. They said the scene is secure for your arrival. They're requesting that you step it up. I'll try and get an update.
7: 10 copies, 2 minutes out.
3: Medic 10, they just said she severe bleeding from the wrist.
7: Copy that.
8: Yeah, there's a current 302 for a male that is at that address at 1208 Pine Ridge. You came over yesterday. On scene.
6: Sir, do you cover that?
9: .183, do either of you have quick lot?
7: Yeah, I thought.
3: Parent suicide attempt.

3. Make contact on Anthony Street, Sac Dental, on Oliver Second.

0: 5, 26 to K9. Just be advised, we're going to be a couple minutes for start the zone.
1: Copy.
0: He is code 5. He's got a couple warrants on top of his 302.
2: Cancer history. Again, 32 engine only. 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Cancer history. Come in on EMS. 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
2: You're good, dude, Zotter. 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
3: Base medic 14 or rescue 2.
4: 14. 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
3: 2. Zero detail medic 4's area along with the first responders, 1227 Spring Garden Avenue for a 59-year-old female, difficulty breathing, legs shaking, history of lung cancer.
2: 14 copies. I don't know why I prompted a rescue truck, but they can return.
3: Received. 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They are on a delay. 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
1: 327. 24.
0: Verbal disturbance, 315 Republic off of Green Leaf. Caller versus neighbor says the neighbor is kicking a property. No weapons involved. About three people in total.
1: 327 call. 24, go.
0: 848.
2: One twenty-one.
1: Yeah, can you call animal control? I guess you got two dogs. They're like mastiffs, like big dogs that need moved. And no one's gonna be here to look after them.
0: Copy.

0: 526, the K9 and 528, myself and 525 are leaving the zone now to head up.
1: K9 calls.
2: KPU Keystone Flats, 319 3rd Avenue between Wood and Smithfield. This will be outside. Call is reporting a white Dodge Ram that says U.S. Film Crew Truck. It's parked in front of the gate.
0: 47, got it.

0: Animal Control, go ahead.
1: You head up to 1707 Rhine Street. Police are on scene. They have a female. There was a medical emergency. There's two mastiffs in the house. They're going to need help with them. There's not going to be anybody home to take care of them.
0: Copy.
2: I'm actually 81, not 82.
3: 81, that's her face.
4: Five-year-old female conscious breathing, threatening suicide. Is that a sheriff friend seen over the phone? Say she has injured herself with a cut. She does have a weapon, a knife, and the location we're at inside the home.
5: 6:23, you got it. 31 cuts.
4: 51.
0: Owner resident has to be removed for medical reasons. Two mastiffs are left in the house. Nobody left to take care of them.
2: That's copy.
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7: Engine only. Just came in as a first responder. It'll be a lift assist. Parkside Manor Apartments, Apartment 808-1306. Brookline Boulevard, Apartment 808 in Zone 426. 89-year-old female foul requesting a lift assist. This was called in by a medical alarm company. Again, 26 engine only. This came in as a medical alarm. Looks like it's going to be a lift assist. Parkside Manor Apartments, Apartment 808. 1306 Brookline Boulevard, Apartment 808 in Zone 426, 89-year-old female who foul requesting a lift assist was called in by alarm company. Come in on EMS, time is 8:53.
5: Saying it's a lift assist, it's coming in for an E1 though, so she has no injuries, she's been on the floor. All I got. Unknown status on the ground, though. Coming for a medical alarm activation. Unknown on how long she's been down.
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5: At 8:53. Ambulance 47.
8: Good morning, Bates. Disregard medic 2. We'll take that fall to Brookline from the pump.
3: Back on, they can respond. 21 copy. Yeah, I was going to call the water company. Sometimes they do that.
8: Okay, yeah, it's not like gushing out like crazy, but it's open. Caps off.
3: Let's see. 26.
6: Good.
3: Alright, so the caller's next door. She left the house. He is inside of 1208. She believes he's wearing all black. Doesn't believe he has any weapons on him.
6: Poppy, we're out.
5: Till your area, 175 St. Joseph Street, apartment number 3 in the borough of Mount Oliver. This is going to be for a 71-year-old male complaining of chest pains.
9: Copy.
5: Receive. Best access for this patient, they're saying to utilize the back steps. The door will be unlocked from there.
1: Any 1 units available at the corner of Hazlitt Street and East Street. I was reporting a silver Hyundai Golf Romeo Kilo 9837 has been running since 5 o'clock.
6: Five 26. She's saying he's in the house still. We're trying to make contact now.
7: This is detail 1431 Orangewood Avenue between Sebring and Prentice Avenue. It's for an 86-year-old male caller stating he is at the hospital with the phase 2 showing at his home, and he confirmed the home address, states he fell and is in the ER. Again, 28 engine only. This came in as a lift assist detail, 1431. Orangewood Avenue between Sebring and Princess is on 428. 86-year-old male thinks he's at the hospital. Phase 2 is showing at his home, and he did confirm his home address, stating he fell and is in the ER. I guess the caller's requesting a welfare check and a lift assist. Come in on fire 1 times 856.

0: 27 engine only, first responder, 490 Norton Street between Sandwich and Coon, zone 427, 65-year-old female, trouble breathing. Again, 27 engine only, first responder, 490 Norton Street between Sandwich and Coon, zone 427, 65-year-old female, trouble breathing. Coming on EMS, that was 857. Only on a fill for a wire detail, Woodbourne and Sageman, zone 426, for phone line dipping low over the road and walkway. Again, 23 engine only. You're on a fill for a wire detail, Woodbourne and Sageman, zone 426, for a phone line dipping low over the road and walkway. Coming on fire one, that is 858.
1: Two vehicle accident, no injuries, no tows. Caller wants to see an officer in person.
2: Good go, so I'll stop by there.
3: All right, copy, we'll wait. Can we get someone in the back with K-9 in case he runs out the back?
0: Copy, 28 engine. Just to advise of the update, caller is very confused. Advise if you need EMS on the detail.
2: 3-2.
0: 859.

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2: 23 engine in.
3: We're not getting any answers at the door. Can you please do a call back? Confirm it's the first floor. It's the door on the right.
4: Anyone?
3: Any give us the air for the possible surrender?
4: Copy.
5: Site call pending on St. Joseph Street. Would you like to hold that for Mount Oliver Police update?
3: Dispatch Unit 502. Give me a minute to get some screen here.

0: 502, it's for a female that called her insurance company and made threats to jump off of a bridge. The actual address for this call is at a residence.
1: Dispatch unit 502, that's copy, thank you. We can hold that for law enforcement update.
0: 901.
2: Water broke down.
3: One 23, I copy that. I'm just going around.
2: 3200, she is going to call zone 1 now. I'm pretty sure that's probably her daughter's car.
0: On received.
1: Seven engines on the scene.
0: Received.
4: Yes, 3680 I'm out.
5: 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You can show us back.
6: Copy,
7: 902.
6: 183.
7: 183. Could you send fire to the area of 1706 line to do a wash down the street?
6: Copy.
1: Can I have a number for a stolen vehicle report? Address is going to be 6833 Mead Street.
6: Standby.
1: Lear, is he still talking at all?
8: No, he's not talking now. He's still in the room, I can hear him.
1: Copy.

0: 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Washdown detail 1707 Ryan Street between Yetta and Stein. Police are requesting a washdown. And 32 engine only. Washdown detail 1707 Ryan Street between Yetta and Stein. Zone 124. Police are on scene requesting a washdown. Come in on fire 1, time is 904.
1: Delta 48.
2: 48.
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1: 904.
3: Delta 47, I'm in the area. What was the description of the vehicle again?
2: Dispatch 28
4: is
2: in.
0: Go ahead,
4: 28. This patient's going to be at the hospital. We spoke with his wife. He is not here.
0: Okay, I show this as a fire call only. I'll make note of that. Engine back in service, 23 engine back in service, 26 engine taking the run, 905.
1: Copy.
2: Three character one, keeps up in the back window here. Get me another unit back here with me.
3: I have another unit in the rear with the K-9, please.
1: And then we can see internal stairs inside the building, but the external door is locked.
0: Okay, and just confirming, you are at the rear steps, as advised?
1: We're on the steps on the side. These rear steps go up to nowhere.
0: Okay, because the complainant said to use the rear steps to apartment 3 at 175 St. Joseph.
1: What? Near the rear steps, there's a first floor door, we knocked, no one answered, and then the steps go all the way up to an attic, basically the rooftop.
2: One 23 to 3200.
5: Do you have a name for that, for an owner for the vehicle here?
4: Yeah, the mother called, her name is Beth Norwich. I was just trying to message you her phone number. She's asking if you could give her a call.
5: That's a copy. If you're able to put it in the cab, I can give her a call.
4: Copy.
3: Delta 47, I've located the vehicle. Can you give a call back to the complainant and step out?
1: Stand by.

0: 42, is there any need for EMS?
1: Dave, you can show us back in.
0: 3908.

0: Medic 5. This is going to be for an E2 detail, Medic 14's area, along with the police. Catholic Diocese of Pittsburgh, 111 Boulevard of the Allies. Outside on the sidewalk, this is for a male in his 30s that was assaulted by another male. No weapons were involved. He was struck in the head. The suspect left on foot down the Boulevard of the Allies towards Stanwich Street.
1: The lunch to have two officers still there.
2: 224.
3: Pennsylvania Hotel, 1100 Liberty Avenue. Look for a black male who's partially naked in the parking lot, screaming at nobody. He's located at the lower level near Amtrak.
2: 3222, cops on the road.
4: 224 from the hill.
3: 910. Based up bike, 18, bike 28.
5: Bike 18, go for both.
3: Catholic Diocese of Pittsburgh, 111 Boulevard of the Allies, along with EMS. This male will be outside on a sidewalk. He's in his 30s, saying he was beat up.
5: Bike 18, copy and route.
2: Bike 28, copy.
3: White male in his 30s, blue shirt, red pants, black backpack.
5: Bike 18, copy.
3: $3,200, I got it.
4: 5-4 back in.
0: Medic 12.
1: From Life 360 for vehicle accident, unknown injuries at this time. Come in on EMS, time is 9-11.
0: Medic 7's area, along with police and fire, for a Life 360 crash notification, Browns Hill Road at Parkview Boulevard. 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
0: At 9-12.
1: But then it comes in as an unknown problem. Again, 37 engine only, first spawned at Allegheny Avenue and Ridge Avenue, Zone 1-8. Was put in as an overdose. Unknown issue. Come in on EMS. Time is 9-12. Copy 37 engine. It'll be a female on the ground, last seen wearing a light blue long sleeve shirt, black pants, not moving under the bypass.
0: Medic 6, Rescue 2, MD550. This is for an E0 detail, Medic 4's area, along with police and fire. Allegheny Avenue at Ridge Avenue for a report of a female down on the ground wearing a light blue long sleeved shirt, black pants, not moving, called in by a passerby, said that she was located under the bypass near that intersection. Unknown problem, appeared to be not moving.
1: No.
0: Okay.
3: Copy.
6: I'll call the state police and then have them reach out to you if they need you.
0: Copy, thank you.
1: Already up until approximately 1400. Emergency vehicles will not have access. Again, this is road closure announcement, special attention for District Zone 412. East Myers closed from Transverse to Concordia until approximately 1400 hours. Emergency vehicles will not have access. Time is 1914.
4: 26 engine.
1: 26 engine, go ahead.
4: This is a Verizon line that is detached from the house at 1301 Woodburn. Just needs to be reattached to the house. If you could contact Verizon, we've got it currently cleared from the road.
1: Copy. Do you have a show you back in?
2: 26 back in service.
1: 914.
4: And remaining on the air for gas.
1: Copy, 914.
3: He said 3121.
2: 121.
3: Corner of Allegheny Avenue and Ridge Avenue. This is coming in for a unknown person overdosing. Fire and EMS are also on this.
7: 660. There's a raccoon in the street, 1400 block of Crane.
1: Copy.
3: Copy.
2: And if you don't already, you can keep the medic coming.
3: Copy.
2: 123.
3: Go ahead.
2: This is not the same vehicle as Zone 2 and I were thinking it was going to be. It's a different vehicle, possibly stolen. Again, that plate, like you said, is Golf Romeo Kilo 9837. It has damage to the back and the steering column is broken.
3: That's a seat.
0: Detained and they are requesting you continue.
1: That is 960.
8: 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He's spit at Lear.
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2: 580. Just be advised, we have communications to mail through the window right now.
1: Lieutenant 2 in.
2: 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This is not going to be the same vehicle, different plate, different color. Copy, thanks.
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3: Copy.
0: 12 engine, you have a better location. We're not finding anything here. Negative. It was caught in by Life 360. 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
2: Broken into, caller is refusing true, and I have another one at 127 Ryan Place for a female that's been calling since last night. Her debit card was stolen, and she just screamed and hung up on me.
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0: 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Is there any reason we can't send Ryan the true also?
1: I tried sending them both the true. I did callbacks on both. They both yelled at me that they want an officer.
0: Receive. Let's send them both the true. You don't have to call them back.
1: Copy.
2: Flight 28. 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Male's assault is the active flight on sailor. I got description. Are you ready?
1: Go ahead.
2: 5859, thin white male, wearing all black. White picture on the shirt, white socks with sandals. He's starting to bald.
1: And this is the actor?
2: Affirmative. 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
1: Copy.

0: 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It's on 116, 58-year-old male with low potassium. Again, 31 engine only, first responder 3640, Ellendale Circle between Lundy and Francisco. It's on 116, 58-year-old male with low potassium. Come in on EMS, that was 925.
1: 58-year-old male, low potassium, abnormal breathing.
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1: 25.
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1: 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There was an accident involving a bus. 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

0: 3222.
1: All right, we checked the upper half by the hotel on the Pennsylvania, not the Chum. We down below where valet is, we checked it with them. That's apparently where this guy was. He's GOA. Thanks for the backup. Bye.
0: Copy.
2: Truck 14 special.
3: Truck 14, go ahead.
2: Alright, so they're doing this best pavement in the building here. The contractor's been working to try and get the system put on hold, but the university's giving them a hard time about it. So, we'll follow up with Inspector Sturgis on this. If you can tag him on the call, and you can just put him on and take him back off. We're back.
3: Copy.

0: use ambulance 46. E3 Detail Medic 10's area, 2642 California Avenue off of Woodland Avenue for a 63-year-old female, has back pain after lifting a heavy object.
1: Okay.
0: 32.

0: 526. The male's no longer in the window. He moved back into the room.
1: Page 2502.
2: Unit 502.
1: 502, Penn Avenue at Sheridan Square came in as an assault. This appears to be a fight that is still in progress with police en route or not on scene yet, and one of the parties may be driving off in a car. I'm going to hold that for their findings, if that's all right with you.
2: Dispatch Unit 502, that's affirmative.
1: 933.
3: Out of her house. They're selling drugs from the house. Apparently, there's a knife involved. Jay pulled a knife on the caller, and she pulled a knife out on Jay. I'm getting just a black male, no clothing description, and there's supposed to be somehow five people involved that I have no descriptions of yet.
4: 23, I'm familiar with her.
3: I copy. They're now giving me an address of 2340 LaPlace Street, apartment number 1, but this is in for Center and Soho. So I got 2340 LaPlace Street, apartment number 1.
2: He's threatening to set the place on fire. Copy, I copy that. Base, can you start on duty squad?
5: Base.
2: 580, we can use a Hermitage and Collier for a rally point.
5: Copy.

0: 5 BB. Alright, I just notified SWAT that we have him for a felony warrant for kidnapping out of New Kensington. Simple assault domestic warrant for yesterday, and then the 302 for today.
1: Copy.
2: 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Come in on fire one, time is 935.

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0: If you can put us back on a fire one, the individual got up and walked away, didn't want anything to do with it. 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
3: With a black and white dog running at large, where Bell's Hoover and Bailey meet each other in front of the park.
0: Copy.
1: For police activity on Pine Ridge Street. And police activity at 1208 Pine Ridge Street. On duty SWAT call out for that location at this time for a barricaded subject inside of that residence. Fire department, and you will be staging at this time at Russian and Hermitage.
0: Copy.
1: 37. 17 engine, you can stand down the truck's handling.
4: Bike 18, we're code for it. You can show me bike 18 back and leave 28 still on this.
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1: That detail is going to be operating on the ICS channel.
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8: 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I don't have any info. 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
3: Battalion 3.
1: Fire dispatch, Battalion 3. Just to advise, brushed in Hermitage Street, 17 truck and 17 engines, detail for a male that covered himself in lighter fluid. Looks like I just got an update, possible fire inside, per the officers on scene, can smell burning.
3: Received. 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
1: Copy, Battalion 3.
4: Assistance they can always request it.
3: Battalion 3 received.
0: Instead of Medic 9, then Boulevard of the Allies, Niagara Street, outside McGee and lot number 3 by the loading docks, 2 vehicle accident, 1 person complaining of neck and back pain.
5: 48, copy.
0: At 943. 9, do you copy the disregard?
6: 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Thank you, 502.
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3: Do you have a medic unit going to that call out, zone 5?
4: Rushton and Hermitage have medic 1 and I'm monitoring ICS.
3: Alright, copy that. I'll only be able to be on the ICS channel. So if you need me, just grab me on that channel.
4: That is received.
0: Attention all companies, stand by for a fire 2 dispatch zone 317, now working residential structure fire at Rushton Avenue and Hermitage Street. It's going to be a SWAT detail, now possibly set the house on fire. Again, all companies stand by for a fire 2 dispatch zone 317, now working possible residential structure fire, Rushton Avenue and Hermitage Street. SWAT detail, now possibly set the house on fire. Responding companies now will be 15 engine, 16 engine, 18 truck, 18 engine, as go, MAC 1 and Battalion 2 is safety, coming on fire to Thomas 945.
4: 17 engine, you on fire too?
5: Yes, sir, coming up rushing now.
4: We're going to pull in front of the building.

0: 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I got it set up right now for you. He doesn't have any guns. We're safe. He just got a small fire in the back.
1: Alright, that's received. Dispatch 17 engines on scene.
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0: Second engine company in. Just stand by a water supply. We don't need it yet, just in case.
2: Street brushing at Hermitage. See, police activity at a residence on Pine Ridge Street. Switch over to the ICS channel. Staging area is going to be Brushton Avenue and Hermitage Street. Fire department is responding there. There was a small fire at the residence, and the latest update is that the male is hanging on the ledge talking about jumping. Switch over to ICS. 947.
3: 11 copies. That's your one, guys.
2: Base Rescue 2. Company responded on 317. 17 trucks on scene. Staying, it might be easier to stage on Hermitage. Base to Rescue 2.
4: Rescue 2.
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0: medic 12.
1: 12.
0: Medic 12, for need to detail your area along with police, 5309 Gertrude Street off of Mansion Street for a 7-year-old male. When the complaint woke up, her son said that he took 4 of his daily meds when he is only supposed to take 1.
1: That's copy. It shows route from River Road.
0: Received. Due to the police activity on that channel, they have limited resources. They're asking that you advise if they're needed.
1: That's copy. We disregard the police for the time being. I don't think I'll need them.
0: Received. 949.
2: 17 truck.
3: In charge of Battalion 3.
2: Battalion 3.
3: Chief, the situation is we're in the building with the police officer. However, we're not making entry to the scene of the fire yet because the situation with the person is not secured yet.
2: Receive. At this time, what's your assessment of what this fire may be?
3: Yeah, Chief, we have a line charged and water can, so we're not making forward progress until we know where the suspect is.
2: Received.
4: Truck from 17, truck driver. I think the guy's on the back behind the building. I'm sat on Hermitage now.

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1: 24, go ahead.
0: Just checking your code status.
1: Code 4.
0: 951. Post up like 18. Can I get you to check 10th Street Bypass at the 10th Street Bypass ramp, supposed to be outside. They're calling in about a male lying on the street on a slope. The only description they're giving me, white male, jeans and a green shirt. Just check on the well-being. I'm sure what's wrong with them.
1: Flight 18, I copy, en route.
0: 951. Delta 47, can you back them up on that?
1: Delta 47, I copy. Livery and set that.
0: Thank you.
2: Copy.

0: 17 charts of command, Chief. We're going to need a hydrant just for a backup water supply.
1: So that's 53.
2: 15, Ed. This is taking it off of 17.
3: Okay, this female has severe mental issues. I spoke with her advisor what she needs to do. The people that are in her apartment are allowed to be there. There was no knives involved. Thanks for the backup. I'm clear.
1: Got it.
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2: 36. Bobby Yankees.
3: Coming along with fire EMS, it's an overdose. Reedsville at Walker Street, 35-year-old female. Unconscious, breathing status is unknown. No better description.
2: Awesome.
3: In a zone 1 unit coming back in, back up 121 with an overdose. Reedsville at Walker.
4: Delta 1, I'll go with
3: him. Copy, Delta 1, thank you.
5: 35-year-old female, non-conscious, breathing status is unknown, possible overdose. That's 37 engine, only zone 1-8, Reedsville Street or Walker Street. 35-year-old female, non-conscious, breathing status is unknown. Respond on EMS 1, 0957.
1: Copy. Street for a female unresponsive by the bus stop. This might be the female that was called in about 30, 40 minutes ago. Then as an overdose.
0: And copy. Disregard rescue.
1: Rescue 2, take a disregard.
6: Rescue 2 is back.
5: Working off of fire 2. And then the police is on ICS.
3: Reedsville side.
0: I need for you to hold Rescue 2 to confirm rescues only until we get Rescue 1 back, please.
1: That's copy.
0: Command for 17 truck. Go ahead, truck. Chief, we're back here with the suspect. I'm going to need a 14-foot roof ladder in the back, please.
7: Receive.
0: Sorry, truck. It's on its way.

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0: This is an E3 detail in 10th District for 2931 State and Street for a 65-year-old female, right knee pain, unable to walk.
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2: 17 engine from command, are you ready for a blower?
3: Yeah, command, that's a problem.
2: All companies, blower's about to start.
4: Four engine in the MS-1.

0: Dispatch from Battalion 2. At this time, we have a two-story smoke showing from the second floor. Crews inside. They're checking for extension.
1: Copy, 1000.
2: Port authorities out. They said that female's awake.
3: Can you start for the intersection of Penn Avenue and Sheridan Square? Came in for an assault for two males fighting. This came in initially at 9:29.
4: Any extension in the roof that you see, do I need to open it up?
5: You do have a good specification up there.
4: We don't have anything in the ceiling from the original fire. Received. After you pull some ceilings a little bit, let me know how it looks.
6: So after the roll call, then we can dispatch it in a second, please.
2: 327, you copy.
6: 327, copy.
7: Call out for five.
2: I copy.

0: 324. All right, parties were advised. Thanks for the backup. You can put us on that Spring Street.
1: Be handling it.
2: I'm popping.

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1: Command.
0: We're 15 in.
1: Receive. 17 in command. What's the update of that room?
2: The entire ceiling's tall. None of the wood is affected to have gotten into the upper dimensions or the attic from this room.
3: Command for 17 truck. Chief, the room is completely extinguished. We're going to look for extensions. If need be, we have ladders in the back to the roof. We also have ladders to the suspect. We'll wait to see if he makes a decision. I'll keep you updated.
1: Received. If the room's extinguished, at this time, all fire personnel pull back to the front porch.
3: Received, Chief.
4: You can disregard the medics. We're back.
3: Command, 18 truck.
1: Go ahead.
3: We checked the other side of the duplex. Light smoke condition doesn't appear to be any fire extension.
1: Receive. We'll go ahead and clear that building.
5: 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Outside, you have a 25-year-old female having a seizure. That's a 12-inch and 12-inch and only, zone 212. Number 1, Alger Street, outside of Greenfield Elementary, off of Haworth Street. Outside, 25-year-old female having a seizure. 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
0: Do we have a med unit on this?
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0: 37 copy.
2: Needed.
0: Copy.
1: 410.
0: 410.
1: 410, Scarford Giant Eagle, Murray, 1900 store at 1901 Murray Avenue, off of Bartlett and Beacon. Caller reporting a female panhandling at the Giant Eagle entrance. Caller is third party, not currently on scene. Description is a black female, age 45, unknown clothing description.
0: Copy, no trouble.
1: 26.
2: Threw a brick through his window.
3: Copy, all auxiliaries, including the second truck, in return to quarters. All auxiliaries, including the second truck, in return to quarters.
2: No, it actually just said side window was smashed. This call came in at 7 in the morning.
0: I was just wondering if that was sent to true.
2: It was, I'm the one that's...
0: We can enter it and clear it, but I remember seeing it on the board. I'm in route.
2: Yes, it did go to true. I'm going to call up there and see if it happened again, because it's being called in by somebody else.
0: The 3220 check copy.
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0: 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You're all static.
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0: Copy. Units for the 3700 Penn Avenue, you can take a disregard. This was the same call. They were just making sure somebody called it in.
4: 3222, I copy that. Thank you. I'm back.
0: 20. Any downtown units, start to target code 1.
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0: This is an E2 detail in Sixes District for 5147 Rosecrest Drive. For a 76-year-old male feeling weak, he does have Parkinson's.
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2: And a girlfriend snatched the phone from her hands. Description of the actor, black male, he's 28 with a white t-shirt with graphics and a black headband and a black female, 26, gray and white striped dress with long braids and blonde hair.
0: That's copy.
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0: Thank you, 10-11. 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

0: 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From 12:30 to 16:30, Pirates Block Party at Federal and Isabel Streets. 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They need a bike and a cart. 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Time is now 10:13.
1: If found, stop. 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
3: 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And then that abandoned vehicle call, you can dispatch that down to the zone for me.
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6: Not sure if I will do. Yeah, you can hold that for a law enforcement update.
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1: 822 Liberty Avenue going towards the T station. This looks like Agnes currently walking past Mad Chicken. Looks like this is a girlfriend. The girlfriend pulled the gun out. It started off as verbal. The girlfriend is not licensed to carry.

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1: Delta 84.
2: Delta 84.
1: Alright, we have Shiloh Arnold in front of 5 Below on Smithfield. I think there's a medical on for him, but can you confirm that? Some minor screws, but driver's just using any medical attention. That should be code 4. I'll have a plate for you whenever you're ready.
2: Okay, hey, what's the plate?
1: PA plate, Mike, Romeo, Alpha. 3962.
5: 3K Delta 1's in the area.
2: Copy.
1: Flight 28, the victim just came up to us. She says she's on the sandwich, and the sandwich bus stop, right off the fence.
2: Copy.
5: Do you have a description? I'm at sandwich of 10 now.
1: Hi, Mark, or one of us.
2: Do you have a description?
1: I got a black book bag, that's all I caught from her.
2: E1 detail in your district, 482 Smithfield Street, the target. This is code 1 at this time. There's a male in K2 acting erratically. He's having difficulty breathing. It was a subject stop with police. I'll let you know when it's code 4.
5: Let's stand with some pen as well.
2: Copy. Repeat your...
3: Team, we have one possible actor detained right now at the bus stop.
2: Copy. One detained.
6: Caller says a male-female domestic on a third floor said a female throwing things down the hall and any weapons involved.
5: Home study, show me back.
2: Received,
1: 1020.
2: 120. 22. 1215 Eaton Street between Diana and Ryan. This home is under construction. Caller states there's some squatters in the home.
1: 21. 22, God.
7: 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Phone with EMS waiting for a police update. Black female assaulted another customer. The actor fled. Victim is on scene. Irate, wants to speak to an officer, complaining that she was punched and bitten in the chest. Description of the victim is a black female named Cameron Rice.
5: 34 copies, negligence.
2: 21. E1 detail for 5880 Center Avenue, the Fresh Market. 65-year-old female. She's an employee there. She's weak, not able to speak. She's stumbling.
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1: 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The male I stopped was ID released.
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1: 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Highly intoxicated.
2: Copy.
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1: Firearm recovered.
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0: Four truck of Battalion 2. That's 10 engine, four truck of Battalion 2. Respond to zone 25. 2284 Webster Avenue off of Carmel Way and Chauncey Street. Caller states there's a small residential structure collapsing onto the sidewalk. No report of any injuries. That's 10 engine. Truck 4 Battalion 2, respond to Zone 25, 2284 Webster Avenue, intersecting Carmel Way and Chauncey Street, for a small residential structure collapsing into the street. No report of any injuries, smoke or fire. Respond on, bring man on fire 1 at 1024.
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0: Four truck in, 1026.

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1: South of 47.
0: Failed to die in any treatment and walked away. Calling his back.
1: Copy.
0: Delta 83 to bike 18.
2: Bike 18.
0: Yeah, that victim's possibly code 5 as well.
2: Copy. She's just walked away here. Look for her.

0: Please, from 45.
1: Five.
0: We arrived on scene, but the patient is canceling events. We're back in.
1: That's Bobby.

0: 281.
1: Right, you show me on that Webster. Address 2284. Can you verify that?
0: 2284 Webster Avenue.
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3: 36, please.
0: 36, go ahead.
3: Yeah, we're in the alleyway. You have the complaint, step off.

0: 330. Can you do a call back to see if the caller can let us in?
1: The address is 2284, correct?
2: 2284 Webster Avenue.
1: That's copy. We're looking for the address. We're unable to locate it along with PD.
2: Pretty same. I'll do a call back.
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2: 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This is for commercial fire alarm activation zone 312. 524 Larmer Avenue, apartment 101 off of Meadow Street and Venus Way. For water into the apartment coming from above. Fire alarm was activated. No report of any injuries. It's all company standby for Fire 1 Dispatch. This is for a commercial fire alarm activation zone 312. 524 Larmer Avenue, apartment 101 off of Meadow Street and Venus Way. Caller reports water from the above apartment coming into their apartment. Activated the fire alarm. No smoke or fire seen. Responding companies will be 15 engine, 7 engine, 18 engine, 8 truck, and battalion 4. 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

0: 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Just coming in for a general fire alarm. I just have zone 467. 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Just coming in for a general zone 467 fire alarm. 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
4: We have an E1 detail in 5th District for 2449 Bedford Avenue, Unit 318, for a 64-year-old male who has cancer, having all-over pain and abnormal breathing. 10-36.
0: Respond on fire 1, times be 1036.
3: I copy.
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0: 13, good.
2: Yeah, we have a power line that's wrapped up in a tree. Bystanders are saying every time the wind blows, the tree is making the power line spark. This is going to be right beside 300 Renova Street in the alley. Can you notify Duquesne Light?
0: Copy.
2: 3 engine going to be on scene. We got nothing showing. 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
3: Surface 3426 Ward Street off of Boulevard of the Allies in Zalima for a parking complaint. Vehicle parked in a work zone. Description is a black Jeep.
2: 35, copy now.
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2: Three isn't in command.
4: Go ahead.
2: 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There's no sign of smoke or fire. We can wait for the report.
0: Okay, that's copy. Dispatch, I'm command. We're going to keep number 3 and return everybody. I'm back.
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5: Copy that from the field pump.
3: Richard, hi. 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
2: 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Just an additional note, we are taping off the alleyway so no vehicles can get down through.
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8: Medic 14, Unit 502, you're involved in this accident?
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1: 15, guys.
2: This is caused from an overflowing toilet on the third floor. Water damage on the second and first floor. Maintenance has been notified. The fire alarm is going to continue to go off until maintenance comes to reset this. We're back in service.
1: Copy, stand by 1.
5: Copy that, McDonald.
3: Copy, thank you. 1045.
5: Report from 14. I'm going to start in their direction.
3: I would say, I'm sorry, can you repeat that?
5: I said, well, 502 is getting a report from Medic 14. I'm going to start in their direction. You can put me on their detail.
3: Copy.
8: I will back up 122.
3: Copy.
8: Injuries as a result of it, was just trying to locate a owner for the vehicle itself. They'll surely be giving you a call.
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0: Mark's claiming that Duquesne Light or somebody was up there just doing something with the lines. Now it's on fire, just FYI. It's supposed to be on Du Bois.
1: Are you able to have a caller come out and meet me? I'm not seeing this vehicle.
0: Stand by.
2: Are you calling about the no complaint call?
0: Yeah.
2: All right, you can disregard that one if there's no complaint.
0: This is an E3 detail in 7th District for 3909 Rath Street, Greenfield Terrace Apartments, Unit 21. For a 74-year-old female, she has lymphedema in her leg and she's also having knee pain.
3: 48, copy.
0: 1047.
4: 24 Truck Battalion 4, Zone 424, for 128.5 south of 11th Street off of Freiburg, Marianne. I got a caller saying plaster is falling from the ceiling, and she's afraid it's going to come the whole way down. I put this in as a structure damage. Got 24 Engine, 24 Truck Battalion 4, Zone 424, for 128.5 south of 11th Street off of Freiburg, and Marianne. Caller has plaster falling from the ceiling, and she's scared it's going to come all the way down. They put this in as a structure damage. They respond on fire 1 at 1048.
5: 28.5 south 11th Street. Came in as a structure collapse. Caller said that plaster is falling from the ceiling. She's scared it's going to come the whole way down. Fire is going as well.
6: All right, I copy. If you can just have them advise the police if needed when they get on scene, please.
7: And we've requested DPLI. We caution taped it off. Everyone's going to be heading out of here.
4: That's copy. They were just holding it. I just want to make sure. Thank you.
0: For 5738 Forbes Avenue, Jewish Community Center. For a 45-year-old male who fainted while he was working out.
8: Total copies. Well.
0: Copy. It's just the access from Forbes Avenue side of the parking lot.
8: Roger.

0: Nice. I'll copy. He's 013 now, struck out. It's 013 struck out with 3 engine back in service. Time to be 1049. Alright, 24 engine, we're holding South 11th Street for EMS. Advise that they're needed up there now, too.
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0: Back
1: 22. Units walking on each other. I think I heard 222.
0: 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I believe you confirmed it. Our medics are en route, correct?
1: Yes, they have those details as well.
0: 222, I got.
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0: Copy. 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They're requesting patrol to Hermitage in the rear of the house for pedestrians coming to take pictures and videos.
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0: 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Parking complaints there in South 13th. Maroon Nissan parked in the construction zone.
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2: 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We're going to scale this back to Medic 1 and Rescue 1. Medic 11 will call back in when they're ready to go. At this time, situation's unchanged, and we are standing by with SWAT.
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1: Copy, thanks.
0: You're welcome. Medic 14 and 503.
1: 503.
0: We have an officer coming for the report now.
1: I can see him, thank you. Base medic 5.
0: Medic 5.
1: Can you hold us for the officer, officer, please?
0: Copy. Six 30.
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0: 332 Lucilla Street, off of Nevada. I got a caller wants to speak to police regarding a male that posted on Facebook about founding Highest House Keys. She replied to him saying that they were hers, and he has since not acknowledged it. She's worried he's going to find her house.
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3: 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Just an update. At this time, we're still standing by. This is a police incident, and we'll remain until they give us the green light to leave.
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4: On her today. She feels like she's going to fall off the bed. They're requesting police and medics to do a check.
2: Dispatch unit 502.
4: 502.
2: Yeah, I caught the tail end of that. Someone's requesting us to check someone. Give me the details of this, that last details you handed out.
4: This is from Adult Protective Services. It's just a welfare check on a patient who's bedridden, and her aide hasn't come by to check on her today. They want medics and police to check on her. And she said she feels like she's going to fall off of her bed.
2: Okay, why don't we send that over to fire and see if they can assist that young lady. Is the service going to provide someone to come out today for her?
4: That's all the information I have. They didn't even give us a patient name.
1: On top of a wire, causing it to sag. No report of any smoke or flames. That's 10-inch and 10-inch only, zone 222, 3395 Webster Avenue, off of McNeil Place and Orion Street. For a tree branch came down on a wire, wires hanging low. No report of any sagging or sparking. Remain on fire 1-1107.
0: Thirty-one. Came in for SF 2315 Fremont Place, second floor off of Mackinac. Caller said it was theft of city property, so the neighbors are stealing no parking cones and currently has one on the porch. Looked like it's possibly two female actors.
5: 31 Icon.
1: Thousand at Belfield Dwellings, intersecting North Belfield Avenue and North Dittrich Street. 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Feels like she might fall out of bed. That's 18-inch and 18-inch only, zone 29, 4400 Center Avenue, apartment 6000, at Belfield Dwellings, off of North Belfield Avenue and North Dittrich Street. Third party call from Adult Protective Services, requested a check of the well-being of a female who hasn't had been checked on today. She has a fear that she might fall out of bed.
0: 1109. 38-116.
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0: guys.
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7: Coming in at the corner of Cedar Avenue and Stockton along with EMS. For a site call for a 77-year-old female having a psychiatric, orthopedic, gynecological emergency.
2: Dispatch, I'm unable to look at the site detail. 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
4: It's saying that this caller is having a psychiatric, gynecological, and orthopedic emergency. And that's all it says.
2: Interesting. Well, dispatch, they can wait till law enforcement advises us. We're going to hold that.

435. 435, yes. One tag in town, back in. Copy.

0: 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I had a comment. Thanks for the backup. Back in service.
1: 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Any of the two units in the station on center, confident in the lobby, requesting to speak with an officer in reference to a traffic complaint.
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3: Spot 34, one in custody.
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5: E3 detail, 2's district for 2140 Lonergan Street for a 70-year-old female with facial numbness and high blood pressure.
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7: Ten.
3: Yes, sir. So we do have a tree limb down on cable wires. However, the pole is a Duquesne light pole that is affected by this tree limb. Also up against the pole, fell on a vehicle as well. If you want to start the cable company out here as well, that way they can interact. There's nothing more for us to do, though. We'll be on scene for another minute.
7: Copy, 1114.
3: Affirmative, I'm talking with him now.
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1: Copy, 1115. Alright, 410. Inferior falling off her bed, the patient is there from what we're understanding. So fire department have it as well as you.
0: Alright, we copy. They someone can respond.
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1: This is an E3 detail in 10th District for 530 Marshall Avenue, the Presley Ridge School Daycare. For a 34-year-old male who cut his finger and passed out, he is awake now. Copy. This male is going to be outside at the construction site.
0: Copy. For her lightheadedness.
1: Copy.
0: 121, she said she wants to go to the emergency room.
1: Copy.
0: 20, show me get out.
1: 17.
2: Additional unit down for the overnight break just so they get on a bus.
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0: 3430 from Auburn Up Drive.
3: I'm sorry, is that 438?
0: That's an affirmative.
4: Walk. No descriptions. That's three engine only, first responder detail, zone 13. Liberty Avenue at 10th Street for a male laying down on the sidewalk. No descriptions, no complaints. 1118.
3: 8701 Bryceland Street. I have that off of Madonna and Emyard at Safe Haven. Male inside having some type of breakdown. I have breaking stuff. Black male by 32. Wearing shorts and a t-shirt. No color. I got a name of Quan. About 62240.
5: Garbage to target.
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3: Over with 530 to Bryceland Street for male having a breakdown, 8701 Bryceland at Safe Haven. Supposed to be throwing stuff around. I have no indication whether there's no weapons that are involved right now.
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4: Dehydrated, respond on EMS 1, 1119.

0: Case, medic 10.
1: Medic 10.
0: This is an E2 detail in 14th District for the corner of Liberty Avenue and 10th Street. It's a male laying on the sidewalk in the area.
1: Thank you.
0: He's unknown status. He's going to be in front of Condondo.
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3: We taped off the area. The tree limb is definitely entangled between the power and the cable lines, so they're going to have to work out who removes that tree limb. We're back.
2: 1121.
4: Copy. To the caller, did you send somebody to speak to the caller?
5: Nova, zone 5 units available. As soon as I get somebody back in, I can, unless you want me to send zone 4. I now have a client by the name of Rachel Reavers. I'm not sure where she's at. No indication how far away she is.
4: Copy, you can send a zone 4 unit.
5: Understood, sir. Thank you. 428. Let's see if I can get it either a date of birth, like a way I can run or see where she's at. Give me 1 second.
0: Base 502.
3: Unit 502.
0: That detail for that psych patient with the emergencies, they are requesting medics, the police, but they won't say what's wrong. Do you want me to hold for a BLS unit or send medic 6?
6: Dispatch unit 502. Unfortunately, they're going to have to give us some idea of what the request is.
0: Copy, I'm trying, I'll let you know.
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3: 22.
8: Pennsylvania Bidwell, 1014 Sheffield Street, apartment 403 between Allegheny and Bidwell. This is coming in for a 6-year-old male with psych issues. And he's on the balcony note.
4: We have an open activity for an 08 for a small white dog reportedly running loose from this address daily at 1130 Woodburn, 1130 Woodburn.
3: Copy.
8: This will be the corner of Liberty and 10th with fire and EMS for a male laying on the sidewalk in this area. It says it's going to be in front of the Condado side.
1: Delta 47, fuzzy and copy.
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10: Back up. Their medics are going to take this male to Presby, and then they'll take him over to Western. I'm back.
8: I copy 1125.

0: Okay, that's your chief. You're going to have to send the next appropriate medic unit to them.
1: Copy. Base medic 6.
2: Correct.
1: This is an E2 detail, 4th District for Cedar Ave and Stockton Street. Police are on scene with a psych patient. She is feeling lightheaded.
3: Suspicious person, 2510 Sarah Street off of South 26. Caller says there's a male status address every day on the phone. Caller's concerned. He may be looking at people leave their houses. Actor, black male, black jeans, gray shirt.
2: 326 coffee.

0: Dispatch, 503.
1: 503.
0: I'm sorry, what medic unit do I have coming to Liberty?
1: You have Medic 10.
0: Alright, that's copy. Medic 10, 503.
2: Medic 10.
0: Alright, he's sitting up breathing, somewhat alert. Possible K2. There's room for you right in front of the engine.
2: 10 copies.

0: 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I did priors for the address. 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Everything, the name's not matching on the property owner, so no indication if you can get better when you get on scene.
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0: 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First responder details on 425. Whited Street at Sawmill Run Boulevard for a three-vehicle accident. Unknown injuries, unknown toes, one party that does not speak English. That's 26 engine only. First responder details on 425. Whited Street at Sawmill Run Boulevard for a three-vehicle accident. Unknown injuries or hazards. 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
1: 747, we're getting flagged down for the early mail in the 900 block of Liberty Avenue. 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
6: 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Residential gas line was struck. The smell of gas is occurring. No mention if it's tapped off. No sickness or injuries reported. That's 30 engine only, zone 117. Number 10 Ainsworth Street, off of Parsons Way and Marlow Street. For a residential gas line which is ruptured outside, no report of illness or injury. 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
5: 46.
3: This is an E2 detail in 8th District for 803 East Warrington Avenue, the Richard Caligori high-rise unit 1008 for a 58-year-old female with weakness. She pulled something in her chest and back. She can't walk or sit up properly.
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0: 631.
1: Okay.
0: Alright, nothing for me to do here. I'm going to clear up and point towards that accident on Fort Mill.
2: Reporting a vehicle theft. Sounds like a possible carjacking. Reporting 4 to 5 teenagers took a black Honda or Hyundai last seen headed towards Rodman. Believes that one of the boys goes to Obama School. Copy.
0: Ambulance 45, unit 502.
3: 45.
0: Ambulance 45, unit 502, your status.
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0: Delta 84, 60110. There's no one in here complaining or anything. Is there a complaint?
1: Said limited description. Caller says female should be in the store right now trying to buy more Benadryl. Other sedative, trying to harm herself. She is a frequent flyer.
0: Copy, nothing, Chen. Clear it up.
1: Copy. Flight 28, do you copy?
0: Flight 28, I'm back.
1: 11:41.

0: dispatch for 38 engine. 38 engine. 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We're back in service. 1143.
1: I see it. Standby. Medic 2 is back.
2: Okay.

0: 8th of 828. By 28, disregard.
1: 428, I'm out. That address doesn't exist. Can we do a callback to see if there's a company name?

0: 1-4.
1: Spirit, Stem Prialgo, 414 East Ohio Street at James Street. I was reporting that there is a construction company that blocked Meridian Way. They have no permits. They were cited yesterday and was advised to call back if it happened.
2: 1145. Good. That vehicle that was stolen from Sunoco, it fled down North Highland towards Stanton Avenue.
3: Copy that. I'm in that area now.
1: Copy.
0: Can you check the priors on this address and let me know what the outcome of those calls were? Because I'm not able to find this house.
1: Copy.

0: 3428. On call back, they said this is the East Liberty Welfare Office. Entrance is going to be on Highland and Kirk.
1: Copy. I think I found it now. Thank you.
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0: 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There's a few other calls from this month. 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
3: I'm out of Sunoco. I talked to the folks. No one knows about this vehicle. Where is the caller located?
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4: 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Says a homeless male going through vehicles, looking in vehicle windows. White male, tan skin, turquoise shirt, black pants. He is now sitting on the bench.
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0: 534. 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
0: You're the zone. 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He has a bad tenant. I don't have a location where this is at, but I'm doing history and a phone number. I believe it's over in Zone 2 on LaPlace Street. I'm not 100% sure, but I'm logging the phone history.
1: 326, my coffee. Can you show me?

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2: South 1402, Bingham, off of South 14th to 15th. They're requesting assistance. They're blocked in a spot on the street. I'm not sure if the caller is in a white Honda, but they're giving me a plate of Kilo Alpha Alpha Charlie Hotel Oscar Whiskey.
1: 3-2-4-5.

0: 27, straighten this up now. 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No.
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2: Unit 32383 off duty, channel 2. Afternoon, Judy. I'll be at Zephyr and Hammond. Zephyr and Hammond, and in the 3000 block of Zephyr until 1700.

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1: 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Description is a white female, age 50, in a pink dress.
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1: 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Some male slumped over in a white vehicle southbound. It's right across from the party. Status is unknown. EMS and fire rolling. Sorry, 332, are you in yet?
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2: Flight 28.
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3: Delta 47, I'm in the center at flight 28. Over.
2: I heard Delta 47 trying to get through.
3: That's affirmative. I'm headed down. Flight 28, are you code 1 or code 2?
1: I'm in route. I'm code. It's code 1.
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5: 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Carbon monoxide alarm activation. No report of any illness. Remain on fire 1 at 1202.

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0: 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This male have a white t-shirt, black male blue jeans, gray shoes, box top cut, haircut, with a drawstring bag on.
1: Copy. Sentinel Unit, Special Attention Medic 2's District. Homehurst Ave is closed from Elwyn Ave to Kingwood Street until 1700. Emergency vehicles will not have access. Again, all units, Special Attention Medic 2. Homehurst Ave is closed from Elwyn Ave to Kingwood Street until 1700. Emergency vehicles will not have access. 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
2: Will not have access. 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Homehurst Avenue will be closed, intersecting Elwyn Avenue and Kingwood Street until approximately 1700 hours. 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
5: 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Again, that's a road closure, Zone 3. Homehurst closed from Elwyn to Kingwood until 1700. Time is 12:06.
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1: Take a disregard.
6: On the parkway heading inbound just before the Oakland exit, looks like a bumper and another piece of a car in a roadway. I wasn't able to stop.
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0: 535. What's the accurate description?
1: 531 out of 10, hoodie, black pants. Other one's wearing all black, two black juveniles.
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2: Receive. 538, you can show me headed there as well.
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0: Copy.
4: Sitting across from Nicholas Coffee. He's going to be a white male, stumbling around the square. He has a black shirt, black jeans, white socks, black backpack.
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2: Flight 28, was that the sheriff unit in Fifth and Market or the person we're looking for?
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1: 530, that Black Hyundai, Elantra.
0: What was the individual description with the black pants?
1: Black pants had tan hoodie.
2: Copy, 415. 428. Vehicle still here, still secure.
0: Copy,
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0: 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What do we have?
1: Affirmative.
2: Alright. 34 on Rogers Street. Two black juveniles, tan hoodie, black pants, and all black.
3: Copy.
1: What's the address?
0: No address. All we got was Robin Street. Robin Street.
2: I was able to locate this suspicious male on Butler Street. He's a known male to us up here. He's been advised. I'm back.
0: Copy.
1: 3222, I'm back in.
0: Copy.
4: A white male, 25 years old, black shirt, black jeans, white shoes, black backpack. He's just stumbling around. Seems like he's possibly intoxicated.
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5: 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Details on 113, 806 Mount Pleasant Road off of Penford Street. 48-year-old female who is sick. She is vomiting. She's conscious and breathing. Respond on EMS 1219.
1: 3188, you can put it on my screen, I'll call.
0: Copy, I'll attach the fire department call so you can see it too.
1: Thank you. Klingman.
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1: Probably
5: copy that, 1220.

0: Mike 28, you got an ambulance 47 on the way down there. Channel 2.
1: Hey, come over here and do a, I'll check the 2 out, see what's up.
2: I'm at the vehicle if somebody can come secure while I look over.
3: And take a disregard.
2: And copy, thanks, Cap.
3: Meg 1, you're pretty unreadable, but I have you out at Presby.
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3: That's copy.
1: 233.
2: 3232.
0: In 2020 and a half, Bedford Avenue, up at Darby and Wallace Street, complainant arrived to her house to find the door padlocked. The person who did this does not own the address, but owns the door next door one. Apparently, she's being harassed by the male now. I don't have a description. And they've already been to the magistrate. The caller's unsure what to do.
2: Both units copy.
0: Alright, she's saying his vehicle that we don't have a description of is not next door. He's supposed to be not home now. Unsure when he's arriving.
2: Copy.
3: And 438, start for the intersection Senate Street and Oakland Avenue for a physical disturbance. Caller reporting approximately 15 people fighting in the middle of the road.
1: Northumberland.
2: 38 Bro Murray Avenue.
3: Call 22.
0: 3123. 22. 23. Alright, this is going to be a phase 2 location only. I have 1220 Thelma Street off of State and Shaylin. It's a 911 only cell phone calling in for a female screaming. No further information. I'm checking priors at the address.
1: 22 Coffee Break. 23 Coffee.
0: Last call we had up there was for a fraud report back in April. Nothing since then. I'm going to try to do history on the 911 phone.
1: Received, thank you.
0: All right, this is the only call in the past 6 months for that 911 phone.
1: Copy that.
0: All right. 233-232 on Bedford Avenue. We're still adding remarks to it. The mail that we still don't have a description of is taking things from the address as well. She's under the impression that her husband just passed away, and that's what he's doing that for. She's dealing with that. The neighbor thinks he owns the address as well as hers.
1: Got it. Good afternoon. 5321 in service as a public health unit. We'll be monitoring EMS-1.
3: Copy. They are clearing. He said they were just joking around with each other. They're on their way. Status C's 3438-3410. You copy that update?
2: 38. I copy that.
1: 410, we copy that, we're back.
3: Call 25.
0: /123/122 for Thelma. They're changing the address now to 1222. Thelma Street. Some type of family domestic there with no information.
1: 1.38.
0: She's rambling that her brother stole money. Unknown if he's on scene because I have no description.

0: 435.
1: Can you send me two units to the zone for a detail, please?
0: Copy. Is it going to be a TFA or?
1: That's going to be for a 302 attempt.
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4: E3 detail in 2's district for 242 Suncrest Street for a 51-year-old female with leg and back pain. They said their front door will be unlocked.
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6: 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Cameras on, debug and handcuff.
0: Just making sure you copy that last on Thelma.
7: Copy, how old is the brother?
0: 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All I get is a black male. 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
0: Thirty-five eighty-two. Clearing this call. 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
0: 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Caller reporting a red Subaru, PA registration, Michael Golf Bravo 4152, parked on the wrong side of the road and blocking traffic.
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4: copy.
0: No answer. Is that okay to disregard that?
3: Yeah, 5, that's affirmative. We can disregard with the amount of time that's gone by.
0: Copy. Second call was for a weapon incident. Came in from McDonald's. Call is reporting a juvenile walking around with an AR-style water gun. Juvenile last seen headed towards the stable. Do you want to disregard that as well, or send a unit when we get one?
3: No, 5, can we just call back and verify that juvenile is gone? If they are, then we can disregard.
0: Thank you.
3: 315. Yeah, we're on 3-4. You can assign that Highland Park call to me. I'll drive through there on my way back. Was there any description or just a female that didn't want to get in the car?
0: Yeah, negative description. Just the female. She was uncooperative. Didn't answer any questions.
3: All right, it'll be a few minutes, but I'll drive to park and make sure no one's in distress.
0: Thank you, 1236.
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1: Verbal only, PFAs were advised. The now half of this GOA. Thanks for the backup. You can show us back.
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3: South Whitfield Street, up a Minnegat and Baum. 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All I have is possible dangerous injuries, and there's some bleeding that's not serious. 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
3: 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It's now possibly a head injury. Some bleeding, no other indication.
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0: 1243.
1: 10.
0: 6. Area, this is going to be 5726 Butler at the 57th and Sawyer for a 57-year-old male who missed several dialysis appointments, and the doc's requesting him go to ER.
2: Received and route.
0: 6 negative. Hold off on that because that can wait. If you can start, I'm now getting, I'll get you, I don't have much information. Wendy's on Butler, 4001 Butler, E0 off of 40th and Almond for a 45-year-old male down on the ground. Supposed to be covered, his face is covered in blood.
2: Received, heading to Wendy's.
0: 503, you copy? I pulled him from that.
3: Time's appropriate, thank you.
0: Medical 11.
4: Zone 2, responding companies will be 18 engine, 8 engine, 6 engine, 18 truck and battalion 3, remain on fire 1 at 1244.
5: This is Mount Oliver units on the female, black tank top, gray pants, red and gold shoes. Now says she is up and they're trying to make her walk. Direction towards the station.
6: Medic, to be advised, this is going to be an Indian female, brown hair, heavy set, black tank top, gray pants, red and gold shoes. Who's up?
4: Laying in the street with his face covered with blood. Respond on EMS-1 at 1245.
7: Now Webster call. 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
7: 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Nobody flag me down. 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
3: 580.
4: That pending call for McDonald's, we were finally able to reach that caller. He said that the juvenile was last seen going into the Staples, then headed down the street after walking around the parking lot. He was holding the gun, water gun, military style, and thought it was odd. He still want to try to send somebody. He doesn't see him any longer.
5: 580 negative. He's gone. It's just a water gun. We can disregard.
4: Yes. Yeah. An age male stating he needs an ambulance. All he's stating is that he has leg pain.
6: Now classy.
4: 1249. Base is 3121.
2: 121.
4: This via George Elvis. Wilson and Company, 220 General Robinson, to an Arbuckle and Factory Way. Tractor trailer was backing onto the dock when a car tried to go underneath the trailer. Tows are needed, no injuries.
2: Robinson.
4: 1250.
2: 31.5, I'm clear.
4: Let you repeat, a lot of static.
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0: 5538, can I have you start for the target, 6231 Penn Avenue off the Center in Spirit, for a shoplifting. A female is currently in custody after taking over $150 worth of products. She is cooperative. Requesting please to ID.
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3: They have AAA on the way if you get any calls on it.
0: 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Copy code 1252. Wasn't getting back in her vehicle.
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5: Recharge 01.
0: BK Echo 1.
5: Yeah, they were looking for a drug dog. You can show me clear. Actor gave consent, so they're good to go.
0: This is 1252. He needs an ambulance. They're requesting police start. Lots of screaming and arguing with the occupants of the vehicle. Downtown units at this 232.
3: This car's been sitting here for a while. There's no foul play with it. You can show us clear from this. I'll head over to 27th Liberty.
0: Copy.
1: 5-4.
6: The caller claims there is a man walking Southeast Ohio Street towards Cedar, and he is abusing his small black dog. He's wearing a green t-shirt.
1: That's copy.
7: They ran something. I believe they had a head check, just making sure they weren't on a traffic stop right now because we don't have a location.
0: Confirmed, Soj.
7: Well, I'm code 4. I'm just wondering about 79.
0: Copy. I spoke to 79. He said he was code 4.
7: Thank you. I misheard.

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0: 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You can show us back.
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7: Stand by for a retirement announcement. 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Lieutenant Doyle started his career at 15 engine, then worked at 8 engine, and completed his service as lieutenant on 10 engine D line. 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Lieutenant Doyle started his career at 15 engine, then worked at 8 engine, and completed his service as lieutenant on 10 engine D line. Danny has been an incredible leader, mentor, and friend to all members of the Bureau. Lieutenant Doyle, on behalf of the Pittsburgh Bureau of Fire and Fire Dispatch, we thank you for your service. 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
10: 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You'll be missed. 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
1: 21.
2: We're clear, Brownsville. Thank you.
1: Copy. I'll put you back in.
3: Medic 4 is out at Mercy.
1: Copy. Okay.
4: 5580.
1: Pending call for a shoplifting just occurred at Marshall's. Caller stating that the female is no longer on scene, last seen running towards Mark's district and thinks she's trying to get on a bus. Do you want to refer that to crew?
4: 5-8, that's affirmative, please. Let's refer that to truth. 13-8. Fuck, idiot. 8. Is any female officer available for a search?
1: 5-8, stand by. Channel 3, any female officers available to assist 538 in the search, Penn Avenue, target.
3: Did you copy? We're out at Mercy.
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1: 46.
2: Do we have an update from PD? We were checking the area with them and we can't find anything.
1: Stand by, let me see.
4: Is the caller still on scene?
1: From the rapid SOS, it looks like they pulled over at the Pittsburgh Public Works Traffic Division parking lot, but we don't have a description of a car or anything.
2: Copy, we'll head that way.
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3: 3440, copy that.
1: Advising, I'm currently holding two calls here. One's for a verbal disturbance for a national bank for a female in the bank, belligerent, screaming, and refusing to leave. Second's for a threat, Folsom Avenue, for a 19-year-old female at the house trying to fight her sister. No units available. Three callbacks with no answer. The police dispatcher just told me she's been trying to call as well. The police can't find them either.
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6: Reporting our cars been parked on the road for a while. It is occupied. 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Only one house is on the road. It's a silver Honda. 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
3: What's my copy?
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6: 183.
7: Disregard 22. 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
8: 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I got flagged down for a welfare check in the park in front of First National Bank on Center Avenue. Three individuals laying on the ground. I'm going to go check it out. I'm code 4.
6: Copy.
8: Sorry, I think the address might be a Washington Place.
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10: We have workers working on the water system. 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
9: E3 detail in your district for 1901 Murray Avenue, the Giant Eagle. Police are on scene with a highly intoxicated male.
6: On 1406 Adams Street to Manhattan and Chateau. Calls reporting her neighbors yelling at her and harassing her. This is an ongoing issue. She's a white female, 34 years old, black shirt, black pants. Her name's Brandy Malik.
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1: Copy. And 123, it looks like they're both on scene.
0: Okay, copy, thanks.
1: Be advised, the suspect is at 1443 Adams, and there was a brick involved last week.
0: Copy. Yes, ma'am. I spoke to Ambulance 45 on scene. They have a minor. They're trying to get contact with an adult. They are safe on scene, ma'am.
1: That's copy.
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0: 235. 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So code 4.
1: Copy. 2 for PM, if interested, call to death. I'm expecting to see.
2: 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Again, zone 1 looking for 2 for PM. 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
0: Sorry, I was just asked to make it 3 or 4 for PM.
1: 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That's 3 or 4 officers for PM. If I should say, contact the desk, 1317.
2: 480.
3: And
2: I believe my 580s are tied up. This is going to be in zone 5, as long as you're okay with it. I'm borrow 4 to handle 5. I have north for sales, en route to zone 5 at 11 Shetland Street to serve a warrant. They're requesting city start. We have nobody available in zone 5.
3: Copy.
2: Me pulling.
3: Affirmative.
2: 10.
3: 410, copy. It's going to be a while. Lincoln Place.
2: Understood. It's going to be Everett Cunningham. I got a date of birth. I'll run it attached. Apparently, ICC warrant for terrorist effects and simple assault.
3: Copy. Did they have any data at all?
2: It was just put in at 1314. I'm not sure if they've been en route, and this is when they just called me or what have you.
3: Copy. About 25 minutes out.
2: Got going. Good. Echo 1, can you copy?
4: I'm off scene here, talking with 1/2 here.
2: You code 4?
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0: I'm trying to raise you. 35, go with your message.
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0: Sorry. I'm in the parking garage at Target. Could you have one of the security officers step back out here to retrieve the keys so that the owner can pick it up in a little bit?
1: That she wasn't even calling from the area. You can close it out.
2: That's received.

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1: This is an E2 detail in 11th District. This is an E2 detail in 11th District for 333 North Braddock Avenue. Resolved mobile crisis for a 45-year-old male. He took the wrong medication. Unknown on what he took at this time.
2: One's en route.
1: 1325.
3: 11, we're back from St. Margaret's. 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
0: Resolve mobile crisis, 333 North Braddock off of Thomas and Finance Street. Look, it's the mail calling in, so it's a patient calling in saying it gave him wrong medication. It looks like he took Suboxone and he's supposed to be on methadone, so they're putting this in as an overdose. Poisoning.
5: 37 copy, sir, medic.
0: It's already on it.
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3: 538.
0: Yeah, good.
3: Gonna have one adult female to the ATJ for my location. Camera on, T-bottle on, 431 on the mouse.
0: Got it. Depleted in 4, 618 Montclair Street off of Kish and Frank. I get a female calling in saying the landlord or someone keeps banging on her door. Oh, I'm getting an Asian male by 40.
7: Can you put a number on my screen for a drug investigation? Can you use the 7-3 patient, please?

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5: Island Avenue off of Alder and Elkwood Street. I got a white male by 45, gray cargo pants, black t-shirt with a black and gray hat. He walked into the building with two rifles, and the caller's worried because they don't know if it's legal to open carry in their apartment. They're unsure exactly where he went.
7: Copy. Is all of Zone 5 tied up as well?
5: Right now, yes. I got trying to get a hold of 528, and everybody else is on a call.
3: Turns out this is a police issue. Show us back.
2: Copy.
0: I should be able to handle this all alone. It's 1038 that way.

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1: to 438, I copy the details. 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
2: 3480 base, as soon as possible, as soon as you can, pull another unit to assist him, either zone.
3: 3 Jack 01, you can pull me on that detail.
0: No one, I got you on it. 480 Echo 1's going up.
2: Copy, thanks.
0: Echo 1, it originally now is no complaint. We're going to do a call back to say we need a witness that he was actually carrying something, so we're going to try to have somebody talk to somebody at least.
1: 3438, copy that.
3: K9 copy.
4: In Liberty, I was reporting a 2021 Kia Sportage plate. Lima, November, Zulu, 9992 was stolen.
1: 233, copy.
4: They state they called McGann. It's not up there either.
1: Copy that.

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0: 4201, sir, for 123 Ormsby Avenue, Mount Oliver, off at Anthony and Walter, for a parking complaint. See the complaint for a Ford Fiesta parked in a no parking area.
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2: 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When you're ready, I got a detail. I'll shake you somebody else, too.

0: Boarding.
1: 440, go ahead.
0: It's going to be 618 Montclair Street, apartment number 1, off of Kish and Frank. The landlord or someone that keeps on banging on her door. The only description I'm getting is an Asian male, about 40. No clothing. Unknown where he's at now.
1: 440, that's received from the station.
0: 1334, I got a 4-unit clearing that can back him up.

0: 4-4, do you copy?
1: 4-4, you repeat that?
0: I'm trying to get you back up, I have nobody right now.
1: 4-4, you copy, I'll advise.
0: Trying to get in other than 440.
1: 427, ahead.
0: 27, got you going to 440. 4-4, do you copy? 27's coming now.
1: 440, copy that, thank you.
0: 38 Echo 1, the landlord is notified, he's on his way. Complainant number 506 is willing to speak with you if necessary.
2: Careful, I'll call.
0: Just holding this to give you a heads up. Beachwood at Phillips have an accident, no injuries. It's a vehicle into a parked car. They're claiming the actor vehicle has no license, no insurance. There's no injuries and no tows.
1: Copy. Ask to wait.

0: 435.
1: No.
0: Five good.
1: No.
0: Alright, I'll have one mail from Murray Avenue down to County Jail. You can't come without it.
1: Delay, man.
0: Cameras are rolling. Mauser 748.
2: 748, got you going to the AC check.
3: Follow up. Copy, can you fax that down? That's copy, 4203. I need you to respond to 348 Anthony Street, Mount Oliver. Home invasion in progress. Caller in imminent danger just stated that there's a black male, bald, wearing a green shirt trying to get in the house. Mount Oliver, copy. 4201, do you copy that? Can I pull you from Ormsby to respond with 4203?
4: Yeah, I'm from Anthony Street.
3: Copy.

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1: Resounding it.
0: FedEx are handling the call. Show me route South Island.
1: Sorry, 437, medics are handling, you got cut off.
0: Medics are handling, I'm heading to South Island to back those units.

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1: City, I'm not sure what insurance or the Port Authority at the Pat Negley station. Someone's asking to be transported to Whippick. I'm going to see if Port Authority can handle it because we have no one.
0: Copy, thank you.
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1: You're up.

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1: 4 again.
0: You're pulling back in.
1: Come on, let me know when you're ready.

0: for when you're ready. I got one.
1: Hit me with it.
0: 1632 Lincoln Avenue off of Mary Peck Vaughn in Campania. I have a residential burglar alarm going off. I'm trying to find zone 15 and 18 shock sensors is what the alarm's coming in as.
1: 534 Coffee, zone.
0: Apparently alarm company felt it necessary for us to know they can hear knocking in the audio file that they received. I have you to clear and I get back up 3534 going alone to an alarm.
2: 3536.
0: Six, guys.
2: Yeah, something on.
0: Thank you.
3: You can have the caller meet us at the front door, Anthony Street.
0: Copy. 4203-01. I'm talking to the homeowner now. It's the handyman. The tenant was never notified by the landlord.
2: Copy, I'm back.
0: As long as you can divert Beechwood at Phillips. I got a two-vehicle accident and one vehicle into a parked car. I got one party claiming they have no driver's license and no insurance. I got both plates. I'll run them and attach. I got a 4 unit to clear it, back him up on that one.
4: Arcing or arcing. That's 24-inch, 24-inch and only zone 4-2, 94 South 9th Street off of Selby Way, PJ McCottle Roadway, for a low-hanging power line.

0: 13 truck back in service, 1343.
1: This is an E1 detail for 211 Rayford Street for a 70-year-old male who's intoxicated. He fell down the steps and he's bleeding. The caller is also intoxicated. Do you want me to add police to this?
2: Yes, please. And two copies of the station.
0: Zonies, Zone 47, 211 Rayford Street, intersecting a rollway in Grogan. 70-year-old male, not conscious. He is breathing. Person on scene slurring his words, stating that an intox male fell down the steps and is bleeding. Respond on the EMS 1 at 1344.
3: Boulevard at Phillips Avenue. Parties are getting heated with each other.
1: Okay, that's copy. Lane. Headed to the parking complaint now, correct?
2: Correct.
1: Thank you, 1344.
3: Seven, going alone, that Beachwood and Phillips, the parties are getting heated on that accident. I just have nobody.

0: 427.
1: Ready.
0: 7 guys. 44 out here, I'll have that one. In the civil here.
1: Thank you. 7, start for 211 Refert off of Rollway and Grogan Avenue. It's along with fire and EMS for a 70-year-old male slurring his words, stating that another intoxicated male fell down his steps. Does not look like I have a description of this male either.
0: 326
1: can't raise 580. Our 27th back in Beachwood Boulevard, zone 5 now. The medics are asking police to start the Carnegie Library in East Liberty Boulevard for a 12-year-old that apparently fell. And they want, they're please adding police for assistance in transporting a minor without his parents' presence to the hospital. He has a head injury from a fall.
0: 5-8, I copy that. Let me see if we can get someone free.
1: Copy, sir. I'm sorry. I didn't mean to bother you. 435.
2: 5, yes. Out at the county jail, Mauser 753.
1: No way. 753. Do they need to be notified? I can hear them in the background.
2: Nah, he's just an unhappy customer. I'll be going.
1: Copy.
3: Medicaid. Are back in service. Copy.
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McGuire, zone 214, 313 Cold Tart Avenue, intersecting Louisa Street and Hodge Street, for a down power line. A tree fell on the line. There is no fire, no smoke, or arcing. It's 10-engine, 10-engine only.

0: 313 Coulthard Avenue off of Louisa Street and Hodge Street for a tree on top of a power line. No arcing, smoking, or fire. Remain on fire 1 at 1348.
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1: 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Zone 423, 2240 Delroad Street off of Parkfield Street and Overbrook Boulevard. Across the street from that address for a downed wire, it's sparking in front of a home. That's 22 engine only on a fill for 23 engine, zone 423. 2240 Delroad Street off of Parkfield Street and Overbrook Boulevard. It's for a downed wire sparking in front of this house. Remain on fire 1.
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0: Yeah, it looks like a truck came through here and took down some cable lines. No electrical lines are down or low. We had to cut the line to 92 and 94 South 9th Street. We're going to let Verizon know. You can show us back.
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0: 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Comment that if you can clear that call out, please. Thank you.
1: 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North Michelle does not need any assistance any longer.
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0: 437, what code 4 here is an active flood.
1: That's a T-437, code 4 Beachwood, 1355.
3: 1-4-8-2400-0600, medic 2-4-5-8-11, ambulance 46, medic 10, rescue 1. 1230 to 1630, Pirates Block Party at Federal and Isabella. 1630 to 2133 Rivers Art Festival at 7th and 42 King Boulevard. 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
4: In the back of the residence.
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2: 3582. You put out on all three channels, Zone 5 PM is going to be looking for at least two.
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3: PM is looking for at least two. Again, zone 5 PM, looking for at least two. If interested, call the zone, 1358.
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5: 3222.
3: 224. Mulberry Way at Velvet Way. It's going to be behind DeLuca's on Velvet. No complaint. There's a white male wearing all black, a baseball cap, headphones, and sunglasses on. He was checking doors. He's now possibly passed out on the alley. He is breathing. Medics are not on the detail. Let me know.
4: 3222, I copy from him. 224, copy.
3: 3259.

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1: 1359.
3: 3532.
1: 36.
3: Yeah, you can clear me.
1: That's copy. 536, can I have you head to the Carnegie Library then instead of that Zone 4 unit?
3: Copy, what's going on there?
1: 30 South Whitfield Street, juvenile, no parents. EMS is looking for police to transport. Copy that, 10 engine. I'm on the phone actually right now with you, Kim Light. I'll advise. Thank you.
0: You can show it back in there.
1: Copy.
4: Dispatch, 22 engine.
1: 22 engine, go ahead.
4: All right, we have a tree branch in some wires here. Every time the wind blows, it's been arcing. It is in front of 2240 Delrose.
1: Copy that. I'm actually on the phone with you, Kim, right now. I'll advise him of this call as well. Copy.
5: 3440, go ahead.
6: 3440, yeah. Zone 4 officers were disregarded. Zone 5 is going to take that Carnegie Library call. You can show me back to service.
5: 3440 back in, receive, 1401.
4: Right across the street from 2240.
1: Copy.
4: There's nothing further we can do here, dispatch. We're going to be returning to service.
1: All right, copy that. 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You talking about for the stolen vehicle at the U-Haul?
7: Hey, bro.
1: Appreciate you. Thank you. Engine 29 engine only, wire down detail, zone 119. Address of 932 Idlewood Avenue between Gary Street and Pringle Way. Caller reporting that there is a wire down in her street. No smoking, fire, or arcing. Again, that's going to be 29 engine only. Wire down details on 119. 932 Idlewood Avenue between Gary Street and Pringle Way. Caller reporting there is a wire down on the street. No smokes, fire, or arcing. No injuries reported. Comment on fire one. Time now is 1402. She's stepping out.
2: Copy that, thank you.

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2: Information gathered. I'll do the report later. I'm back.
3: C-1403. 29th Street at Penn. No complaint. It's going to be on 29th. This caller was walking, and there was a homeless camp on the street, and she didn't feel safe.
4: C-32 from the hill.
3: 36,
4: copy.
5: 3284. 284. She can walk around the homeless camp. You can disregard that call.
3: Received, thank you. 32 and 36, I'll show you back in.
4: 32, copy, show me back. Thanks, Eddie.
2: 236, I copy, I'm back, thank you.
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3: Copy.

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1: Yeah, 31, I'm at the zone on a report.
0: Copy that. I'll make the screen reflect that.
2: Whatever we can do here.
3: Copy that, 22.

0: 10 engine and 22 engine are both back in service. Again, that's 10 engine and 22 engine both back in service, 1406. Base to 29 engine, be advised, Duquesne Light has been called for this call as well.
1: Okay, 29 copies. We'll be on scene in a few minutes. I'll let you know.
0: Copy that, sir.
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1: 45.
0: Ambulance 45. Can cancel, please. Patient is agreeing to go to the hospital with us.
2: That number for that last parking complaint we used for Diamond and Shingus on that tow when we were on Channel 4, we forgot to call out.
1: Copy. Copy, 1410.
2: It's Raider. 29 engines on scene. This is going to be a cable wire dispatch. You can cancel to Kane Lake.
1: Copy that, sir.
3: I believe it's 3538. Go ahead.
4: I'm clear from the ECJ. Female is accepted. You can show me how to back to the zone on paperwork.
3: 38, that's all copy. 1411.
1: Copy.
2: One big parking complaint. 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
1: 526.
0: For the Pine Ridge call, can you let me know what EMS transported him to Presby?
2: Full line from the street, we cut it, and then no more hazards. We're going to be back in service.
3: Copy that, sir.

0: 6526.
1: Go ahead.
0: It was Medic 1.
1: 526, I copy, thank you.
0: You're welcome.
2: And dog running at large, 47, 45, Monongahela.
3: Dog.
0: Thirty-five, thirty-six. Go ahead, sir.
4: Put me on at 6619 Tennis Street, Columbia Citizen Complaint. I'll be cool.
0: 6619 Tennis. Copy.
5: Thirty-two thirty-three.
6: 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You can show me how to design the report.
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1: 534.
0: Can you start to 7356 Hamilton Avenue off of Collier? It's coming in as a domestic. Caller is reporting her granddaughter is putting her items and belongings outside.
1: 34 copies, East Liberty.
0: 1416, a 5-car to back him going to Hamilton Avenue for a domestic.
1: K Echo 6. K Echo 6, I get back. I'm coming from town though, so I'll be a minute.
0: Alright, copy that. Thank you.
2: Cat 31, I'll start with that unit.
0: 31, receive 1417.

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1: Yeah, bye.

0: 23-engine, 23-engine only, for medical alarm details, 47 to 304 Arabella Street between Grimes Avenue and Parklow Street. Medical alarm, no contact. 56-year-old male push button, wasn't able to tell them what was wrong. This will be along with police and first and EMS. Again, that's going to be 23-engine only. Zone 47 to 304 Arabella Street between Grimes and Parklow for a medical alarm, no contact. 56-year-old male, push the button, not answering. Come in on EMS one. Time now is 1419.
1: Rescue one.
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3: Brownsville Road apartment 3 off Walnut. Looks like a female's there. Says her ex-boyfriend is packing his belongings. She wants to talk to an officer about a PSA and wants them there while he's leaving.
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0: Jason McMahon. E2, your area, Belfield Dwellings, 4400 Center Avenue, apartment 6R, off of North Dithridge. 75-year-old male, conscious, breathing, diabetic. Blood sugar is 400 and he's dizzy.
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2: This is for a disabled vehicle for 5 State Highway, 28 southbound. It'll be Route 28 southbound, the overpass with Chestnut. It's just a white four-door car, that's all it says.
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1: 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You want your area 2156 Rose Street off of Elmer Kirkpatrick, 42-year-old female, conscious, breathing. 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
2: This is for 703 Chautauqua Court off of Irwin Avenue. No complaint, and this is for somebody that keeps parking a boat on the street. They're blocking the view of traffic.
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1: Someone's on a 5th and Neville for a graffiti report.
0: 4-37, come again, please.
1: En route to 5th and Neville for a graffiti report.
0: Okay, 5th and Neville graffiti report, copy that.

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engine, 17 engine only, first responder details on 314 to the resolve crisis at 333 North Braddock Avenue between Thomas Boulevard and Finance Street. They have a 34-year-old male, conscious breathing, dehydrated. He is responding normally. Again, that's going to be 17 engine only. First responder details on 314 to the resolve crisis at 333 North Braddock Avenue between Thomas Boulevard and Finance Street. For a 34-year-old male, dehydrated, responding normally, conscious breathing. Come in on EMS one time now, 1434.

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1: Okay. You're clear from Brownsville as well?
0: Affirmative.
2: Blackador, state constable calling in, asking for lease assistance, trying to serve an eviction there. Landlord is on scene as well, and I guess the party, they're trying to serve the eviction on, is your patient to come out?
3: Is that the address with the mental health?
2: It does say that the party inside possibly has a mental issue.
3: Copy.
1: Mount Street, between Columbus Street and Janet Way, for an 80-year-old female having difficulty breathing. Again, that's going to be 8 engine only. First responder details on 34 to 515 North Fairmont Street, between Columbo and Janet. For an 80-year-old female, difficulty breathing, shortness of breath, coming on EMS 1, time now 1438.

0: medic thing.
1: E1, your district, with first responders, 515 North Fairmont Street, off of Colombo and Janet Way. 80-year-old female, difficulty breathing.
0: Medic 6 from the station.
1: 1438.
2: I could try to do a callback, but it seems like this guy was just driving by.
0: One from the district, I'm out with that vehicle now.
2: That's copy.

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1: 8 engine received, you're responding with medic 6.
0: Base from 5321.
1: 5321.
0: What was that last unit that got flagged down?
1: That was ambulance 47.
0: Ambulance 47 from 5321.
2: Good.
0: Where were you guys at?
2: We're right behind Medic 14 station on Smithfield. Intoxicated panhandler. I don't think he needs anything from us anymore, though.
0: Understood. We'll probably swing by that way and see if he needs anything from us.
2: Yeah, we're going to be clearing this 5321, but it's, if you want to track him down, he's a white male, gray t-shirt, cut-off sleeves, black short, or black pants. He's going to be heading Smithfield towards First Avenue.
0: Appreciate that, thanks.

0: 35 engine only. First responder details on 114. Address is 3408 Reuben Street between Beckett Street and Lenora Street for a 79-year-old male having difficulty breathing. He's also stuck in bed. Again, that's going to be 35 engine only. First responder details on 114 to 3408 Reuben Street between Beckham Street and Lenora Street for a 79-year-old male having difficulty breathing. He's also stuck in bed. Come in on EMS-1. Time now is 1441.
1: Calhoun Ave off Amanda and Ben Way. It's going to be in the alley behind. Caller says that there is a tree down blocking the roadway. I'm also getting in touch with DPW.
2: 323 off Ave.

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1: Copy that.
2: Start the 2005th Street, unit number 11. This is going to be the Women's Center. You're just going to be assisting Zone 5, checking for a Dominic Knight. It's the mother of a male actor that 3530 has in custody. They're not able to make contact with the mother. If you just want to call 3530 at the Zone 5 station for more information.
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4: 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Fourteen forty-five.

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0: If you get any calls for a male down in front of the jitney stand on Chauncey in Bedford, I already handled it. He's up and moving along.
1: That's copy.

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1: 22. 120.
0: Sir, to 1246 Thelma Street off of Staten Street. This caller is not home, but she's saying there's two men in her backyard. They drove up in a vehicle and just kind of posted up there. They do have an abandoned property next door. It's going to be two black males, about 40 to 50 years old, one in a black shirt, one in a blue shirt.
1: 122, cop.
0: 1446.
2: 6. I'm right at you. I told her to flag them down.
3: Can you repeat?
2: She's outside looking directly at you. I told her to flag you down since she can see you and you can't see her.
3: Received. On there. That's the same guy I talked to. I'm looking at him right now. He's up and eating his food.
0: That's copy. Do you want me to drop you on it or just keep you on your patrol?
3: You can drop me on it and then close it out. He's up and he says he was just sleeping and he denied any medical attention.
0: That's copy.
4: Mr. Gogan?
1: The cat said the caller is on their way. Is there an ETA if the door is locked?
2: Did I have it said that the mother was driving a black Malibu and her ETA was stopped at 10 minutes and that was at 1441.
1: Receive, we're on scene. We're not going to attempt entry until they get here.
4: Copy.
0: Medicaid.
2: Medicaid. Easy or your area with first responders. 3018 Arlington, apartment 534 off of Josephine. 51-year-old female conscious, breathing. Has abdominal pain, a fever, and rectal bleeding.
1: Got it.
0: 1048. Again, that's going to be 22 engine, 22 engine only. First responder details on 483018 Arlington Avenue, unit 534 between Josephine Street and Cordell Place for a 51-year-old female with abdominal pain, fever, and rectal bleeding. Coming on EMS 1, time now is 1448.

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1: Right.
2: Can check the intersection of Penn Avenue and South Highland. No complaints. There's a black male, black female juvenile who are throwing rocks at passing vehicles.
1: Copy.

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1: I believe they closed out the call. 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
2: 7207 Idlewild Street off of North Homewood in Sterrett. 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
1: Copy, 438, you can actually disregard that. 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They were just testing the system.
0: Airport 38, copy. I'm back.
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0: 22. 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What's that spec?
1: 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Attention all units. Zone 2 is looking to hire 3. Again, Zone 2 is looking to hire 3. 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
2: 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Male, female, no access to weapons. There's a male yelling in the background. Female saying that he pushed her. No further info.
0: 31 cops.
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2: His ex has been threatening him, posting stuff about him on social media, threatening to send him to jail. He also wants information on how to get a PFA.
3: 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Did he say if this happened downtown?
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8: You can start to the corner of West Carson and Sagamore for a domestic. Looks like male, female, unknown on weapons. It's going on right now. Says his girlfriend is following the caller and he wants to be done with her. No other information.
7: .3622. I copy from Noble Stop. 6.23 copy.
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0: We are holding a call for Dinwiddie Street. This is somebody, her caller's daughter got spit on and fought with another female. The actor and her mom are now outside of Comp's home threatening to shoot them.

0: 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You can put me on that West Carson call.
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2: One 23, that vehicle was to be a private means. I'm back.
1: That's copy. I'll put you back in.

0: face to bike 17 and bike 22. That's copy. 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
1: 344, you've been damaged to my vehicle. I'm going to be at the station with it.
0: I have a call for 632 La Merido Street off of Hart Ranch. Her name's Allison. Her phone number is 713-340-6345. She's reporting she has a dead fawn in her yard.
2: Hello. All right, I'm on Sagamore now.

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1: Go ahead.
0: This male's trying to get downtown, and he's requesting a courtesy transport. He said his friend will pick him up over there.
1: Yeah, copy that. That's fine.
0: Copy.

0: base, Medic 6 out of West Penn.
1: Hello, one EMS. 4012 Ewing. 4012 Ewing. Off of 40th. They said in the alley behind the BP gas station. 30-year-old male exposing himself. He has a needle sticking out of his arm.
2: 4012 Ewing off of 40th and Canoes, the BP gas station, the alley behind it. 30-year-old male, unknown status. He has a needle in his arm, and then if he's breathing.
0: 9 o'clock. Can you please put us on Ewing Street?
1: Echo 6, disregard Liberty Avenue. This is going to be canceled, private caller.
0: Echo 6, do copy, I'm back.
2: 1817. Ewing Street, between 40th Street and Canoe Way. Police requesting first responders for possible overdose. Again, this is going to be for six engine only. First responder details on 31 to the BP gas station, 4012 Ewing Street, between 40th Street and Canoe Way. PD requesting first responders and EMS for a male possibly overdosing in that area behind the BP. Coming on EMS one, time now is 1518.
0: Black male GOA, he's wearing a Kim Possible t-shirt and a Bengals hat backwards. If we see him in the area, just trespass him.
2: That's copy. Link 22 and Delta 47, do you copy?
0: Link 22, we copy. We're off back.
2: Copy.

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1: 6 engine in, go to EMS 1, 1519.
2: I'm going to be given a courtesy transport, one adult male, from this location downtown. I think we're going to get a first Ave. 540 last 3, he's seat belted, and both cameras roll.

0: at 3438.
1: Section 28 engine only, first responder details on 428. Address is 2327 Los Angeles Avenue between Neald and Mackinac. For a male in the middle of the street, unresponsive, hunched over. Again, that's going to be 28 engine only, first responder details on 428. Address of 2327 Los Angeles Avenue between Neald and Mackinac. For a 25-year-old male, middle of the road, hunched over, non-responsive. Comment on EMS 1, time now 1521. 28, copy.
2: Attention all units on Channel Road, reopening Medic 3's area. Potomac is now reopened from Bellingham to Banksville. Also, the entrance to the Banksville Business Center on Potomac is reopened. Again, that's the road reopening, Zone 3. Potomac is now reopened from Bellingham to Banksville. Also, the entrance to Banksville Business Center on Potomac is now reopened. 1521.
1: Announcement, special attention to 28 still. Area of Potomac Avenue and Bellingham Avenue. Reporting Potomac Avenue is reopened from Bellingham Avenue to the Banksville Road. Also, the entrance to the Banksville Business Center on Potomac is also reopened to all traffic. Coming. Time now is 1522.

0: 28
1: and 1523. 30 o'clock. Unit Tillich, Special Attention Zone 6. Potomac Avenue from Bellingham to Banksville Road is reopen all traffic. Units Potomac from Bellingham to Banksville Road is reopen all traffic. Numbers 1523.
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3: 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Return call to 1117 Blackador. The female that was evicted is apparently on scene out front causing an issue, refusing to let people leave the building.
2: Yeah, I can take the copy.
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0: I'll be on an off-duty detail PNC Park. Can you sign me a number for towing some vehicles down here? 200 block of Federal.
1: That's copy. It looks like you're already on a detail. I'll just get you a number for it.
0: Appreciate it.
1: Your number is going to be 88843. Again, that's 88843.
0: Appreciate it.
1: Hey, this is Mike 22 and Delta 47. Your status?
2: Mike 22, we clear the call. We're back.
1: Copy. 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
3: 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You can clear this out.
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0: Spike 18.
2: 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It's going to be the barber shop above 433 Grammy Street. I'm code 4. I'm going to check on it.
0: Copy.
3: In the call I had on Murray Avenue, what was the medic unit that responded?
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3: that was
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0: 3630.
1: I'll be code 4. Male refused medical attention and is now walking off.
0: Copy, code 4 in Los Angeles. Am I showing you clear?
1: Just hold me off for a second. I want to make sure he doesn't get hit by anybody.
0: He said he has no medical complaint. Copy 5321, did you copy? He got up and walked away.
2: That's received, thanks. 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
0: 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I'll step around the area. I'm good for you.
1: 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That's 53rd South.

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2: 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They're waiting outside their house for them to come out. 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
0: I did a call back. This female is no longer on scene. She said she got video footage. I told her, I advised her of true. I'm just going to kick it over there so you guys can take a disregard.
1: 233, copy. Thanks. I'm back.

0: 3622. Thanks for the backup. I'm back.
1: Copy, 1540.
0: 3K Echo 6, when are we getting out?
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0: Police radio to AC 600. Yeah, 600. I got 110 Circle Avenue. 110 Circle Avenue. Intersecting Overborough Street. Overborough. The female at that address has a snake inside the residence in front of her bathroom.
1: Copy.
0: I have a phone number. I actually got two phone numbers for this, if you would like them.
1: All right, I'm ready.
0: Okay, first number I believe is going to be the caller, who is a friend. Her name is Cheyenne. 412-614-1422. 614-1422. Second number I believe is the female at the residence, possibly is in the bathroom. Her name is Topanga. 412-522-9060. 522-9060.
1: Copy, thank you.
0: That's copy, ma'am. Thank you, guys. Have a good shift. Radio's on 1542.
2: Could you go again with that?
0: At 5:30, I apologize. I was on with the animal control. Stand by one. I'm looking for you.
2: Copy. Thank you.
0: 3538. Your in custody time is 1302. Again, that's 1302.
2: Copy that. Thank you.
0: You're welcome.

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Again, that's Zone 3 hiring 2 for PM shift. If interested, call Zone 3 desk. Time will be 1543.

0: is medic 4. To your area with police, intersection at East Ohio Street 279 northbound. We'll be on East Ohio at the old bus stop. 30-year-old male, unknown status. I think it's an overdose. So he's on the grass behind the shelter.
1: Oh, copy. Let me stay for
0: you. Copy.
2: Oh, yeah, he's 5321. 21. Could you please put us on East Ohio? There is a 30-year-old male, unknown status, caller believes he's overdosing, he's laying on the ground.
3: 120 copy.
4: 22, right.
2: 1546.

Dispatch, medic 10. Yeah, we're going to leave an Allegheny. Hold us briefly at medic 3 station for oxygen.

0: the 233 and 234.
1: 233.
0: 3234. Starts at 355 Fifth Avenue, the Quick Mart. There are two juvenile females trying to break windows and doors in this area. It's going to be black females around 17, 18 years old.
1: 233, copy them. 3234, be downtown.
2: Delta 48, what was the address?
0: It's 355 Fifth Avenue, the Quick Mart.
2: Copy, I'll be in the area.
0: That's copy.

0: Delta 83. What was the details on that one? Mark.
1: This is going to be two juvenile females trying to break windows and doors in the area. It's going to be two black females out front of the entrance.
0: Copy. Delta 83, what was the location?
1: 355 Fifth Avenue, the Quick Mart.
0: Copy. Thanks for that. I'll be coming into the area for that.

0: Attention all units, stand by for a road reopening announcement. It's going to be in Zone 3's area. Homehurst between Elwynave and Kingswood is now reopened to all traffic. Again, Homehurst between Elwynave and Kingswood is now reopened to all traffic. Time 1551.
1: Street between Sherman Avenue and Saturn Way for a 69-year-old male, difficulty breathing, difficulty speaking, coming on EMS 1, 1552.

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0: We're out. He's awake. You can cancel anyone else coming.
1: Copy. Medic 4, do you copy the disregard?
2: 4 copies. The disregard will take Jacksonia.
1: 3, disregard.
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3: Starts at 528 Morgan Street off of Elba Street. This female wants a missing persons report for a white female named... I don't know how to say that name. But she just got released from ACJ earlier and was supposed to be in the caller's care. This was around 1300.
1: 235, I copy. Three-year-old male, conscious, breathing. Thing doesn't feel well. Wants the eval.
0: 48, copy.
1: MS. 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Road reopening zone 2. Home Hearst is now reopened off of L1 and Kingswood. Again, as the road reopening to this area, Home Hearst is now reopen off of Elwin and Kingswood, 1554.
3: That's copy. I'll fix it.
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2: You keep 3538 on paperwork. 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
1: 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So the caller called in requesting a welfare check on the daughter at the location who possibly was intoxicated.
2: Probably found at home.
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0: 38 engine only, first responder details on 110 to add 46 Henderson Street between Port and J Street. 41-year-old male having breathing problems, responding normally. Again, that's going to be 38 engine only, first responder details on 110 to 126 Henderson Street between Sandusky Court and J Street. 41-year-old male having difficulty breathing, difficulty speaking. He is alert. Come in on EMS 1. Time now is 16:06. Disregard.
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0: 37.
1: You can put us back on the fire one, EMS has patient care.
0: 32, copy that, disregard.
1: Dispatch 37.
0: 37, go ahead.
1: You can put us back from Jacksonia, put us in on Liverpool.
0: Copy.

0: 35 inches in.
1: 35 engine, you can actually take a disregard. I was just about to alert you. Again, that's going to be 35 engine. Take a disregard. 37 can take it. It's on their own card.
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0: 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That number is 88854. Again, 88854.
1: Thank you.

0: 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Let's cancel everyone, keep 37. They're just pulling up on scene right now for a 20 unless a key holder shows up. Got nothing on a 360.
1: Copy that, sir. 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
3: Alright, I'm going to call back. The mail said he's no longer at that address. He is a little ways down the road at 174 Sweeney Way. You want somebody to meet him there?
2: Is that in Zone 2?
3: Yeah, it's affirmative. It's off of Enoch and Glendora.
2: Okay, copy. Tell him to stand by. I'm just talking to a juvenile female here who might be home alone.
3: That copy.
0: Okay, that's copy. 37 will stand by for 20. Unless they show up, I'm back.
1: Copy.
4: 33 trucks back.
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0: 3580. Sister, going through some of these pending calls. Gracie Drive, that's going to be our priority. See if the Corner View Nursing call can go to TRU. 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
1: All right, 580, I copy that. 580, we have anyone at 1600? They still in roll call?
0: Negative. Roll call is completed.
1: Wait.
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3: Delta 43, I'm in Market Square with a car. I'm parked in front of Bank of America.
4: Male known as Gabe. He's wearing tan shorts. Tan shorts, dark colored shirt, and a black baseball hat with a blue Subaru. He's wanted by the police. We'll say for domestic battery and a PFA violation.
0: 621. Copy. Did you say where she's at?
4: It's a male. He's outside in the car park. Carport in that blue Subaru. The caller is just an anonymous female.
0: Copy. 622, copy.
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4: Zone 3 again. Sterling Street is now reopened to all traffic. Again, Sterling Street, now reopen all traffic, time 1616.

0: Base Ambulance 46. With police, Mo's Southwest Grill, 2104 Bethel Market in Polk. Police is out with an intox mill, once been violated.
1: Gonna be blackmailing, black t-shirt, black shorts.

0: 410.
1: 410 p.m., intersection of 2nd Avenue and West Elizabeth for a dispute. Female is in some kind of dispute telling us she's licensed to carry and she will shoot her.
0: 410 from the zone.
1: Zone 4 cars coming in that can start down there to 2nd and West Elizabeth. Broken up. Try it again, please.
0: 37, I'll start.
1: 437, receive.
2: Medic, 4.
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1: Hitting another person's child or fighting yesterday. Apparently the one parent or guardian is confronting the other. The other one doesn't like it. And apparently threatened to shoot her.
0: 410, copy.
1: 1618, there is a note here that says the actor's leaving, so I'm not sure who you're going to find when you get there.
4: Rakeem Hawkins. Copy, thank you.
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0: Attention 10-engine, 10-engine only. This is going to be a first responder detail in Zone 25 to the Christopher Smith Terrace, Unit 104. That's 2829 Bedford Avenue between Darby Street and Wanless Street. 74-year-old male who's running out of oxygen. He's supposed to be on continuous oxygen. Again, that's going to be 10-engine, 10-engine only. First responder details on 25 to the Christopher Smith Terrace, Unit 104. That's 2829 Bedford Avenue between Darby Street and Wanless Street for a 74-year-old male running out of oxygen. He's supposed to be on continuous O2. Coming on EMS one. Time now at 1620.
1: Medic 5, E1, near district, with first responders, the Christopher A. Smith Terrace, 2829 Bedford Avenue, apartment 104, it's off of Darby and Wanless. 74-year-old male, having trouble with his O2 tank, difficulty breathing. At 1621.
2: Medic 4 from Unit 506.
3: 4.
2: Medic 4 from Unit 506, could you call myself, please?
3: Received.
1: ...115. You can disregard both of those units. Us and 125 will take it.
3: That's copy. 120, do you copy?
2: 120 copy, second day unit. 322 from the zone. 2-3 copy.
3: 1922.
4: Shirt or tank top of some kind.
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5: Units responding to Sarah Street. It looks like the parties are separated right now. Female's outside the apartment building, and the male's going to be inside apartment 101.

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4: Both units, if you can start down to the YMCA on Chatsworth, 4713 Chatsworth. This is coming in that there are people fighting. One was clutching their waistband. Someone else was apparently there yelling to shoot. So some kind of dispute, someone yelling to shoot. It looks like one of the families went to a bus stop from the Y. It looks like this could be a separate incident, not related to the other one for Blair Street at this time.
2: 38 Doug from Shady.
3: 25 from Shady.
4: 1524. There are four cars in from roll call that can go to Chatsworth with them till we get a report.
2: 424 of them.
4: 1624 on the time.
2: He's standing between 2 and 3.
0: Copy, by 22 and Delta 47, do you copy?
2: Post office, thank you, we're back.
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0: Is now working a residential multifamily fire alarm at the Elliott Heights Apartments, Unit 204, that's 1110 Steuben Street, between Belton Way and Whitewood Drive. 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

0: 37 in.
1: Sure, there was two of his students that were going at it in some kind of dispute slash fight. He doesn't know exactly if they're outside now. He is not there. He's leaving or did leave to go to basketball practice. He said security was outside dealing with the situation. He just doesn't know if the two kids are still out there or not. So that's the gist of what this is.
2: That's your copy. Thanks for looking into it. Just looking for a active fight or not. Appreciate it.
1: Affirmative, 16-27.

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1: that's received. 1627. 535, are you done or are you hanging in there for PM?
0: I'll be continuing as PM.
1: Copy.
2: Senior citizen bonus. Got into that page.
0: Copy.

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1: That's copy. Code 4 on Sarah Street. 322, did you make it on scene yet? Code 4.
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1: 580 in area. 580-1630. 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Correct?
2: Affirmative.
1: Okay, this is a false alarm. This gentleman was just changing the smoke battery in the smoke detector.
0: This is room 202.
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1: That's copy.
0: I'm at Flowers and Gertrude. I have a silver Chrysler, a minivan here. Can you guys get an updated description on that active vehicle? Ford 1037. It's a gray Chrysler minivan. Gray or silver? The female actor is wearing like a two-piece green spandex, like workout outfit. The two males, one's wearing a Mickey Mouse shirt, blue, and the other one's also wearing a blue shirt, heavier, older. I'm talking.
1: All
0: verbal. PFA's word advised. I'm back.
1: 1632.

0: 625 confirms this.
1: Go for it, thank you.
2: Code 4.
0: Copy.

0: 3536.
1: 536.
0: Yeah, we spoke to female here at the residence. This appears to be the estranged husband harassing her through welcoming children. We about to.
1: I copy that. I'll show you guys back in 1634.
2: Sentinel Company, 30 engine back in service. 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Zone 117 has been struck out. Again, zone 117 has been struck out. The Elliott Heights Apartments is struck out. 30 engine was last due. Back in service, 1634.
0: Ambulance 49 from Unit 502.

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0: I had a comment, you can show us back.
1: 1635.
2: Copy, Space Ambulance 49. Base 2, Ambulance 49.
0: Nine Wilner Drive to assist that Zone 4 unit.
1: I copy that. 1636.
3: May 49. Someone trying to reach us?
1: Let's see what.
3: 502 from 49.
0: Unit 502, I'm talking to your partner right now.
3: That's received.
4: Good. Back, is it the blue house or the white house?
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1: C511, thank you.
2: I was
1: able to reach the caller on the callback, but there was a no complaint on this. The caller was passing by or coming out of the community kitchen, saw these two families going at it and in some type of dispute out in front of this location at the Y, and said there was a school bus outside. They were all around the school bus. That's the caller's gone, so that's what we have.
2: You can go for this. No one is fighting right here.
1: Copy code 4-1639, 424, disregard.
3: Copy, I'm back.
1: 1639. 3410 on your detail.
3: 410, which should be code 4.
1: 1639.

0: 5:21 and 23. At 21 and 23, 4816 Penn Avenue. This is the Penn Matilda apartment building off of North Matilda and North Millvale. So the caller is reporting that there is a female in the lobby selling drugs. Third party call, no complaint in. Black female, 40. No clothing description. Some additional notes there as well, if you can take a look.
1: 21, Hamlet. 23, I copy. Show me around.
0: 1641, 511.
2: Correct address is going to be 817. Kids on the phone. Code 4, cleared out.
3: Copy. Shannon Village, clear.
4: 621, copy that. Back to service.

0: 622.
1: Keisha, myself, and 621, going to attempt to serve an arrest warrant. Address to follow.
2: Hey, I got the young lady here. I have her driver's license. I'll get any additional information you need. She confirmed she does not have driver's insurance in the car. Cops have just advised that she'll be receiving citations in the mail then. Copy. Do you need me to get all of her information over to you? I have everything outside of her insurance. Just confirm the license plate for me. Copy, will do.

0: another call for this Penn Matilda apartment for apartment 305. There was a male that had called in trying to get his children from that apartment. However, there's a PFA involved. I did talk to him on the phone and advise him to touch base with an officer at Zone 5 to see what the next approach would be for him. So just know, in case anyone flags you down there, I can have you guys take a look at it or maybe touch base with him once you clear this other one.
1: I copy. We'll talk to him.
0: I receive.

engine, six engine, six engine only, vehicle accident detail, zone 33 at 277 45th Street, between Lawrence Street and Davison Street. Reports of a vehicle accident with airbag deployment. Again, that's going to be six engine only, vehicle accident details on 33, address of 277 45th Street, between Lawrence Street and Davison Street, for a two-vehicle accident, airbag deployment, and then on hazards. Coming

0: Copy.
1: Male appears to be on drugs, going around and sitting on people's porches. He looks out of it. It's going to be a white male, gray hair and a beard.
0: 115, copy.
1: 1645. Oh, so it's no complaint.
0: Copy.

0: 4-37.
1: 37.
0: That previous call that 80's giving me in for one, is that the accident at Beachwood and Phillips?
1: Affirmative.
0: .425. 25.
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0: 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That is 2712 Glenmark.

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0: I had this call at St. Justin's Plaza, apartment 511. It's a regular caller. It looks like she's an elderly female with dementia. I keep saying that cats are coming in and out of her house, and she's scared of them, and no one will help her. We've been out there multiple times. Can you advise?
1: Yeah, we'll disregard.
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0: Attention 34 engine, 34 engine only for a lift assist detail. Zone 115, address 8 Dunlap Street, Unit 2, between Perrysville Avenue and Dunfield Way, for a 54-year-old male who fell. Needs a lift assist. Again, that's going to be 34 engine, 34 engine only. Lift assist detail, zone 115 to 8 Dunlap Street, Unit 2, between Perrysville Avenue and Dunfield Way, for a 54-year-old male who fell to the ground. Uninjured, needs a lift only. Come in on fire 1,
1: 1655. 1655. 580. 580. Yeah, I'm trying to get through to the Corner View Nursing caller. Unsuccessful at this point. I'll try in a few, several other minutes here.
2: That's a good copy. We need to send somebody and have a unit available when you do so.
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1: By the Liberty Tunnel, Summel Run Boulevard ramp, underneath the bridge, going inbound. Caller, passerby, third party, saw a male slumped over, possibly, he assumes that they're possibly overdosing. It's going to be a white male in blue jeans and a blue t-shirt. Again, it's going to be a 28 engine only for a welfare check detail, possible first responder detail in zone 428 in the area of the Liberty Tunnel ramp and Selma Boulevard ramp underneath the bridge going inbound for a white male in blue jeans, blue t-shirt, leaning over, looks like possible overdose, coming on EMS 1, 1659.

0: 521. We're code 4 on the drug complaint. We're going to be handling that other EFA call here now.
1: Yep.
0: Go.
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0: patient here is requesting transport to the hospital. He's feeling dizzy and lightheaded. If you can send a medic this way, I appreciate it.
1: Four shots, water notification, special attention to the 17th still in the area of 305 Fran Street between Alsace and Mulford. For the reports of one round heard by the sensors in the area, please proceed with caution. Time now is 1701.
2: 39.
3: 824 is the area of first responders, 8 Dunlap Street, apartment 2 off of Perrysville. And a 54-year-old male feeling dizzy and lightheaded.
4: Yes. Can I get my number for this warrant service attempt?
3: Ram Street off of Mulford. If in the area, use caution. Recognition shot spotter 11's area. One round, 305 Ram Street off of Mulford. If in the area, use caution. 1706.
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2: 80.
1: Yeah, I'm going to start 11 a little ways off, but not towards your location.
2: 3580, any additional calls on this?
1: No, that's a negative.
2: Copy, I'm good, I'll advise.
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0: Caller's name is Ashley Grandison. Her phone number is 412-418-9902. She's requesting a call from you.
2: 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We're back.
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2: 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She's just going to be on the ground.
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0: Hills Drive, Unit 10, between Wilner Drive and Park Hill Drive for a 50-year-old female. 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
2: B0, your area with first responders, 2320 East Hills Drive, apartment 10 off of Wilner Park Hill. 50-year-old female, conscious breathing. Says she's having serious vaginal pain with abnormal breathing.
0: For first responder details on 16, address is 616 East Ohio Street, behind or between Middle Street and East Street. This will be in the alley behind that address. For a person down on the ground, coming on EMS 1, time now 1707.

0: 127 update. This caller's in their vehicle who's watching this patient, saying there's a female who was next to the patient, looked like they were robbing her. Unknown weapons.
1: Copy.
2: Kid. Again, that's going to be four engine only for a first responder detail, then 24 to the Bethlehem Haven, 1410 5th Avenue, between Stevenson Street, Pride Street. This will be the 1410 entrance in the elevator for a 37-year-old pregnant female who fainted and fell. Coming on EMS one time now, 1708.
0: Sir, are you okay with that bolo, or would you like me to send a unit to check the area?
3: Bolo's perfect, thank you.
0: Merci, thanks.
4: Yeah, I think it was Pine Ridge.

0: 3324 is in service.
1: Copy. Reporting that it looked like the patient might have been being robbed, so you guys might want to start in stage.
2: Copy that.
3: Street. This is a bystander, no complainant, who noticed a black male with low-hanging pants who is hanging on a guardrail holding his stomach, believed to be in pain. He's requesting a welfare check.
0: From mail.
3: Very received.
4: Yes, 14.

0: 3511.
1: 511.
0: Yeah, this is the Animal Rescue League, 6926 Hamilton. This is the male outside the entrance screaming, looking for a dog trying to gain access to a building, to the building. He said he's a black male, about 45. His name's Paul. Caller believes he could be having a mental crisis issue.
1: 511, copy, Langley Run.
0: 1711.
2: Now get up and left. You can take a disregard.
1: Four copies of disregard, we're back.
3: Responding companies will be 8 engine, 18 engine, 17 engine, 18 truck, and battalion 3. Coming on fire one time now is 1711.
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3: Copy.
2: 2016 Smallmouth Street off of 21st. They have it coming in as Papa J's for a 74-year-old male, conscious, breathing, safe, feeling lightheaded, and fainted in the bathroom. Does have a history of heart problems.
5: Press your door, but off.
2: Things off.
3: 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Sentinel Company, 32 engine is back in service. 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

0: 3-engine, 3-engine only, for a first responder details on 23 to the Smallman Galley, 2016 Smallman Street, between Velvet Way and 21st Street. This is going to be at the Papa J's. There is a male patient who fainted in the men's bathroom. There is a doctor on scene. Doctor stating that he is diaphoretic, possibly an aphid. Again, that's going to be 3-engine, 3-engine only, for first responder details, M23 to the Smallman Galley at 2016 Smallman Street, between Velvet Way and 21st Street at the Papa J's. We have a male patient who fainted in the men's bathroom. There is a doctor on scene advising that he is awake and breathing, but he is very diaphoretic and possibly an aphid. Coming on EMS one time now, 1713.
1: 17 engines responded.
0: Copy.
1: 8 engines observed.
0: 8 engine in.
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0: Engine 18
3: in. Like complaining about leg pain or sitting somewhere with his legs messed up. I'm not sure if you sent out a unit there or medics.
4: Female conscious breathing, blood around the stoma from a G-tube, blood in the tube as well. She is on blood thinners.
1: One from station.
0: 14. Also having pain in her crotch. Again, that's going to be 10 engine only, first responder details N29. To the Belfield Dwellings, Unit 6 Kilo at 4400 Center Avenue between North Belfield Avenue and North Fifth Ridge. 467-year-old female with left arm pain, chest pain, and pain in her crotch. Coming on EMS one time now, 1715.
5: Detail. 412-919-9773. Said there is a dog tied in the alleyway with nobody checking on it, has no food and water.

0: 3232
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0: Copy that. Attention all company, zone 313, return to quarters with the exception of 8 engine for report. Again, all company, zone 313, return to quarters with the exception of 8 engine for report. 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Do you have a description? 3 back, 1717.
3: White shirt. I got a vid. Send to that unit.
0: Copy. 212, do you copy? 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
1: 210.
0: What's the description of our mail?
1: Black male with low hanging pants. Stu is now back in service. Time now is 1718.
0: Mail 48 back in at Presby.
2: Space Medic 4.
3: 4.
2: E26 is area with police and first responders, 4619 Plummer Street off of 46 and home, 455-year-old female and unstatus. Says she is found on the floor mumbling and out of it.
3: 4 from the station.
1: Floor mumbling and out of it. The interpreter can't figure out what language they speak. There's no interpreter in the center that speaks this language. So this will be along with police and EMS. Again, that's going to be 6 engines, 6 engine only, zone 33, 4619 Plummer Street between 46th and home. For a 55-year-old female that was found on the floor mumbling and out of it, the caller's language is not understood by the interpreter. We do not have an interpreter available at this time. Come out on EMS one time now, 1719.
3: 6 of them.
1: 6 of them.
0: It's 3580. It's code 4 for Hamilton 10.
4: That's received 580 code 4 in Hamilton 79.
1: Sentinel Company's 4 engine is back in service. Again, that's going to be 4 engine back in service. Time now, 1720.
0: I'll be back.

0: Attention 17 engine only, for a wire down details on 320, so the address of 2140 Laketon Road in Wilkinsburg between Winton Street and Turner Avenue. Caller reporting a line down that is connected to the house. There are no flames, no smoke, no sparks reported. Again, that's going to be 17 engine only, wire down, report zone 320, address of 2140 Laketon Road in Wilkinsburg between Winton Street and Turner Avenue. Caller reporting, there is a wire down that is connected to the house, no smoke, flames, or sparking, no injuries. Coming on fire 1, 1720.
1: 16 engine,
0: go ahead.
1: You're disregarded on scene by 5111. We'll pick up the Laketon call.
0: Copy that, 16. 17 engine, you can take a disregard against 17 engine. Take a disregard, 1721.
1: Thanks, 16. Dispatch 17 engines returning to the quarters.
0: Copy that, 17 engine returning to quarters.
1: You can do that on my screen. I'm at Wabash in Woodville.

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1: 21.
0: Can you please have the caller step out?
1: I'm calling him right now.
0: Sorry, thank you.
2: Medic 2.
3: Medic 2.
2: St. Clair, request for Fair Oaks.
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2: Copy, thank you. Dispatch, can you show Medic 2 en route to St. Clair?
3: Copy that. 6:30. Mel's walking on Fredonia towards the park.
1: Copy, and it's coming in. Did you copy that?
3: I'm out with a female who's also inside. She's about to make a left at the park.
4: Hey, Mark, can you get a closer description?
3: White male, black backpack with red stripes, black shirt, black pants, black shorts.
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0: Start to 601 Presley Street, Presley Street High Rise, Unit 1614. This is for a woman named Kelly. She is rambling. It's a possible psych issue. She's just talking about housing and people leaving water in her house.
1: 23, I got. 25, that's your seat.
2: The Sunoco on Brownsville, 427 Brownsville Road. Caller's calling in saying there's a strong, possibly gas odor inside the Sunoco and making people sick. I already have fire on it as well, but it doesn't look like they're evacuating even though people don't feel well. It's 1727.
0: Base 120 and 122.
1: 22.
0: Start to the corner of East Street and East Ohio Street. This is for a welfare check on a black male with a gray shirt and gray pants. No complaint, and he's stumbling. Be advised, this is called in by a person who's panhandling on East Ohio Street, and the caller sounds and talks.
1: 1 point, copy from Bray. 22, copy Bray.
0: 1727.
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4: That the caller is declining EMS. Is there anybody else who's claiming illness here?
2: It didn't give how many people were saying they were sick.
4: That's probably...

0: 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Did you find that metal?
1: No, we lost them on Finch Way.
0: Copy. He's probably going to 817.

0: 12.
1: 12.
0: B280 Police, Port Authority Police, intersection of Wharton and South 20th. They were requesting medics for a male that fell off the bus and hit his head. He is conscious and alert.
2: When I came up, I saw him right in front of that address. I spun around on him. He wasn't out front anymore. I'm assuming he went inside.
1: That's a good copy. He stays there in one of those apartments.
3: No, he doesn't.
4: 21 Negley,

0: All right, so apparently both parties on the scene, according to these notes, Mohawk's inside, sitting in a chair.
1: So,

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1: 3481.
0: We had a 302 fax to us. When available, have a human unit or two officers come to serve us, please.
2: Through the detail at Market Square, there's someone there with their finger entrapped in an item.

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2: 530.
3: I'm going to have one male juvenile from this location down to the MCB. 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

0: 330 and 332. Library Road off of Forum and Transport. No complaint. The caller got a call from her son's wife. Say that her son is currently in the car outside trying to harm himself. Caller's not exactly sure what's going on. She's not on scene.
1: Appreciate it.

0: 125.
1: The female is upset because a ceiling tile fell onto the floor into the hallway. She was advised this was not a police matter. He'd show me back.
0: That's copy.
1: 115, we'll have a traffic stop on the east over middle.
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2: 82 Fabs area with police, 3715 Forbes Avenue off of Atwood, Oakland, Pisa Romano. Pit police is on scene. Said a male was assaulted by two juveniles, needs EMS.
3: From the station.
0: 3715 Forbes Avenue off of Atwood in Oakland. This is the Pizza Romano. University of Pittsburgh police were flagged down by a person who was assaulted and beat up by juveniles, requesting city police and EMS.
4: 28, I copy from here, the one.
3: 35, I copy, busway.
0: 1738.
2: E2, Fabs area, with police, 3715 Forbes, off of Atwood in Oakland, Pizza Romano. Pit police is on scene, said a male was assaulted by two juveniles, needs EMS. Also said he may be in talk.
5: Where are you, cop? These are off from my station.
2: Very nice.
0: 609 Summer Lee Street. See the caller who states that she was assaulted by her customer. She says that she owns the Airbnb at this address and the customer assaulted her.
4: Four 37 copy. 438 copy from the north number.
0: 1739.

0: 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Base Medicaid. We had no patients on scene. 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
1: Copy.

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1: 580, I'll take a look.
0: Copy.

0: Recent six cars able to clear and start 1231 Tyndall Street. Irate female on the caller's property refusing to leave.
1: I clear him back. This is what I want to keep dealing with.
0: Reese.
2: In 42.
3: Medic 14503.
4: Medic 14.
3: You were garbled. Did you say start police?
4: Yes, we need the police department down here. The patient's extremely uncooperative now and becoming combative.
3: That's copy. Dispatch, you copy?
5: This is getting started already.
0: EOC Animal Control.
6: C35.
7: Start to 1410 5th Avenue, Bethlehem Haven. It's going to be the 1410 entrance. This is going to... EMS already has this call. The patient is combative. This was a pregnant female who fell inside the elevator. She was unconscious. She's awake now.
6: Hey, 35, I copy. Can you see?
7: Copy. I'll try to get you another unit.
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7: South Negley Avenue between Elmer Street and Elwood Street for a 78-year-old male who fainted, fell, possibly hit his head, still on the ground, coming on EMS 1, time now is 1743. That's copy, can you go ahead with that street name?
1: Wickliffe Street.
7: Copy.
1: Delta 4.
7: Delta 44.
1: Spoke with that female advisor of her options. You can clear this call out.
7: Copy.
2: There no, but he was there earlier and he was fine, correct?
3: Negative. The building manager was here earlier and the room was empty. Like he not been there.
2: You copy that?
3: Has there been any calls up here for paramedics?

0: Copy. Thank you, Maddox Rossi.
1: Two twelve and two thirty three.
0: 8000 Beacon Hill Drive between Penn Avenue and Penn Bridge Court. So there was a medical alarm with no contact made. They need a Knox box to get in, Knox box information in your MDT. Again, that's going to be 16 engine only, zone 321 to Gable Ridge in Wilkinsburg, room 101, that's Beacon Hill Drive, between Penn Avenue and Pembridge Court. EMS request, fire department emergent, need Knox box key to get in. Information in the MDT, coming on EMS 1, I'm sorry, correction, coming on fire 1, time now 1747.
1: Just make sure the police come to the correct side of the building. We're on the 5th Avenue side of the building.
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1: In the front, people are showing up. Rescue 2 back in.
2: Okay. 3rd to 1013 River Avenue. The bike trail between Hines and the 31st Street Bridge. This is a welfare check on a black male, 30 years old, no shirt, with running shorts on. He is just laying down on the ground.
3: .437, code 4, Summerlee, 1748.
2: Units for 5th Avenue. The EMS is stating they're on the 5th Avenue side of the building.
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4: 25.
5: West Homestead police are out with an accident over on their side that occurred out on the Glenwood Bridge. They have the vehicles involved in the incident currently stopped at West 8th Avenue and West 7th Avenue. They're asking for the city police due to the accident occurring on the Glenwood Bridge.
6: 24 en route.
4: 25, I copy. If it's not reportable, can you just advise them to exchange information, please?
5: I would love to do that, but there is an injury.
4: 1753.

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4: Okay, so disregard at this time. My son says handle it. It's apparently now there's no injuries and it's not reportable. They're going to have an exchange.
3: 24 copy, thank you. 25 copy, thank you. 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
4: 1756. 1756.
2: And a pending E2 at Zone 2 substation. It's a two vehicle accident. Third report is saying there's no injuries.
5: Center 439 Wood Street. Well, there's reporting a two vehicle accident outside of the station. Unknown injuries. Again, four engine only, checking the report of a vehicle accident, Zone 2, Pittsburgh Police, Downtown Public Safety Center, 439 Wood Street. Two vehicle accident with unknown injuries. Respond on the MS-1, 1757.

0: It's Bad Bob, sir. Are there any police at the substation that are going out to check?
1: Yeah, first responders and police is on this call as well.
0: Okay, until we get either a first party or public safety, we'll have to start someone. We can handle it with just, we can handle it with a BLS unit for right now.

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1: F.
0: Out of AGH, extra time to clean up and restock, please. Some bystanders, there's no one out here. Male's GOA, thanks for the backup. All units are back.
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3: 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First responder detail, Negley Commons, apartment 104, 430 North Negley Avenue. It's for a 73-year-old male, difficulty breathing and chest pains. Again, 8 engine only. First responder detail, Negley Commons, apartment 104, 430 North Negley Avenue. It's for a 73-year-old male, difficulty breathing and chest pains. 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
2: 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Rippy, a 73-year-old male, conscious breathing, having difficulty breathing and chest pain, history of COPD.
4: 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On the way from A's.

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1: Base ambulance 46. 214 is area police and first responders. Zone 2 substation 439 Wood off of 4th and 5th. Zone 2 vehicle accident. Third party reporting no injuries, no entrapment.
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9: 46 received.
4: Phase 47. 47, we'll be clear of mercy. 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Have a good night.
10: Base 49.
1: Yeah.
10: Same traffic as 47. 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Thank you.
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1: Copy, thank you.
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9: 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We'll just give them a call.
1: Copy, thank you.
11: .437
4: to base. I'll be on the paperwork for them.
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0: Are you on scene there at that accident?
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0: 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I'm going to be 3516 for the rest of the night. Probable at, wrist fracture.
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2: 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Structure fire. 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
2: Structure fire, 600 South Highland Avenue off of Kentucky and 5th basement floor. Caller reporting smoke in the basement. Smoke alarm is going off. It's a 4-story building. Details going to be on fire. Over to him with notes, or do you want to put notes in first?
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8: Sir, to the area of 128 Ryan Place. This is a no complaint and anonymous caller stating there's really loud music coming from this address, shaking his house.
4: Copy.
8: 1814.

0: 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Put all the other companies on response one until I get a better report from Engine 18.
1: Copy.
2: Eight trucks out.
1: Copy. All companies responding to fire zone 311, go to response 1. Again, all companies responding to fire zone 311, go to response 1. Time is 18:15.
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0: South Island, guys, yes, I need a key holder here.
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0: South Island Command Fire Dispatch. At this time, I have an engine 18, a truck 18. Checking the basement of this structure. We do have a light haze in here. Trying to figure out where it's coming from.
1: Copy. Fire to dispatch to Battalion 2. This was called in from a, I'm assuming, a resident that lives here. There is no key holder information or priors that's on his address.
0: I copy that dispatch. Thank you.
5: Kenilworth Apartments. Caller's very confused, said he fell a few times today, but he didn't phone now. Generally disoriented. He kept saying he was in 401, but he's actually in 404. And we added EMS to the call. But they won't go without you guys.
0: Please. 45 copies.

0: Dispatch, are we going to close the channel on channel 1?
1: That's affirmative. I notified shift commanders to close purpose.
0: Thanks.

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1: 22.
0: Start to 536 Chester Avenue. This is a no complaint and anonymous noise complaint for vulgar music being played loudly on the street for the last hour. They want them to turn it off.
1: Point in, CQ on that pass 180.
0: Base 3180.
2: 3180.
0: 3122 has a no complaint and anonymous noise complaint for vulgar music being played loudly on the street.
2: Disregard that, base.
0: Copy. 127 is also going to a noise, no complaint and noise complaint on Ryan Place.
2: Disregard that one also.
0: Copy. 127, you can take a disregard. And 122.
1: Point two, copy. Thanks, Eddie. I'm back. 27, same traffic.
3: Down to the garage and drop a vehicle off.
1: Copy.
3: Hey, that unit, call the desk.
4: Base to 3636.
3: Go ahead, guys.
4: Going to be at the Fort Pitt Maintenance Garage, right off the Banksville Road ramp in I-376. Caller saying he blew a tire and he needs assistance. He's in the parking lot and not blocking traffic.
3: Comments added. You can show me back. Clear me from this call. Six 80, the radio. That call, if he's off the road in a parking lot, he's going to have to get his own assistance to get the tire. We cannot do that.
4: Okay, I'll give him a call back. 636, you can disregard.
2: 36, thanks, Sergeant.
1: To 3437.

0: 312 vision where they hit.
1: Copy.
2: We're ventilating the structure now. I'm going to keep 18 truck and 18 engine. You can return all the other units.
1: Copy. Sentinel companies responding to fire zone 311, you may return back into service with the exception of 18 truck and 18 engine. You know, Sentinel companies responding to fire zone 311, you may return back into service with the exception of 18 truck and 18 engine, time is 18:21.
0: Can you go again with that?
3: What is the suspect's date of birth? 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
0: Black male, 6'4", about 300 pounds.

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1: 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You should be going to Station Street with 586. I'm not that far.
0: Copy.

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1: Direct to 2655 Terrysville Avenue, unit number 4, off of Hawkins Avenue. 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
2: 115, call
1: 1823.
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0: AT-29.

0: 3536. And 536 for trespassing, 200 North St. Clair Street, Garland Park. This is no complaint. They're reporting people at the park are cooking out illegally on the property. Time is 18:30. No descriptions.
1: Meet with me.
0: I have negative. No complaint. No descriptions.
2: Stand by.
1: All right.

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1: 4.
0: Clear St. Margaret's. Hold us on the DC detail, please.
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0: 425. Are the medics en route for this?
1: -425. Can we get them started?
0: Yeah, it seems more of a medical call. I'm about to get out.
1: Copy, 1832.
0: 38, 311 to base.
1: 311.
0: Hey, can I get an incident report number for a for Bakery Square?
2: E2, your area of police, Kenilworth Apartment, 5700 Center Avenue, Apartment 404, South Nagley Commerce. Police is responding for a confused patient, fell a few times, going to be disoriented. They're just asking if you could just start.
0: My copy.
1: Are you on a detail?
0: Yes, I'm on a detail to 2330.
1: Copy, 1833.
2: 339 Birmingham Ave off Bordeaux and across the way for a domestic, male, female. Callers reporting that a male choked her, broke her phone. No access to weapons. Besides that, actor's going to be a black male in his 30s, named Rayson Teal.
0: Kelly. Go ahead.
3: The code's in the call right above the name. 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
0: Copy, we'll take a guess.
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4: Copy.
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1: 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Second number, 88933. 88933.
5: Copy, thank you. Third Potomac Avenue. It's for a 45-year-old male passed out on the side of the street. EMS 1 at 1835.
0: 115, we're going to go to admin. We're not seeing it on the CAD here.
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1: 45.
8: Can you hold me on a previous report?
1: Copy,
0: 1837. 330, say one more time.
1: I have Medic 9 en route. Have you made contact with the patient?
0: I just got into the apartment. I'm knocking now.
1: That's received. Medic 9 is actually arriving on scene.
0: Copy, thanks. Can you confirm the apartment?
1: Caller was saying his apartment is 401, but his caller ID was showing apartment 404.
0: All right, can you just do a call back? See if you can come in the door, please. I'll try 401.

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0: Have received, I have them on the line right now.
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3: Affirmative, he was still saying that he was in 401. He said, I can buzz you in. I'm sure if he can get to the door, he disconnected.
1: Copy.

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1: RCCC, go.
0: Two rounds at 183 Marston Street.
2: Transporting one male from Station Street down to the jail. Monitor 650, he's seatbelted in handcuffs and cameras recording.

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0: Do I understand correctly this is no complainant, third party?
1: Affirmative, looked like they were driving by.
0: Copy, you can probably disregard anybody coming here. Clear it out, nothing found.

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1: Good.
2: Medics have a patient. 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
3: Central Avenue off of Grand and Westbourne. 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
1: That's received.
5: Copy. Put me on it. I'll head up.
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2: 34.
1: The area 630 East Ohio Street off of Middle and East. Caller saying that there's somebody actively getting beat up across the street, unknown weapons.
2: Copy. Can you go back to Atma for this code?
1: Repeat that.
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3: 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Swan on AMS 1 at 1855.
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0: Can you make a note for PWSA that the hydrant at the Sycamore in Arlington, the 5-inch cap, needs replaced, the nuts snapped off the front of it?
1: Copy.
0: Thanks. Good.
2: The caller's phone was returned. You can show us that to the central.
0: Copy.
2: 123, I'm also on central.
0: Copy.
3: We're on scene, one female passed out. No trouble with extrication. This will be a tow. So I don't know if police would need to know about that for a reportable.
4: Copy, I'll start them back up. They cleared.
5: Engine in, going to EMS 1.
1: 20 engine, that's received.

0: 21.
1: So I just drove through Matilda and Marine Way. I got through, it's clear.
0: I did call back and get a plate on that. Registration's not matching. So I just logged everything to the call. I'll mark it as GOA.
2: Okay, thanks.
3: Base 3324.
1: 24, I see that call coming out again. Do you have an updated description?
3: It says the EMS is on scene. They're saying that the vehicle needs towed. Same address there.
1: Stop in, Ralph.

0: 188.
1: And we have an air probe on it. This Nell is in the third story floor. We're going to have to get him out.
0: Copy. All units on the channel not involved in Central Avenue, hold the air. And all units on the channel not involved in Central Avenue, hold the air.

0: 428. I'm getting out at the jail, Mauser 655.
1: 655. Base 3636 to 3638. Juvenile complaint in the area of Ashwin and Broach. Caller saying that a group of them just stole his son's bike. They're now threatening them. Still in the area. The only description I have is for one, it's a black male, tall, with a bandana, carrying a Nerf gun. The juvenile is threatening to come back with a firearm.
0: Copy.

0: 325. I'm going to have 1 minute notification down to the ACJ. 607 on the mile.
1: There's people over here having a cool down, Mark. Everything's peaceful. You put me back.
2: Hot receipt 1902. Copy, one detained. You still want me to hold there?
3: 188, now you're good to open it.
2: Received. All units on channel 1, the air is now reopened. Again, all units on channel 1, the air is now reopened. Time's now 1902.
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4: 322.
0: Answers. 1619 Grandview Ave off Shaler and Republic. Caller says that there are three unknown males using the construction lift in that area. Said the work crew left over an hour ago, and they're not dressed like anything seen so far.
4: 322 copy.
1: 23 copy.

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2: Your complaint is going to be at 3120 Ashland Street. She moved away from the corner.
1: 36, copy.
3: Yes,
4: I'm calling from Pittsburgh News on 6th Street, saying there's a city barricade in front of their shop and they want it moved. Is this something you guys handle, or do you want me to give that to DPW?
3: That sounds like DPW.
4: Copy, I'll let them know, thanks.
3: 3621. 3622.
1: 21.
2: 1566 Cumberland off Crafton Boulevard for a burglarm. Looks like point of activation is going to be a door one audible alarm. Still attempting key holder.
1: 3622 copy from Noblestown.
5: 21, so.
1: Next time, we'll stay on it.
3: Interesting. Thank you.

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1: 134.
0: Check Avery, check Nash, there's no active fight going on, no signs of distress, we're back.
1: That's copy.
2: The dust today.
3: Copy. Sorry, there's one on the rundown. Is anybody at the zone to handle this phone call request from Resolve?
2: Is that in regard to the call the officers were just on?
4: Fox Avenue. Port Authority police job with a 35-year-old female that fell. She's bleeding from the mouth.
5: Hey, copy. Zero. Hey,
3: Okay, that looks like the same name.
4: Seven or six.

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1: 625.
0: The email to the county, pay for it, dropped off. Can you hold me to the zone? Soon, more clear.
1: Copy.

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0: Seek complaint, physical family disturbance, number 4, Oakwood Square between Dawson and Parkview. Caller's brother hit her and pushed her, threatened to kill her and her family. No weapons at this time.
1: 44, best units called.
0: 1909.
1: That's your
0: units for Oakland Square. Your suspect did leave on foot just now. It's going to be a white male, age 60, named Eugene, in a hat, shorts, tennis shoes. Unknown directional flight.
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0: 2-36-21. Alarm company's back on the line. They're requesting cancel. They got a hold of a key holder.
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1: 33 seconds.
3: Base to Delta 58. Delta 58. Start to 250 Forbes Avenue, the Hilton Garden Inn. This female is reporting that her vehicle was stolen. It's a black 2011 Nissan.
4: Delta 58, copy.
3: 1913.
2: E02's district, 102 Church Avenue, Mount Oliver, it's off of Anthony and Walter. 72-year-old female, altered level of consciousness.
5: 12 copy, en route from 5th and Bigelow.
2: 1813.
6: 55, Bensonia Ave. Looks like the caller is Spanish speaking. She wants to make a report because her ex-husband showed up at her house at 1 p.m.
3: Delta
7: 69. Patrol
3: 69. That's copy.
6: 325 on the mouth,
3: 610
2: on the mouth. Okay. 638, what code for?
3: That's copy. Code 4 on Ashland.
2: 57. Brief.
7: Dispatch 199 command, then.
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1: 3622 to base.
6: 3622.
1: You can go ahead and disregard 630 on that Bensonia call. I'll take it.
6: Let's see, 3630. You can disregard.

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1: Are you still on your illegally parked car?
0: No, I was just getting that number to use it for the whole night.
1: Copy, thank you.
2: Delta 57, I'm on the illegally parked car.
1: No, that's copy. I have you on it. I also had 67 out on one.
2: That's a copy.

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1: To
0: your district, intersection of Penn Avenue and Sheridan Square. Police are out with a female down on the ground, appears to be under the influence.
1: Copy, in route.
2: Get his jewelry, keys, and phone from his ex-girlfriend's house. Am I forwarding this to constables for an escort?
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4: Copy, 1980. 3523 traffic, Washington Boulevard, Highland Park Bridge ramp outbound.
2: Dad.
4: It's going to be PA registration, John Mary David 3574, repeating JMD. 3574, displayed on a tan Subaru Crosstrek, occupied times 1, code 4.
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0: I'll be on Oakland Square.
2: Not on scene yet. As of 5 minutes ago, she had a 10-minute ETA. She's doing this all through text, stating her mother took her child to her grandmother's while she was out with a friend, did not give her permission to do so. Says that the grandmother is in the McKees Rocks and the mother has not given her child back yet.
3: 26-7.

0: 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Penn Avenue, Sheridan Square. 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Again, 8 engine only, first responder detail. 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Respond on EMS 1, 1921.
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7: Got a 72-year-old female. She's unconscious right now, is breathing. We're getting vitals put on her, too. She was at 74 on room air for the O2. It's coming up to 94. Appears intox. Drank a lot of wine.
6: 12 copy. We'll be there in about 2 minutes or less.
2: Sageman Avenue. It's for a 58-year-old male. Fell, bleeding from the head and the nose. Again, 26 engine only. First responder detail, 2813 Sageman Avenue. It's a 58-year-old male that fell, bleeding from the head and nose. Respond on EMS 1, 1926.
5: Base, medic 3.
3: 3.
5: D1, Tuesday District. With first responders, 2813 Sageman Avenue off the Civic Way and Royal Way. 68-year-old male fell in the bathroom, bleeding from the head and nose.
3: Copy.
5: 1926.
6: Base 22.
5: Medic 2.
6: We're clear in Marshall, we'll take that call.
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8: 21.
0: 772 Allendale Circle off Lundy and Francisco. Callers reporting there were she's out walking with her baby and two black males around 16 years of age was following her. They're still in the area. She is safe at home right now, though.
8: 631 cops.
9: Dispatch,
5: Lieutenant,
9: do you have a medic in this time to
8: Belfast?
10: Yes, sir, you have medic 7. 3-2, thank you, sir. 3-2. 3.5, mail accepted, will be on the paperwork.

0: 46.
1: The people, the patient's family just said they really suspected something going on. I advised her we couldn't really do anything about it. I gave her the zone's number in case the family wants to reach out.
0: All right, that's understandable, but yeah, regardless, they're still going to have to handle that internally.
1: That's copy.

0: Attention 30 engine only. First responder detail. Maricky Patricia Hillman Miller Campus, apartment number 3, 315 West Prospect Avenue. It's for a 46-year-old male, sick and lethargic. Again, 30 engine only. First responder detail. Maricky Patricia Hillman Miller Campus, apartment number 3, 315 West Prospect Avenue. 46-year-old male, sick and lethargic. Respond on EMS 1, 1930.
1: 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For a 46-year-old male, correction, 46-year-old male, altered level of consciousness.
0: Attention 18 engine only, lift assist detail, 6667 Ridgeville Street. It's for a 77-year-old male, weakness in his legs and arms, fell outside on the back porch steps. Again, that's 18 engine only, lift assist detail, 6667 Ridgeville Street. It's for a 77-year-old male, weakness in his legs, fell outside on the back porch steps. Spawn on EMS 1, 1930.
2: 84,

0: Delta 58, could I get the CCR number for this report?
1: Number is 88951.
0: Copy, thank you.

0: 3.4 vehicle towed. I'll be on the report. You can pull me for a priority.
1: Sorry, engine.
2: Copy.
3: Alright, copy. You have the state for that?
4: West Virginia.
3: Copy, thank you.
4: Yeah, 323, 25 Merritt Avenue, apartment 1 off Melody and Windfall. For check welfare, caller says that somebody's, quote, messing with their cameras. There are some priors that note paranoia. She's saying that she's being treated unfairly. I don't know by who.
0: 2-3, call up at Grandview, Bertha.
4: 33.
5: That driver was warned. You can show us clear back to service.
6: Copy. You're clear with a warning, 1934.
7: Three-year-old male, conscious, breathing, fell down 3 steps. His body hurts. His head will be on hospice. Still on the ground, no bleeding.
8: Breathing.
7: They did say he's going to be on a stairwell to the 5th floor.
9: Hey, this dog definitely lives in this abandoned building. I just found all of its feces.
2: Copy, 1935.
10: Okay, is a dog in there?
9: I'm looking right now. I don't hear or see it. I'm going down into the basement.

0: I'm holding a no complaint in caller, noise complaint for Center Ave housing for loud music.
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0: Copy.
2: Alright, medic's cleared her. I'm going to give her courtesy transport down to 54-14-10, starting miles, or 323 seatbelt camera.
0: For 35 Divinity Street. This is now the son calling in reference to that. He is requesting to talk to police about his mother being dropped due to an intox worker.
2: Alright, just throw it on my screen. I'll give them a call. Again, there's not much that we're going to be able to do, but I'll give them a call.
0: That's received. I try to let the caseworker know. Thank you.
3: They're on scene with 77-year-old male, conscious and alert, unable to stand, requesting to be transported to hospital. We're going to EMS-1.
2: Copy. I'll get medic started.
4: Grandma side with him now.
0: Received. Thank you.
5: Delta 59.
0: Delta 59.
5: This female is going to be GOA. You should have me and 61 back.
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3: We're dispatched for a lift assist at 6667 Richville Street. 77-year-old male, conscious and alert, unable to stand, requesting to go to the hospital.
6: Ambulance 45. 311, there you go. First responders on scene, 6667 Ridgeville off of South Dallas. A 77-year-old male fell once transported. He's unable to stand.
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0: 35, 36 place. You can clear me. I'll be out of service. Back coffee.
1: 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Can I get a number for a completed traffic stop? We're going to use Temple and Bates Street. I'm code 4.
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1: 446. 260 Atwood Street off of Senate and Louisa. 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They're currently destroying everything. No weapons involved.
3: 43 from Hazelwood.
2: 446 from Squirrel Hill. 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
4: 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Age unknown male. Fell. No injuries. Man on fire 1 at 1943.

0: 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I'm close to that. I'll head there.
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0: 320 area, 2500 Brownsville Road, apartment 105 off of Churchview. 59-year-old female, conscious breathing, says she's not feeling well, slept most of the day, used to be an alcoholic, relapsed, hasn't drank in days today, but has a bad cough.
1: Copy.
0: 45.
2: Comment out, did you get?

0: 188.
1: That male was advised. He said he was on the phone with the care company now. I'm back.
0: Copy.
2: Copy. This 38, you saw me getting out on Broadway.
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2: Copy, I'm on Forbes now.

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3: 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Can you have medic start just to check this male out? 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

0: the yard. The caller is reporting there's 10 people sitting on the patio. They're smoking marijuana and loitering. They were asked to leave and are refusing.
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0: 64, that's copy.
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0: That's copy. Delta 64 on scene, and then 65 and 67 disregard.

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0: This caller is at the Residence Inn. 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
2: 36 negative, we're working the problem. 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
2: That's up. Major psych issues here. Clear it up.
0: Start to 794 Arch Street. Right by the school, they're reporting a bus is blocking the street.
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4: Alright, I'll go check it out.

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2: 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If when that caller gets on scene there's an issue, you can call back 911. Until then, you can have that unit disregard.
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3: 211 copy. Can you show us in 3212 out in front of 2411 Bedford in the rear of the stolen vehicle? We're good for it.
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1: He's rocked, not McKee's 4, sorry.
0: Okay, I want him out. Off of Knox, 67-year-old female, conscious, breathing, has a gash on her right side, only her abdomen, said there is serious bleeding.
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